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937 KCLB. Well, somebody here at KCLB, I think, made a questionable decision because they handed me the keys to the overnight show. I'm JJ. And if this is your first time hearing me, well, welcome. And if you're on your way home from work, if you're headed to work, that's really late, but okay. If you're driving across the desert, maybe in search of some treasure or something, or maybe you're one of those people that looked at the clock and said, yeah, sleep can wait. Well, you're in the right place. We're going to keep

0: 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Same great KCLB music, stories from the rock world, random conversations that probably shouldn't happen after midnight, and absolutely zero fake radio voices. I'm completely real. So settle in, turn it up. Turn it up enough to make your neighbors wonder what the heck you're listening to.
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1: Reluctantly crouched at the starting line. 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The green light flashes, the flags go up. Churning and burning.

937 KCLB, 21 Pilots just keep finding ways to stay interesting. Honestly, Tyler Joseph recently won a backstage ping pong tournament. Yeah, he's multifaceted. The band's riding the momentum from winning their Best Rock Alternative Artist this year, and they've kind of got a massive, massive lineup of live shows this year, including their biggest hometown performance ever, and I'm nowhere near it, so I'm jealous, but... if you've been listening to 21 Pilots since Vessel like I have, or maybe you just discovered them recently, here on KCLB, you've got to respect how they're doing things, honestly, in their own way. 937 KCLB, JJ hanging out.

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Hey, you want to go to the show or you want to just sit home watching clips of it later? 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

937 KCLB. I've realized I'm one of those people that will always say, I'm going to be in bed by 10 tonight. And then somehow it's like 1 in the morning and I'm watching a guy on YouTube restore a 1978 vending machine. The internet is a dangerous place after midnight. And you start by looking up one thing and the next thing. And next thing you know, you learn how to like build a cabin. I'm like, I'm about to repair a lawnmower right now. Somehow I think you're more emotionally invested to like a stranger's pet duck than the stranger is. I don't know. Stay off the internet after 2 a.m. Nothing good happens after 2 a.m. except for listening to JJ on 937 KCLB.

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Hey, don't forget, if you're chasing free concert tickets, make sure you're hanging out with TK during the weekdays. He's got your chance to score keywords for our Choose Your Festival concert lineup, and that could actually put you in the running to see a show you really want to see. 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Pretty solid deal.

937 KCLB, JJ here. Something I thought was pretty cool. Jack White had a really, really special moment on stage this week in New York. He brought out his daughter, Scarlett, and together, get this, they played a couple of classic White Stripes songs live. Honestly, like, imagine growing up and getting to play Black Math and Canon with your dad, who just simply happens to be Jack White. And obviously, like, the fans, like, adored it and loved it because it was one of those moments that reminds you rock is passed down just like anything else. It's pretty awesome to see a Jack White with one of the biggest names sharing the stage with his daughter. It's not just about money, people. It's about making memories.

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Hey, you want to go to the show or you want to just sit home watching clips of it later? That's what I thought. This is the KCLB Concert Hookup Flyaway. 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

93.7 KCLB, JJ here, hanging out with you this beautiful evening. And honestly, I'm starting to realize I officially have too many streaming services. So if you've been following me a little bit, you know that I purchased my first home. I'm trying to cut down on some things, so I don't know why this is one of those things that I have not cut down on yet. But the other night, I spent almost 30 minutes trying to decide what to watch, right? And by the time I finally picked something, I realized it was late enough that I probably just should have gone to bed. Does anybody else do that? You scroll Netflix, and then Hulu, and then Max, and then YouTube, and then somehow, again, like I mentioned, you're watching that same guy with the pressure washer in the driveway in Ohio because your algorithm is convinced that that's exactly what you needed to see, but for some reason I'm paying a $15 subscription to Netflix and I'm not even watching it. Oh, first world problems. First world problems, JJ.

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themselves. And if you haven't been following it, one band that's been absolutely crushing that lately is Paramore. After years, honestly, of their huge success, all their Grammy wins, becoming one of the biggest names in alternative, I feel like they've been taking their time to figure out what this next chapter looks like. And Hayley Williams has been talking about how important it is just for the band to keep growing instead of like repeating the work that they've done before. And honestly, that's the beauty of music and the beauty of this genre. The best alternative bands don't just make the same record over and over again. And we as fans, it's up to us to experiment with them and be surprised with them. And that's why after all these years, we're still discovering all these new sides of these bands that we grew up with. I love music. Music is beautiful.

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937 KCLB, JJ here. Can we please talk about grocery stores for a second? I swear, every time I'm in there for like three things, and I'm somehow leaving with like $155 worth of things, right? I'll walk in, milk, eggs, bread, all your usual stuff. And of course, I'm standing there holding barbecue chips, frozen pizza, energy drinks, a plant, rotisserie chicken, maybe a dog. Sometimes they have adoptions there. Grocery stores are basically casinos with produce. That's how I'm going to look at it. They know exactly how to get you. And they'll have those beautiful displays of bright, vibrant colors. And don't even get me started. I'm walking in hungry. Anyway, that's how you end up spending $155 in an hour. Brought to you by JJ. Don't take my advice. 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

93.7 KCLB. All right, Coachella Valley, I got a question for you tonight, and I want to hear from you, okay? We're lucky here in the Coachella Valley because obviously we get some pretty legendary concerts. They come through our backyard essentially over the years. But if you could bring back one band to play a show here locally, who are you picking? Are you going with like an old school with somebody like Nirvana? And I'm saying like obviously Nirvana, like Dead or Alive, right? Nirvana, Smashing Pumpkins, Red Hot Chili Peppers. You're bringing back My Chemical Romance, Blink 182, which they were here not too long ago, actually. So hopefully you got to see them over at Acrisure Arena. Or maybe there's a newer band that you think would absolutely crush it live. I want to hear from you. Head over to Instagram. Follow me at James L.I. Johnson. Drop your answer. I'm curious what this Desert Stream concert lineup would actually look like.

93.7 KCLB. I had one of those moments just a few moments ago where I walked into the room and I completely forgot why I went in there. So I walked back out and then I remembered. So I walked back in and I forgot again. At this point, I'm pretty sure my brain is just like closing browser tabs inside of my head. And I'm not old, but the older I get, I feel like I'm finding myself saying things like I used to laugh at my grandpa for, like, I came in here for something, or my personal like favorite, well, you know, while I'm up, I might as well.

I feel like I have definitely turned into to my parents, my grandparents. But, you know, next thing you know, I'm going to clean half the house without even meaning to. And then I won't remember I did it. Ah, life. You gotta love it.

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That's what I thought. 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

0: What the?
1: My vagina.
0: All right, now let's say good morning to everybody.
2: Good morning.
0: Say my vagina.
2: My vagina.
0: My vagina.
2: My vagina.
3: I guess the bitches.
0: Tell them, Nord, I get the bitches.
2: I get the bitches.
4: Nord was telling me he doesn't like the Jimothy name that I was trying to, you know, because there's that deformed raccoon.
2: Yeah.
4: And I really like the name they gave him in Seattle, which is Jimothy. I thought, that's a better name for Nard. Jimothy Norris. Oh, man, does that just have a ring to it.
2: I do like that.
4: But he
2: Jimothy
4: didn't like...
2: Jimothy's just a funny name.
4: Jimothy. Gosh, what a great name. Anybody that's having a kid, a boy, name your kid Jimothy.
2: Yeah.
4: People are saying that I should be happy because Spain won the World Cup because I found out through DNA that I'm actually Spanish.
2: No, are you?
4: Remember we had those ladies in here with the awesome accents?
2: Yep.
5: Mr. Billy, you are not Irish.
2: Oh, no.
5: You're Spanish.
4: Like, what do you mean? I got the documents.
2: Yeah.
4: What are you talking about?
2: I got the tats.
4: I got the tats. I got the documents. Says they're right off a boat from Ireland there.
2: Yep.
4: No, they're not.
2: I know. You had to, like, go to your mom and be like, hey, what's this about?
4: Green Goddess said, Billy, you look like a Spaniard. You know, I never thought about that. I mean, dark hair, blue eyes, and all that.
2: Mm-hmm.
4: But, yeah, my grandma's dead because she was a dumbass and drank.
2: I loved the Spain celebration where, like, Trump wouldn't get off the stage. Like, that was absolutely my favorite.
4: What did you think of the halftime performance, Shakira?
2: I just thought it had a bunch of stars. I watched it on mute.
4: Did you watch the Muppets?
2: I missed the Muppets. I guess I looked away after Shakira. I heard there was something else there at the end.
4: People were freaking out because Shakira...
2: She looks the same
4: age. 45?
2: Yeah. She's never aged.
4: No, her hips haven't. You will see how she can dance?
2: I don't think any of her has.
4: She needs to change the name of that song that her hips don't age.
2: Dude, that is incredible for her.
4: Derek, if I sit in my car too long, my hips hurt. So I don't know how she gets to make her hips move like that.
2: Oh, yeah.
4: I just took the stairs, right? And I'm like, my hip hurts. Yeah, she's making her... And it's real, like, sexual.
2: It is, yeah. Mm-hmm. It is sexual. It's also, you know, it's... her baby daddy was from Spain. So, like, she's
4: rooting against him, huh?
2: I bet she was. Yeah. I really bet she was. Because I think she hates her baby daddy.
4: Well, he cheated on her with a younger Shakira.
2: Which is weird because Shakira is like a younger Shakira, but whatever. Yeah. I think he was actually, like, up there in the box with, like, the people that own Spain.
4: You know how you can give a car a paint job and everything, but then the engine can still crap out? Maybe the engine was crapping out that we don't know about. Maybe you wanted one with more of a vice grip.
2: Reminds me of John Cena when he said it back in the day, you used to have a Lambo that didn't have a Lambo engine. It was like a Lambo body with like a Ford GT engine.
4: Well, because he wanted it. He said that was the dumbest purchase he's ever made.
2: Ever made. I didn't even know you could do that.
4: There was a guy when I was a kid, and he would run clubs and stuff like that, and he got a fake Lamborghini.
2: That's crazy.
4: He bought it for $8,000.
2: I did not even know they had those. I guess they have fake everything, right? Like, you know, my ex-wife took our daughter up to New York, I guess on Canal Street.
4: Oh, it's all
2: She was
4: fake.
2: Like, you could, I mean, they had everything. They had literally every bag you could ever want.
4: Sofia Vergara, she showed a very busty display at the World Cup.
2: Oh, I love that.
4: Look at
2: she's still got the boobs.
4: Look at the rack on her.
2: Yeah. But also, like, you know, she ages pretty good.
4: Well, I don't know why her and that one guy that she was with for a while broke up because he wanted to have a family. And she's like, no, I got this nice rack. I don't want to ruin this rack with some little crotch goblins.
2: I don't blame her. She kind of like missed her window. And she's like, no.
6: At least she's honest with herself.
2: Yeah.
4: Well, what do you think of this rack, Nard? I know you're like a big fan. I'm sorry, Mr. Handsome he wants to be referred to now.
2: Oh, no. No, Mr. Bail Bond is what he wants to be referred to.
4: Oh, why? Did you get arrested?
2: No, he's trying to bail hoes out of jail.
6: Yeah, this girl was hot.
4: Oh, which girl? Can I see her?
2: Some girl that he was like, yo, could somebody tell me what jail she's at? I want to go bail her out.
6: Yeah. Yeah, because she went to jail because her band cheated on her.
2: Will you show Billy?
4: Can I see this? Can I also know the story?
2: If Billy asked you for something, can you get it?
6: I thought you were pulling it
4: up. Can you do me a favor?
2: Why would I pull it up? It's your post.
4: Could you give me some context on the story?
2: Jeez, like I'm filling in time for you. All right, you can do it.
4: Here's the deal. All right, hold on. Hold that up.
2: Good Lord.
4: You understand, like I went through a whole list. Like, there's, you know, Howard Stern, right? He has got a Robin, right?
6: Yeah.
4: That's why Derek has to be here, right? Because he's my Robin. He's my anchor. He's my dude. He's my, you know, there's Starsky. He's my Hutch, right?
6: Yeah.
4: You know, Bo and Luke Duke, right? He's my Luke. I got to have that.
2: What is Nard? Nard's a turd.
4: Yes, that's what I'm pointing out. Yeah. Nard's a big, giant turd.
2: Mm-hmm.
4: I don't care that you want to be known as Mr. Handsome.
2: I do not care.
4: That does not matter. Give me some context on the story.
2: Mm-hmm.
4: What's going on with this lady? Is she local?
6: I don't know. I'm trying to find her.
4: Well, all right. Let me see again. Got to hunt her down. All right. And what do you like about her?
6: That she was just so upset that, like...
4: Okay. She beat up her boyfriend after finding out her boyfriend was cheating on her.
6: Yeah, so she went to jail.
4: So you want to bail her out?
6: Yeah. She doesn't deserve to be in jail. She's the one that got cheated on.
2: Mm-hmm.
4: Allegedly.
2: Yeah.
4: So, you don't know, you asked the public to find her for you.
6: I asked the guy who posted it. I was like, hey, there's like a group of us trying to find her.
2: Okay. There's like a group of us.
6: Yeah.
2: You guys sound like psychos.
6: Why?
2: Why?
6: Yeah.
4: So there's a group of
2: you guys trying to find her?
6: Well, I think a lot of people are, yeah.
2: What
4: are you going to do with her when you find her?
2: Yeah, you guys are going to what?
6: Nothing. What? No, just...
2: You're the one saying it, not me. You'll get a... what?
6: What?
2: Like, that's... You're saying that.
6: That's
2: pal.
6: What they were saying in the comments.
4: All the guys are trying to find her.
6: Yeah. It's not like... It's not
2: so if all the guys do it, then you'll join in?
6: Yeah.
2: Okay. That's crazy.
4: Let's see here. What did I have? I know I had some fun stuff here.
2: That girl was hot, though.
4: Well, you gotta see the rest of her.
2: Yeah, but also, like... She beat up a guy. Like, what's going to happen if you bail her out? She doesn't want you. She wants the guy that she beat up.
4: Well, Derek, I want to see the rest of her because, it shows her face. But she was able to...
2: Oh, you're thinking like, okay.
4: She was
2: you never
4: able,
2: know.
4: She was able to beat up her boyfriend.
2: Like she was,
6: or beat up the girl.
2: Well,
4: what's that
2: I get
4: boyfriend?
2: What you're saying. I get what you're saying, Billy. You're like, yo, this girl had the capability to beat up her boyfriend.
4: Yeah, so
2: like,
4: she had the weight.
2: What does the other half of her look like?
4: Yeah, I'm only seeing her head.
2: Yeah.
4: But I want to see the rest of it.
2: You got to also take into account like how guys are nowadays, and guys are pretty weak.
4: Well, you got to remember, like, I weigh 165 pounds.
2: Mm-hmm.
4: Like,
2: so, like, yeah.
4: It's not much for a woman to be out of my weight class.
2: That's true. That is very true.
4: You know, I can self-admit, like, I couldn't handle a larger woman.
2: Yep.
4: Because she would just throw me around. I saw this great video over the weekend, and it was this big mama, and she was in bed with her man,
2: mm-hmm.
4: and he was on one side, and she was morbidly obese. But all she did, she picked him up like a French fry and threw him to the other side of the bed.
2: Wow.
4: It was so awesome. I wanted to post that so bad, but I felt people would think I was rude. No, nothing dirty about it. Derek,
2: yep.
4: She picked him up like a newspaper and threw him to the other side of the bed.
2: No, it's
4: craziest thing I've ever seen.
2: It's incredible. Good for her. What a beast.
4: So big, just threw him right over her belly. I was like, damn. I

0: lifting a box, carrying something.
1: Like, is there anybody out there that your girl is stronger than you?
0: I'm sure there is nowadays. I see it a lot.
1: That'd be an impossible phone topic.
0: I see it a lot out there.
1: You never see
0: it. I see it a lot at the mall.
1: Stop it.
0: See a lot of women that could beat up their dude.
1: There ain't no way.
0: Whoop their dude's ass. It's not even close.
1: No way.
0: See a guy, you know, the type of woman that would just grab the dude by the back of his hair and just say, hey, all right, you just knock it off. Mm-hmm. She just puts you in your place. That type of woman. And then I saw this other woman this weekend. She's wearing, this is the bikini, Nard. It is a very tiny, tiny bikini.
2: Yeah.
0: And they're saying, like, the downstairs is almost falling out like lettuce falling out of a salad.
2: It's not that bad.
1: Ew.
0: Look at this. That's the woman in question there. They're just wearing very, very tiny
2: bikini.
0: Now
2: that one to the left.
0: What is that?
2: Are you sure they're not talking about the one to the left?
0: No, talk about both of them.
2: No, the one to the right is just fine. The one to the left.
0: Oh, Derek. The one to the right has got hardly any, all right, hold on. The one in the pink's got hardly anything on. The other one, the whole salad's out of the other thing.
1: Yeah.
0: Pretty crazy. Here's the other one. I don't know if you can see the other one. It's kind of small.
1: Yeah, they're both very tiny, tiny bikinis.
0: Yeah, look at that. And they're made out of, like, cloth or something. Pretty crazy. The bikinis have just gotten smaller and smaller. Pretty soon, it's just, they're just going to put a Band-Aid on there downstairs and just call it a day.
1: Yeah, I'm all for it.
0: What is that? Oh, that's a Band-Aid. It's my Band-Aid bikini.
1: Mm-hmm.
0: The top, like, the boobs are just pouring over.
1: Wow.
0: Yeah, it's pretty.
1: That's incredible.
0: And then the Wajina, I don't know how the Wajina is going to hang in there. That thing's definitely going to jump out. There's no way she's going to be able to keep that thing in. Did you see that? Nobody saw the Odyssey movie, right? Besides me?
1: Yeah, just you.
0: Just me. Okay. Wasn't that bad. The first part, I was getting kind of... I went in there real hungry, and I shouldn't have done that. So I ate three buckets of popcorn, which I shouldn't have done that either.
1: Yeah.
0: Three large drinks, because it was a three-hour movie.
1: Worth it?
0: Well, I got those seats where somebody's supposed to bring you the food and the drinks and everything, and then I strategically planned it out, Derek, so that... I knew that the restroom would only be a few feet away. I could get there and not miss much.
1: Mm-hmm.
0: I knew that if I got these seats, I would have popcorn delivered to the seat and a drink. As soon as I sat down, I'm hitting the little light. I'm like, where's the people? And I look, there's a sign. There's no service during this showing.
2: What?
0: And I was like, oh, man, but you charged me the same cost as if there was. Well, anyways, then I went out there, and there's usually refills. Right there. That was another thing. I was like, hey, I'm probably going to need three or four refills because this thing's like 3 hours long.
1: Yeah.
0: So I strategically plotted it out so I'd be close to the bathroom and close to the refill for the drink. The refill for the drink was closed down. And then for the first half of the movie, I was like crabby.
1: Because the drink?
0: Yeah, so I had an attitude while I was watching it.
1: Oh, man. That's shocking.
0: It wasn't bad. It wasn't bad. What I know a lot of people are saying it was the best movie of the year.
1: Really?
0: Yeah.
1: Even better than Super whatever?
0: Supergirl comes out on digital tomorrow.
1: Oh, still not out. Okay.
0: Comes out on digital tomorrow.
1: Oh, you mean it's already been out. It's out on digital.
0: Yeah, it already bombed at the box office.
1: Oh, it already bombed at the box office.
0: But this movie, let me see what the...
1: I couldn't even get tickets, yeah. Well, I couldn't get tickets to the theater that you're supposed to go see it in.
0: The 70mm one.
1: Yeah. That one was, like, sold out.
0: So, let me see.
1: Plus, it's 3 hours.
0: Christopher Nolan's The Odyssey dominated the box office during its opening weekend, grossing $124.5 million domestically and $264.1 million globally. It stands as the largest live-action opening weekend of 2026.
1: I'm just trying to think what I'm going to have to bring with me to keep my chick entertained since it's 3 hours long.
0: She needs to bring her iPad.
1: Yeah. Because I don't know what's
0: earbuds, iPad. She's, you know what, though? My wife loved it, wants to see it again.
1: Oh, really?
0: Yeah. Like
1: our wives are identical.
0: Yeah, I know, right? But I didn't like it as much as she liked it.
1: Oh, wow.
0: Yeah.
1: Oh, so this is a chick flick?

0: It's kind of a romance.
1: Oh.
0: She's like, it's kind of romantic.
2: I mean, I guess.
0: Because the woman waits 20 years for her dude.
2: Yeah.
0: And then he fights his way. Then he has to fight like an insane amount of dudes.
2: Is it very Greek?
0: For his woman. I just, it felt a little cucky.
2: Oh, cool. I'll love it then.
0: Well, because there's a woman, right? And if her dude didn't come back by a certain amount of time, she was going to have to marry one of these other hooligans that were hanging out in her area.
2: Mm-hmm.
0: Your suitors is what they call them.
2: Oh, they're saying they changed and ruined the story.
0: Oh, yeah.
2: Oh, that movie sucked.
0: Oh, so people didn't like it.
2: Some people, I don't know, because I saw people that loved it.
0: All over the internet.
2: I saw people that saw it three different times this weekend.
1: They're like, I had to see it again just to get it all in.
2: So it's getting mixed reviews, but
0: yeah,
2: it's killing.
0: Killing the box office.
2: Again, I mean, I couldn't even find tickets to it. So,
1: but it's romantic, Derek.
2: Mm-hmm.
1: Such a romantic movie.
0: And I'm just like, oh, this dude had to fight a gazillion dudes for the woman.
2: Yeah.
0: And I'm like, I would never do
2: that. That's how it used to be, buddy.
0: And then it's like, that's not romantic. I'm not doing that.
2: That movie was ass. Billy's right.
0: I'm not doing that. I didn't say it was ass.
2: Yeah, but you're kind of saying it was
0: ass. Let me take a break. Got to take a quick break. We'll be right back.
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15: 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But when a possible injury occurs, what happens next is largely up to formula makers. I'm Rachel Spears, and this is your KFF Health News Minute. Federal rules say manufacturers must investigate complaints and tell the FDA if they find a direct relationship between the baby food they make and an infant's death. The FDA told KFF Health News it found no records showing such a link after searching decades of files. 4 years after the Supreme Court overturned Roe v. Wade, the number of abortions continues to climb. 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
15: Nearly one in three abortions in the U.S. last year relied on telehealth. 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

0: I was saying I went and saw the Odyssey movie.
1: Yeah.
0: I see a lot of people in our chat didn't like it.
1: A lot of people in our chat, though, just, they don't like anything.
0: They don't like anything.
1: Nope.
0: Nothing.
1: That's why I like our chat. They're like me. They hate everything.
0: Hate everything.
1: Everything sucks.
0: I had one of those weekends where, you just, I hate this, I hate that. And my wife, she's like, do you just hate everything?
1: Yeah.
0: Like, yeah, kind of.
1: Mm-hmm.
0: Kind of. You know what I realized, too, over the weekend? I couldn't be a woman. Because I had to go to a couple women's stores, and women are so mean to other women.
1: Are they?
0: Yeah. All right, there was this one store, and they don't have it marked where you're supposed to stand to be checked out, right? They don't have, mm-hmm. Nothing on the floor doesn't say where you're supposed to stand. So everybody's like, oh, where am I supposed to stand? I don't know where to go.
1: Yep.
0: And this big-ass dumb bitch, she just comes over, and she's like, you're supposed to stand over here.
1: Oh.
0: So I'm like, well, you don't have it labeled, dumbass. It's not labeled anywhere around in your store. So don't act like we're idiots.
1: Yeah. Proper way to be like, oh, I'm so sorry. You're supposed to stand over here.
0: Yeah. Customer service. Like, hey, we'd be glad to check you out. If you don't mind, if we could just get you to stand right here,
1: right.
0: We're going to get you right next. Okay. Don't worry. We're going to get, how's your day going?
1: At the very least, their initial interaction with you should be nice.
0: Oh man, I was so rude to that.
1: You're there. You're about to spend money. You're making a purchase.
0: But then these dumb broads think they own the store.
1: Yes.
0: They invented the product.
1: And their
0: something.
1: First interaction with you is basically talking crap to you.
0: There's a couple stores if you go online,
1: uh-huh.
0: that they'll tell you that they have a lot of attitude.
1: Yeah.
0: Right? That other people have had the same interaction that I'm describing.
1: Oh, yeah. Well, especially with,
0: I just couldn't.
1: Your side of town.
0: A lot of dudes, right?

0: When you go into a dude store, dudes are pretty friendly to each other. Like, hey, what's up? They'll be like, hey, what's up, boss? How you doing? What can I help you with? Dude world is very different than woman world.
1: Yeah,
0: so the way they interact with each other and how mean they are to each other.
1: Right.
0: It was a clothing store. I mean, I could say it. I really don't care.
1: Of course it was.
0: Yeah, so you just go in there. It's like, hey, the checkout's over here. Are you guys looking to check out? No, we're just standing here. We're just having a meeting. You dumbass.
1: Yep.
0: Well, the checkout's over here. You got to stand over here. Just so rude.
1: Mm.
0: With your big, dumb face.
1: With your big, dumb face.
0: Golly. Oh, I was mad. Yeah. I was mad because...
1: Nothing worse than you're at a store about to buy something and then they talk.
0: Yeah, and it's not cheap.
1: Yeah. So then you're like, okay, what am I doing?
0: So I'm like, man, this is really what you guys got to deal with? With that rude-ass attitude?
1: Mm-hmm.
0: And then there's another store where they give you an ugly look when you walk in the store. It's all over online.
1: That's insane.
0: Size up women. They look you up and down to see what you're wearing.
1: Yeah. I'm not a woman.
0: Well, they weren't looking at me. They were looking at...
1: I was talking about me.
0: Oh, yeah. Exactly. But it's known for having bitchy people work there.
1: That's like what they hire.
0: Well, they're trying to rebrand because so many people complained about it, and it's a really terrible look for the store.
1: Mm.
0: So they're trying. And you can just see that they've made some adjustments because some people, they'll greet you, but they're like, hi, very nice to have you in the store. Right? Yeah. They're grinning their teeth. They're like, I want to give you an ugly look and judge you, but now there's a mandate that I can't.
1: Right. They probably got secret shoppers and they're getting bad scores.
0: If you're going to go into a store and spend money, they should bow down to you. They should kiss your ass. Have you seen the economy?
1: Absolutely.
0: You're going to do you want people working for you that make someone's experience at your store the your vision?
1: Yeah.
0: And so you want someone that you're paying whatever $10 an hour to make the customer's experience ass?
1: Yep.
0: Hell no. I wouldn't want a business like that.
1: I mean, you used to work all kinds of jobs, but I used to have a job like as a waiter when I was like 18, and I saw multiple people get fired for the way that they greeted tables. Like a manager would overhear it, and at the end of their shift, they'd be like, we're gonna go ahead and let you go.
0: Yeah.
1: Just because it was like, that was...
0: You don't have the temperament for the trade, buddy.
1: Yes, yeah. It was very important.
0: I left. I was like, man, I really feel bad for women because those experiences that you have where you just get judged like that.
1: Yeah.
0: Ugh.
1: That's because most women are thieves.
0: I don't know, but it's just... Yeah. Just the interaction. They're just
1: so that's why they're bitchy. Kind of. Like, oh, you're here to steal.
0: They're kind of mean to each other.
1: Yeah.
0: I don't know, but I went to the Bath and Body Works and they were super nice.
1: Yeah, well, that's because you're their number one customer.
0: I am not. I haven't been there for a while.
1: Oh, Billy.
0: Billy, come on.
1: Billy.
0: Look.
1: Number one customer. How many Bath and Body Works points do you have now? Like. 17 million?
0: Well, I don't want to download their app, so I lost all my points.
1: Oh,
0: I don't know.
1: God.
0: I can't have all the... Here's another thing, stores.
1: I don't have
0: space.
1: Have you seen the latest sporting goods store that's like, hey, become a member? And I'm like, what are we doing? What are we doing?
0: How about I'm just a customer?
1: Yeah. I'm not becoming a member, like a monthly paid member to your sports goods store.
0: That's insane.
1: I'm not doing it. What are you talking about? Like, we have let them... we screwed ourselves with the cut the cord.
0: Well,
1: cut the cord.
0: Now they
1: charge us individually for every channel.
0: I don't have room for more apps on my phone. I also... my internet service sucks ass, and so it's always buffering, which makes me mad because I'm going, I'm paying all this money, and it's always buffering.
1: Yeah.
0: And I've got the new box. I've done all that.
1: Oh, yeah.
0: I don't know. I hate it. I don't know why I can't get Google Fiber or something. I don't know why I can't get good internet.
1: And now all these companies are like,
0: country.
1: They're like, oh, man, we got to outdo our profits now, or we got to fire people. And it's just like, people, of course, it's coming back down. You overcharge for everything. Like, it has to reset.
0: Well, you know, Barnes & Noble used to get 20% off. They've cut it down to 10% off.
1: Okay, all right, awesome.
0: Yeah. So you become a member, right? And you got to pay money
1: mm-hmm.
0: to become a member to get a 10% discount.
1: Yeah.
0: I don't. To me, I was like, okay, 20% discount.
1: That's worth it. Yeah.
0: I don't go there a lot.
1: But that's worth it. Like, yeah, that's a good, like, that's a good percentage.
0: Yeah, that's good. 10%, I'm like, nah. I'm gonna say no.
1: Yeah.
0: Because I don't buy that much stuff there.
1: I couldn't believe the sports goods store is like offering a premium like membership.
0: What
1: like,
0: do you get for it?
1: I guess maybe some discounts. It's just another way for them to try to get a money grab.
0: But you know what? You're going to have to start paying to get exclusive to be in line for their the first in line for stuff.
1: Yeah.
0: That's what they're going to do. To be first in line for new products, you're going to have to pay for that.
1: You know what it really is, too? It's because they've got these travel ball kids. Like,
2: yeah.
1: Oh, my God, dude.
2: It comes in handy.
1: Amount of money, though, that those parents are having to pay for their kids, if they're in, like, travel baseball, travel softball, is insane amounts of money. So they're capitalizing on going after those parents. Like, those parents aren't already being nickel and dime to death.
0: You know what, though? This is all our fault.
1: Yeah.
0: It's not the business's fault.
1: It's
0: our fault that we buy into it. We have to be the first to have a product.
1: Mm-hmm.
0: We want to feel like we're exclusive, and we have this thing where we're gonna miss out, and it's like, are you really gonna miss out?
1: Yep. Oh, I know. I went in to go get a new phone the other day. I'm like, yeah, I just need to get a new iPhone. They're like, sir, you don't want to do that. The new iPhone's coming. And I'm like, oh my God, who cares? Like, who cares, dude?
0: I'm sorry, but since the iPhone 10, they've all been the same phones.
1: Like, I don't care, bud. I just got this AT&T. I need to use it, please. Thank you.
0: Thank you.
1: Do your job.
0: What's up, Cody?
3: What's up? Hey, who's the girl yapping in the background?
1: That might be me.
0: Or it's Nard.
3: No.
0: Or it's me. Like,
3: you can actually hear... You could hear someone that's none of you three yapping in the background.
1: Oh, you're not even kidding.
3: No, I'm not.
1: Oh, wow.
0: I can't hear it.
1: Aaron, could you check into that?
0: Yeah.
1: I don't know if you can go down to maybe the other studio.
0: I don't know how. Well,
1: just give it a gander.
0: It's probably those ladies that I was
1: battling. Might be.
0: It wasn't even my battle, but I was like, damn, that lady's rude.
1: Chris is in Disney World, so we might just have to deal with it.
0: Did you see an LAPD, right? They were called because there was an Odyssey super fan.
1: Yeah.
0: So he goes and sees the movie in LA.
1: Uh-huh.
0: IMAX. He loved Odyssey.
1: Okay.
0: So he loved it so much that he refused to leave his seat because he wanted to watch it again, that they had to call the cops out.
1: They're like, that's not how this works, sir.
0: To have him removed. He's like, no, I'm going to see it again.
1: I love that, though, because that's like old school, like where a movie is so powerful to you. It's been a long time since one of those have come out.
0: A sold-out screening of Christopher Nolan's The Odyssey reportedly turned into its own drama Friday night after a moviegoer allegedly refused to leave the film as the film ended because they wanted to watch it again.
1: Yeah.
0: The bizarre scene unfolded at Regal LA Live in Los Angeles. It was during one of the coveted 70mm IMAX screenings.
1: That's a great story for Odyssey.
0: They had to call the cops because a guy from the previous showing refused to leave his seat. He wanted to watch it again.
1: Loved it. That's badass.
0: Minutes later, right, the cops had to be called and everything.
1: Mm-hmm.
0: The cops did arrive, and he eventually got escorted out.
1: Still good press, though, again, for the movie.
0: Oh, man. If this is somebody that did it just because, you know, they're like, hey, I got a good idea. We're going to do some guerrilla marketing. Just stay in your seat and refuse to leave.
1: I mean, that is a good one, because then people are like, yo, did you hear about the guy that wouldn't leave, got arrested?
0: The movie's so good, he had to see it again.
1: Oh, it is. Great guerrilla marketing. If, you know, I just always believe something like that is like marketing. It may not be. I have no idea.
0: The Elliot Page that is in the movie,
1: mm-hmm.
0: Well, he's on the cover of Men's Health magazine, and people were... saying, hey, Billy, I see you on the cover of Men's Health magazine.
1: Oh, you look like this guy or what?
0: No, but they star in the movie.
1: Oh. Okay.
0: So, Ellie, I forget. You know that he's in the movie, right?
1: Elliot Page?
0: Yeah, Elliot Page has got a prominent role in this movie.
1: Yeah.
0: But also no,
1: I
0: on...
1: I'm laughing that they are like, hey, Billy, you're like in this movie.
0: Yeah, yeah. So they're just being funny. They're being ha-ha.
1: They are being hilarious.
0: Hilarious. But you have to see the cover of Men's Health magazine because Elliot's legs are a little skinny.
1: Oh, really?
0: So if you could just go look at the cover of Men's Health magazine.
1: Okay.
0: I actually have decent muscular legs. I don't know
1: what these people are talking about.
0: Yeah, I don't know, but that's fine. That's fine. Yeah.
1: I mean, if that's what they want to do
0: with their time, that's fine.
1: Yeah.
0: At least you guys are thinking of me. I don't care because we weren't on the air all weekend. Yep. And so we were top of mind. When you see Elliot Page, you're like, oh, man, that's Billy on Men's Health. That's fine. At least you're mm-hmm. thinking of us.
1: Yeah. There's good old Elliot Page.
0: Yeah. Type in Men's Health.
1: Yeah. Okay. You want me to Men's Health specifically?
0: Yeah. Because he's on the cover.
1: Okay.
0: Now, Elliot was born a woman.
1: Oh.
0: And so people were complaining. Yeah, because of the legs. I thought that was Photoshop, but the legs are real. I know. That's crazy, right? Those legs are so small.
2: The woman's leg stayed.
0: Pretty wild, right?
1: Oh, yeah, pretty wild. I'd say so, buddy.
0: People were upset about this.
1: Oh, man.
0: Because men's health involves men's issues, such as testicular cancer, you know, that type of stuff.
1: Gotcha.
0: So people were pushing back, going, hey, he's not going to have to deal with that because he wasn't born with testicles.
1: Oh.
0: He wasn't born with a penis. So he doesn't have a prostate. So gotcha. People were upset. But I was more upset that people were comparing me to Elliot Page because my legs are not that small.
1: Yeah.
0: That's what I was mad at. I can't have that rumor out there, Derek, that I skipped leg day.
1: Yep.
0: I mean, look at those legs, Nard.
1: They're
2: super skinny.
0: He's got the smallest legs I've ever seen.
1: Great arms.
0: I thought that was Photoshopped.
1: Just because of how
0: that can't be real.
1: But that's the real cover.
0: Yeah.
1: Wow. That's tough.
0: Did you see a man's in the hospital over pooping?
1: I did. No.
0: Man hospitalized by diarrhea.
1: Oh.
0: Reveals Taco Bell menu item he ate before rushing to the emergency room as fast food chain faces flurry of lawsuits from sickening customers.
1: Oh, no.
0: It was something in the lettuce, right?
1: Oh, man, good. That's why I never get sick.
0: He is having explosive diarrhea because there's a parasite is what it is.
1: Mm-hmm.
0: A stomach bug landed him in the hospital. Gosh, you see that one woman? She's like, I had it, and I just had explosive diarrhea for 2 days.
1: Well, they're saying that's what Lindsey Graham died from was this
0: parasite. Are you serious?
1: That's what they're saying. I don't know if that's true or not. I just think he might have happened to die when the parasite story kind of broke.
0: He would have to go to the restroom every hour and a half just for explosive diarrhea. I think somebody here has got the parasite because I tried to use the restroom this morning, but I couldn't because there was diarrhea all over the toilet seat.
1: Oh, man.
0: And everywhere. And there was even a dead bug in there. And I'm like, I'm just that's it.
1: Like, are we a truck stop?
0: If you go in there,
1: mm-hmm.
0: you would think, wow, there's a truck stop,
1: right.
0: bad diet.
1: And there's not even a lot of people that work here.
0: There's not. But so I had to go. I went all the way down to the fourth floor because there was diarrhea on the fifth floor.
1: Oh, God.
0: So it was tough.
1: Yeah. Oh.
0: You want to know what women's one of their top complaints is? So they, you know how they're like, I want to go on dates with men. And they also, sometimes they want to just get their cheeks rattled.
1: They do.
0: They want to have some fun.
1: Yeah.
0: Well, women are complaining that they're going on all these dates with men.
1: Okay.
0: Thinking that they're going to get laid, right? They're going to get some over the weekend. Mm-hmm. And then they come across too many dudes that have ED. And can't rise to the occasion, and it's a big old letdown.
1: That's still happening.
2: Oh, yeah, it's bad.
1: How do you know?
2: Because I've had people tell me.
1: Oh.
0: In your Uber, so women go on dates, and they think they're going to get their cheeks rattled, and the guy can't get going.
2: Can't. Not at all.
0: That is one of the top complaints women have for dating now.
1: Oh.
0: Tell us more. Elaborate, Nard, because you're the one that was in the car.
2: Yeah, they say it was like playing with Gumby. Like, it just would not, they're like...
1: Gumby.
2: Yeah, it was just like flopping everywhere. But
1: so are these women like 56?
0: I know, Gumby. What do you mean? They're like 86. How old is Gumby?
2: I don't know.
0: Feels old.
1: There's probably people that don't even know who Gumby, they're like, what is Gumby?
0: I forgot Gumby.
1: Yeah.
0: How old, you can get a vintage Gumby. How old is Gumby? Just because Nard's references are so old.
1: They are.
0: When I was going to say, you know, I was trying to find, like, over the weekend, I'm like, Derek, he's, you know, he's my trusty sidekick. I got to have him.
1: Yeah.
0: You know, super important to me.
1: Uh-huh.
0: You know, it's just nice, you know, because I can throw stuff off you. We can volley back and forth.
1: Always.
0: I don't have that with Nard.
1: God, no. No. Nard's lost the sauce.
0: That's yeah. I mean, I used to, Nard, every once in a while. You know, he would show up, but.
1: Yeah, every once in a while he does. He's just not consistent. Yeah.
0: No. So how old is Gumby?
1: How old is he? I don't know. Yeah. That's Nard's buddy.
0: Let's see. How old is Gumby?
1: Gumby's probably from the...
0: It's got to be 60s or something.
1: I think he's 50s? Like from the 30s.
0: Gumby creator dies at 88. So.
1: Okay, yeah, that's...
0: Tells you how old Gumby is.
1: 71 years old.
0: Oh, my gosh.
1: Gumby made his television debut in 1955.
0: All right, on the Howdy Doody show.
1: Yeah, that was Nard's show. What do you mean, what?
2: I've never seen the Howdy Doody.
0: Yes, you have.
1: I've never seen the Howdy Doody.
0: Can you get a reference from the 20th century for me, please?
1: Yeah, make another. If it's not a Gumby, what else would it be?
0: A noodle?
1: Yeah.
2: Noodle.
0: Right? An uncooked noodle? Yeah. Or a wet noodle?
2: I mean, that's an old one, too.
1: What, you're Max, we made fun of your Gumby reference? Oh, my God.
0: Right, let me take a quick break. We'll be right back.
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2: 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I'm Katherine Houghton, and this is your KFF Health News Minute. Some people are likely to get exemptions, but it's not enough to have a serious medical condition like cancer. Trump administration regulations say Medicaid enrollees will have to prove they're too sick to work. Consumer advocates say doing that could be hard, and many people who should qualify for an exemption could lose coverage instead. The Federal Family and Medical Leave Act protects people's jobs, but Jocelyn Frey, president of the National Partnership for Women and Families, says
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2: Two-thirds of people who qualify for FMLA leave said they can't afford to go without a paycheck. 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

0: Some of the videos of AC/DC recently are there. Spectacular. Really performing. Really moving around the stage. Just a sprite group.
1: Putting on a show.
0: They are. They're putting on a fantastic show. Speaking of shows, let me see what's coming up on today's program.
2: Okay.
0: Not a lot of news. Odyssey just dominated the entire weekend. All it was Odyssey and World Cup.
1: Yeah. Well, and Bryson DeChambeau cheating.
0: Yeah, there was that.
2: Oh, you guys probably
0: didn't
2: hear about that. It was the golf world.
0: Yeah, that was in the golf world.
1: Mm-hmm.
0: I got a fun, you know, Family Feud, that show.
2: Yes, I love that show.
0: Some fun audio from that.
2: Okay.
0: Have you ever been told you look like somebody? Like, oh man, you look like this person, but the person they're referring to is ugly?
2: Jelly Roll.
0: There you go. Right, you know.
2: Yeah, of course I know. So, Chaz Bono. Like, yeah, the ugliest people you could think of.
3: No, what about the dude that's on tires?
2: Yeah, Shane Gillis is hideous.
3: No, he's not. Oh, stop it.
2: Nobody thinks Shane Gillis is good looking.
3: He's
2: you
3: a good
2: dumbass.
3: Looking. Yes, they do.
2: No, they don't. They think he looks like he has DS.
3: No, they don't.
2: They do.
3: Yeah, dude, you look. Dude, you guys are cute.
0: And I
2: You're
0: also
2: crazy.
0: There's this article coming out saying that women are dating down.
2: Mm.
0: You know, I push back on that. I have no problem with the eyelashes and the makeup, the performance makeup and the hair extensions and all that stuff that you get done. And in the you know, whatever compression stuff that you wear to make your body better. I'm fine with all that.
2: Okay.
0: I'm fine with it.
2: Yeah.
0: But so then you do all that. You

0: and then you say dudes are like you're dating down.
1: I gotta push back a little bit on
0: which
1: that
0: is
1: one.
0: I think fair, because it's like, hey, now you're doing a bunch of stuff to really, you know, boost yourself up. That's not really you,
1: correct?
0: And then you're putting dudes down for just, you know, not doing those things. Like, there's nothing we can do.
1: There's not. We Nard's tried, but you know, he can't. He tries to wear makeup.
0: Yep.
1: He gets, you know, shunned.
0: He, you know what he had to do? He had to go back to the gym.
2: Yep.
0: That's what he had to do.
1: The only thing you can do as a gym, you know, as a guy, is just go to the gym, maybe get a tan. But I don't want to get a tan because I don't want to. I don't know. It just makes
0: Nard says drive with your window down. That's what he does.
2: That's it.
1: Okay. I don't want to do that because.
2: Why?
1: I just don't.
0: If you notice, like, Nard's got a pretty good tan.
1: He's way tanner than I am.
0: Oh, my God. He's dark. And he says, because I asked him if he hits the tanny bed, he said, no, I just drive with my windows down.
2: That's it. Gives you that good.
0: Which is a hilarious way to get a tan.
1: I look like pigeon poop right now on the video because I'm so pale.
0: Right.
1: So you get what you get. I told my wife, I'm like, today, this is the. Tomorrow, I'm going to be uglier than I am today. So just enjoy today.
0: Just enjoy today. That's a good way to look at it. Enjoy today.
1: So it's not like I'm not going to get better looking tomorrow.
0: Mm-hmm.
1: No, I'm going to get uglier. I know. It does look like I got some feathered hair right now. I don't put any products in my hair. I got to take better care of myself.
0: Oh, yeah. Yeah.
1: I do. I agree, Derek. Thank you for backing me up on that.
0: Totally.
1: Let's see what else I got on this here program today. Oh, do women fatten up their husbands?
0: I don't think anymore. I think they used to.
2: I think they still do.
0: I think nowadays they're like, no, they want a hot husband.
2: At first. But once they get them married, then they're going to get fat.
1: Once I get them married.
0: Yeah, once I get you married off.
1: As I've always said, there is a crick missing its cricket. I tell you what.
0: You talking about Nard?
1: Yes.
0: There's a cricket out there, or there's a crick that's like, yeah, where's my cricket?
1: Hey, where's my cricket? Where'd that cricket go?
0: Man, my cricket went big time.
1: Look at him. He's on the radio. Mm-hmm. That cricket's on the radio? Damn.
0: He was just hearing the crick.
1: That's right, but you know what? Once a part of this crick, always a part of this crick.
0: Facts.
1: Every time Nard smiles, a banjo gets its strings.
0: It's true.
1: I got a woman describes her dream first date.
3: Let me see what else I got for you.
1: Did you see Stephen A. Smith's daughter says she's going to put him in a nursing home?
0: Yeah.
1: This is the dude from ESPN.
0: Mm-hmm.
1: Yeah, she's like, no, I'm going to put you in a nursing home. He's like, well, why can't I live with you? She's like, oh, I'm going to have a family.
0: I mean, yeah.
1: Like he's not part of the family.
0: It's a tricky thing. It really is. Like, if you, you know, especially if you have a family and then, like, you take care of your parents. I don't know. A lot of people feel differently about that.
1: Me, I don't want to burden my family. I would just throw me in a home or throw me in the street or whatever. You know what I mean? Once I can no longer offer anything, just, you know, get rid of me.
0: Yeah.
1: I mean, that's how most men feel because we realize that we're only loved for the things that we can offer.
0: Mm-hmm.
1: And once we can no longer offer anything, it's like, all right, yeah, just throw us away.
0: Yeah, when you need to be, like, taken care of like that.
1: They don't want to take care of a dude. They don't. They really don't. And you look at that. Anytime a guy loses his job, his woman divorces him.
0: But, like, I'd have a real problem, though, if I was Stephen A. Smith just because of the life I was providing. Like, I understand for, like, myself.
1: For us.
0: Yeah, but, like, if I'm Stephen A. Smith, and it's like my daughter says to me, I cut her off so fast. I'd be like, all right. Like, if anybody should probably get taken care of, it's probably Stephen A. Smith.
1: Yeah, he does a good job.
0: He's rich. The money that he brings in, the money that he's, the only reason his daughter's going to live that life is because of Stephen A. Smith.
1: A jealous wife bites off husband's penis after sharpening teeth in guaranteed revenge. So, a Russian wife bit off her husband's penis.
0: Damn.
1: But first, she sharpened her own teeth in what medics described as a guaranteed act of bloody revenge.
0: So this woman, I mean, she took the time. Who knows how long that took her to, like, sharpen her teeth?
1: Have you ever seen Sleepy Hollow?
0: Yeah, of course.
1: And this dude, he sharpened his teeth in that movie. It's a Johnny Depp movie, I think from 99 or something like that. Or I don't know, 2000, whatever.
0: It's somewhere around there, yeah.
1: So the dude, the villain in there, the Headless Horseman, he sharpens his teeth to look more menacing.
0: Mm-hmm.
1: And I think in certain cultures, they used to do that when they would go to war. They would sharpen their teeth to look more menacing. And that's what this woman did in Russia. But she did it so that her teeth would be so sharp that it would just sever his penis.
0: Which it did.
1: Body. And it did.
0: And I wonder if, like, she did the premise of, like, going to give him a mouth hug and then did it.
1: Do you want to know why she did it?
0: Why?
1: She discovered a message on her 41-year-old husband's phone from another woman.
0: Huh.
1: The message detailed an erotic dream about having sex with him on the beach. Rather than confront him directly, she started orchestrating this plan to sharpen her teeth and then remove his penis.
2: He must have had multiple, like,
0: problems. Everybody in Russia does. Like, before they even went to war with Ukraine, women outnumbered men like 3-1 in Russia. Now it's, like, even greater. It's like every Russian dude probably has 3 bitches.
1: Yeah, but
0: insane.
1: This woman, she was like, I'm not having that.
0: I don't know how you're going to not have that if you're in Russia. I think you're going to have to deal with it, but that's just, I don't know.
1: All right, I'll get to the funny Family Feud stuff. Being told you look like someone ugly, we'll get to that too. And 1-855-FU-BILLY, we'll be right back.
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0: again.
1: Good morning, Billy Madison Show. I guess in 2019, right around there,
0: yep,
1: they did a study on how much money strippers made while ovulating compared to when they weren't ovulating.
0: It can't matter.
1: Because we supposedly humans, we're the only species that doesn't have the, whatever, the thing to be able to sense when a woman's ovulating and stuff, pick up the scent.
0: You know, yeah, right, other, like other animals know.
1: Yeah, yeah, they do. They do a lot of stuff with their nose. Well, that's why they were testing this theory. They were like, well, no,
0: because we don't need it, because we have
1: men
0: sex anyways.
1: Can tell. So.
0: Oh, it's just subconsciously?
1: Yes. So we are animals, and we can tell when a woman's ovulating.
0: No, we can't.
1: Yeah, yeah, I got the proof coming up there.
0: We have no idea.
1: And did you know that strippers on birth control earn less money?
0: No, I didn't know that.
1: Yeah, these are fun
0: facts. Is that
1: because
0: they're fatter?
1: No, oh. It is not. It's all because right. You're messing with your cycle.
0: Oh, okay.
1: So we'll get to that coming up. Nor, do you think you can smell that with your Chelsea nose, your Chelsea Oklahoma nose? Can you tell if a woman's
0: a little
1: ovulating?
0: Hound dog nose?
2: I think I can. Like, I feel like I can sense it somehow. Like, one of my senses could figure it out.
1: Yeah, one of your senses.
2: Yeah.
0: One of them.
1: Do you know what ovulation is?
2: Yeah, like when they're like the most horniest, ready to have a baby?
1: Yeah, well, it's when they're the most fertile.
2: Yeah. Yeah, I think so, yeah.
1: Yeah, so you think you could tell if we brought in 10 women, you know, and some of them ovulating, some of them not. You think by smelling them that you'd be able to tell which ones are ovulating?
2: I bet I could, yeah.
1: Man, that'd be a great, great bit.
0: Hmm.
1: Nar said, that's when they're ovulating, that's when they're horniest.
0: Yeah.
2: I feel like it is.
1: I have this piece of audio where this woman says, and this makes, this is awesome because you know how dudes, we're just usually ready, right? It'll just, the urge will just kick in.
0: Yeah.
1: But women is reactive. So once they get going, they're like, oh, I'm glad I did this. Much like not wanting to go to a party, but once you get to a party, you're like, oh, I'm glad I came to the party.
0: Exactly.
1: So that's, this woman describes that's how women's horniness is.
0: That, and that checks out. Like, that makes sense to me.
1: But she said that women, so a lot of times you're like, no, I don't want to do it tonight.
0: Yeah.
1: But if you gave your husband a chance and you did it, once you got doing it, you probably would be having a good time.
0: Yeah.
1: That was her argument. I'll play that audio later.
0: And I totally agree with her. This, I think once you start cuddling your woman and then you get into it, then they're like, okay, I'm glad I had sex.
1: Because a lot of times she's like, oh, I would not in the mood. Yeah. Mm-hmm. But if you went based on that, you'd never have sex.
0: Probably not. Probably right? not.
1: This is the Family Feud stuff. You know how they have compilations of Family Feud answers?
0: I love Family Feud.
1: It's one of the best shows ever.
0: It is.
3: Name something you pull.
1: He said, name something you pull out. And then she said,
0: and she said,
1: your dingy dong.
0: Dude, they could get away. We couldn't even say that.
1: Well, but this is on TV. Of course we can say it. It's on daytime TV.
0: But it's like, if we played that clip unbleeped, we might get in trouble.
4: How is that?
1: I don't think so.
0: You don't
2: it's
0: think
2: all
0: so?
2: About the delivery.
1: Yeah, I don't think so because it's not. There's nothing sexual about that.
0: I understand, but okay, I see what you're saying because you're just whipping it out.
1: Yeah, there's nothing sexual.
0: I got it.
1: You could be whipping it out to go pee.
0: Yeah,
1: whipping it out at the doctor. I mean, it could be all sorts of things.
0: I got you.
1: Well, let's see. Did anybody say penis?
3: Name a word beginning with the letter F that could describe a woman's breast. James.
1: I mean, firm, right? That's the number one answer. Firm.
0: Oh.
1: Right? Fun. Yeah. Maybe fun.
0: Yeah.
1: Fantastic.
0: Fat.
1: Fat? Well, listen.
5: Fertile.
0: Fertile.
1: Fertile.
0: Well,
1: I would say
0: name a way to describe women's breasts.
1: Fertile.
0: Fertile.
1: This dude's never seen boobies.
2: No, he hasn't.
1: No, if you saw him, you're like, this dude's never seen boobies in person. I'd like to describe women's breasts as fertile.
0: I never thought in a million years he was going to say fertile. That's hilarious.
5: Yep.
1: Fertile.
5: Final answer.
0: Final answer. Same millionaire.
5: That's number one, man. That's
0: number one.
3: My man. You know how many times I've heard that?
1: People in the chat are saying floppy.
0: Floppy's a good one.
3: Here we go. The number one answer. Fertile.
1: No.
5: What happened?
3: Mike. Back. Fun bags.
1: Fun bags.
3: Fun bags.
0: Yes.
3: Name an organ only an idiot would donate while he's still alive. Stephanie.
6: His penis.
1: What? I mean, you're still alive. Name an organ that only an idiot would donate while you're still alive. Stupid. She said penis.
0: I love it.
3: Name a dental procedure that sounds erotic. Dan.
7: What the dentistry?
0: What?
1: He said he narded out there. Yeah, he orthodontistry.
0: Orthodontistry.
1: What? Drilling.
0: Did they say name a procedure?
1: Yeah, like drilling.
0: Yeah.
1: Things like that. Oral hygiene. Yeah, I don't know. You could come up with all sorts of stuff.
0: Oral
1: examination. A filling. That's a great one.
0: Yeah.
1: Nard said cavity. Mm-hmm. That sounds sexual.
7: Yeah. Boy, I had a feeling this was gonna happen.
3: Boy, you sexy, you know that?
1: No, orthodontistry.
0: He narded out.
1: They do. That's
0: just what happens sometimes. When you give a stupid answer, you just be like, oh, I narded out right there.
1: What do you think of this? There was an idiot on the road, and he had get off my. And he had a donkey, like a photo of a donkey, right? Get off my donkey.
0: Yeah.
1: Well, I wanted to fight this man because, wait, hear me out, Derek. You would want to fight him,
0: I'm here. It's just funny start to a story.
1: He's got this stupid bumper sticker that says, get off my donkey.
0: Yeah.
1: All right. Well, then he proceeds to not signal that he's going to make a turn and turns without a signal.
0: I got you.
1: Just abruptly turns. Mm-hmm. And I'm going, you can't have this bumper sticker that says, get off my donkey, when you're not following proper traffic protocol by using your blinker, you dumbass.
0: Because you're trying to say, like, this guy's saying other people drive
1: bad.
0: Yeah,
1: you're driving bad, but you're the bad driver. You can't have something like that.
0: You can't, no. I agree with you 100%.
1: All right, but...
0: If you're going to have a sticker that mocks
1: you're
0: other
1: have
0: drivers...
1: a passive-aggressive sticker.
0: Yep.
1: Mm-hmm. Which you're at, you want the smoke. So I'm going to judge your driving then.
0: Yep.
1: Because you're saying, hey.
0: No, I'm a better driver than you. That's what you're saying.
1: I'm a better driver than everybody else.
0: Yeah, that's what you're saying.
1: But no blinker. What an idiot. I want to give out his license plate because I remember it.
0: This guy bothered you.
1: So many people bothered me over the weekend.
0: Yeah, I could tell.
1: I was bothered by everything.
2: It started out with the movie.
0: Yeah.
1: It did. I was bothered by that it was 3 hours long.
0: Uh-huh.
1: All right, Derek. But what do you think about this? For our next BMS Live, what if I make get off my nards?
0: I love it.
1: Right? And so then we make it. It's a bumper sticker, and it just says, get off my nards.
0: I will highlight, though, the nards stuff hasn't been really doing well, but yeah.
1: Yeah, that is the...

0: got to turn here. Right? I get it.
1: Yep.
0: I get it. They got so much going on when they're driving.
1: Mm-hmm.
0: But we're dudes. We're men.
1: Yeah.
0: Is it more manly to not use your blinker, or is it more manly to use your blinker?
1: I mean...
2: They're not going to tell me what to do. Hey, it don't matter if you know if I'm turning or not.
1: I don't know. If somebody's, yeah, like, right behind you and you're about to turn right into somewhere and you don't use your blinker, you're just an a-hole.
0: Right, that's what like, it feels
1: yeah,
0: like.
1: Yeah, I mean, there's just no other way around it.
3: But if you're on the highway, you don't use it. You're not an a-hole on that. Because they'll just speed up to keep you from getting over.
1: Yeah.
0: And it shouldn't be that way. How did we get to a society where if somebody uses a blinker...
1: We try to punish them for it.
0: And now they're... So I kind of blame the people on the road because people don't use their blinker because they get disrespected when they follow the rules.
3: Mm-hmm. Yeah.
1: No, it's true.
0: People are saying fire nard.
1: Yeah, I gotcha.
0: Fire nard.
1: Yeah, I've thought about it.
0: Being told you look like someone ugly.
1: Happens.
0: I mean, Elliot Page isn't the hottest dude out there right now. And so people are saying that I was Elliot Page. What's the other one? But Ellen? Ellen DeGeneres?
3: Ellen.
4: A compliment. Have you ever been told that you look like someone that you find so unattractive? That is the worst possible compliment I could ever be given because you know that this person means it. Like, they mean it wholeheartedly as a real compliment that you look like this person.
0: Right there. Because somebody comes to you, man, you look like Jelly Roll, dog. I love that.
1: Yeah, no, and it's not a compliment. It's not meant to be a compliment. I don't take it as a compliment. And
3: is it because he's fat?
1: It's, I think, because we look alike, because we're both fat and ugly.
3: Really? Like, I don't...
1: Yeah, really?
3: No, like, you don't find it a little bit of a compliment? Because he's a good singer?
1: No, they call me a fat cuck.
3: Oh.
1: No, buddy, I don't...
0: What about Shane Gillis?
1: People say that he has DS, or looks like he has DS. Like, it's not a compliment.
0: Right, but people will tell you that, right?
1: Nobody's like, man, Shane Gillis is good looking.
0: Or what about... So, I get... compared to Elliot Page over the weekend.
1: But like Elliot Page, some people would say is good looking. No?
0: Yeah, but you were compared to Chaz Bono.
1: I was. Not so, a woman that is now a male.
0: Yeah, same with me, Derek.
1: Yeah. Yeah, but my woman that turned to male was fat. Yours is on the cover of Men's Health.
0: but look.
1: It's not the same.
0: Have you seen them legs, though, on my man?
1: The legs are crazy, but I'm just saying, like... His arms are pretty jacked.
0: I don't know if that's
1: basically
0: real.
1: When a woman tries to look like a man, they look like me, which is crazy.
0: I got it. People are saying that my mustache looks pornographic today on the camera. I should probably shave it down a little bit.
1: Yeah, no, our like they don't look like this in person, but sometimes like on the camera, it looks like we have mustaches.
0: No, it looks very pornographic. It looks like I'm giving out rides on it.
1: Yeah, no, it's kind of
0: and
1: crazy.
0: I'm not.
1: It's kind of crazy.
0: So that is. I'm looking at it right now on the camera. I'm like, damn, that is a very authentic, very pornographic mustache. I'm surprised they didn't just turn our feed off.
1: Yeah.
0: With how pornographic my mustache is. Nard, you look very like you should be Pappy, right? He should be on a ship, right?
1: Mm-hmm.
0: This is Pappy. You should have a pipe in like one of those pipes like Popeye or whoever. What is it? I mean, what's that snowman, that Frosty the Snowman? Yeah. One of those pipes.
1: Yeah.
0: Where it's like round and you stuff it. That's what it looks like. Your face looks like that. You should have one of Looks like you've been sucking on a pipe.
1: Nar, who do you get told you look like?
3: The last one was that soccer player.
1: Like, oh, okay.
0: Oh, the one that Shakira?
1: Yeah. Okay. Good looking?
3: Yeah.
0: So the one that
1: you never get compared to anybody ugly?
3: No.
1: Wow. Must be nice.
3: No, not that I can think of.
0: Nobody ugly, huh?
1: That's awesome.
3: Nope.
1: Good for you.
3: No one on my, oh.
1: Everybody that people are like, you look like this person.
0: You look so handsome.
3: Yeah, and I look at them like, are you for real? They're like, yeah. I'm like, all right.
0: You look so handsome.
1: That's nice.
3: Yeah.
1: She's not always bad for you.
0: If you missed it on Friday, Nard said that, or sometime last week, could have been Friday. I don't know when it was.
1: Mm-hmm.
0: All the days blend together when you do this for a job.
1: They sure do.
0: But Nard said that people just always say how hot he is when he's driving.
1: Yeah, right. Yeah, they do. Yeah.
0: And they just break.
1: Nard does look good.
0: They break their neck just looking at how hot Nard is.
3: Crazy.
1: When he showed off the guns the other day, I was shocked.
0: I know.
1: I was shocked.
0: Big giant guns now.

0: Very toned guns.
1: Hey, do women fatten up their husbands?
0: Nah. They don't even cook.
1: Well, Nard said they do.
0: Okay.
1: So he was trying to put you in your place, Derek, by saying they do.
0: He was.
1: So we'll get to that next.
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0: AC/DC tickets later on in the program. Very nice, very nice. Let's go. This is the women were complaining that, like, we just have to date down. We just have to date down. We have no choice. There's just no quality men out there, so they're forced to date down. And I got to push back, as I said earlier. What do you mean date down? What does that mean, you have to date down? What, he doesn't make enough money? He's not handsome enough compared to what you believe you are? They're saying that the theory that women only chase a tiny pool of exceptionally good-looking men dominates online discourse when you're talking about romance. Well, it's not just that. There's stats that back it up, where if you look at Tinder, that's one. They're like pushing back. They're like, no, they're dating down. It's like, no, they're not. No, they're not.
1: I don't think they are.
0: I don't think so at all.
1: I think they used to.
0: And they're saying, in fact, many Gen Z women are actively dating down. What does that mean?
1: You're dating with somebody that's not in your looks department?
0: All right. Do you think that maybe people have an overinflated sense of how much they, how good looking they are? Meaning that,
1: I mean, clearly,
0: there's a five that thinks they're an eight.
1: Yes, I do.
0: And so she's dating a five, which is what she is. If you wipe clear the hair, the makeup, the eyelashes, all the fake stuff, right? That's her equal is a five.
1: Mm-hmm.
0: But she's like, no, when I put on my performance makeup, I'm an eight.
1: Yeah.
0: When I wear a push-up bra and I suck like, in all I'm this not, stuff.
1: I just, like, I make too much money to date somebody as ugly as me. That's really what it comes down to.
0: There's that.
1: Like, that's, like, I just, yeah.
0: But don't you think that, because they're like, oh, many women are dating down.
1: I think so, yeah.
0: A term for choosing a partner who is less physically attractive than themselves.
1: Mm-hmm.
0: That all, really, when I see couples, they're pretty much the same.
1: Pretty much.
0: When you see them out in public,
1: mm-hmm,
0: they're pretty equal. I would say most people get with their equal. Sometimes you'll see a mismatched couple, you're like, damn.
1: Yeah, you will, but then, oh, come to find out they're just using that person.
2: Yeah.
0: A lot of times. Yeah, Gen Z women dating down seems to have evolved from an accidental slip-up to a distinct conscious choice now. A surprising shift from a generation otherwise so consumed with the aesthetics and all that. It's like, no, they're not. They're not dating down.
1: Yeah.
0: People are saying my hair looks like it's been in a tornado today.
1: I feel like Derek's girl dated down. Well, duh. Yeah, duh. But she dated down looks department, but not like
0: financially.
1: Oh, my God. Financial. Like, I make probably eight times what her ex-boyfriends do.
0: They're asking if men are dating down. No, I think men try to get the hottest thing they can, but then if they're realistic with themselves, they get what they can probably get.
1: Mm-hmm.
0: I got to push back, though. I don't think that it's one of those situations where women are just dating down. And it's almost like, oh my gosh, society is such a slump that men just suck so bad that women are now having to date down. Men are just so ugly.
1: Are they?
0: Yeah,
1: are trying to be pretty.
0: If you go online, you just hear all this stuff that men are ugly. Nard will tell you, are most men ugly?
1: Yeah, they are.
0: See?
1: I don't think they are.
0: Nard will tell you, most men are ugly.
2: Most of them are.
1: Call me gay, but I think most men are attractive.
0: Gay.
2: Yeah, gay.
1: All right, whatever, guys. Just come gassing up our bros. I'm the hype man.
0: You are the hype man.
1: I'm not the gay hype man.
0: I just don't think, really, are there all those just ugly ass dudes? Now, what is your stats? What is the facts? What can you do to back up the fact that you say that most men are ugly?
2: They don't really take care of themselves. They don't want to dedicate themselves to look good. They just want to throw on a wrinkly shirt and some half like decent jeans. That's about it. Like they don't want to take the time to look good.
1: You say because we don't iron our shirts?
2: Yeah, you look like slobs.
0: You know what though? You know what I like? What?
1: You son of a bitch.
0: What? If I had it my way, I would wear giant baggy clothes.
1: You do.
0: Describe exactly. I would wear slippers in public.
2: You do, but they don't look wrinkly. They look put together.
0: Now, I see sometimes I look in the mirror and I'm like, oh, what I need to do is I need to fix my hair. My hair is a little crazy.
1: Mm.
0: If I fix that, then maybe I'll be all right. But
1: there was Nard is so judgy.
0: There was some dude said, like, once if you own a Lamborghini, you can dress any way that you want.
1: Yeah, I know. I know Nard said, hey, he said you as in you, Derek. I know he did.
2: I did not.
1: Yes, you did.
2: I was just saying.
1: I don't care. I don't care. It's just funny. He's so judgy.
0: People are saying that I wear Crocs with the little Croc charms all over them.
1: Yeah, right.
0: That is a fact.
1: Yeah, right.
0: I did
1: not own Crocs.
0: I do.
2: Yeah, he does.
0: Yeah, I have some Crocs.
1: I've never seen him in Crocs.
2: No, he's never worn them here.
0: I want to, but I don't want to get them.
1: I want to take that step to wear them in public, but I haven't.
2: No, he does outside here.
0: The only reason I won't wear them here is I take the stairs. So I don't want to get them dirty.
1: Yeah, put them in sport mode. Get to trekking.
0: I don't want to get them dirty.
1: All right. I don't want to get them dirty. They're Crocs.
0: I know. I don't like dirty Crocs.
1: All right.
0: You
1: buy shoes that look like they were thrown in the trash on purpose.
0: No, those are for rain.
1: All right.
0: When it's raining out, those are my rain shoes.
2: Yeah, you
0: got to
2: have rain shoes.
1: Okay.
0: I do have the Buzz Lightyear ones, but I saw a toddler,
1: mm-hmm.
0: and I was super jealous because the toddler had the Woody ones and the Buzz. So they sell them like Woody and Buzz. 1 foot is Woody, yeah. 1 foot is Buzz.
1: Yeah.
0: And I was like, well, that sucks. They don't do that for adults. I was getting mad at the toddler. Like, why do they get all the cool stuff?
1: They're toddler exclusives.
0: Yeah, I'm like, why do they get all the cool stuff? So I bought the Woody ones and the Buzz ones, and so now
1: you could do your own thing.
0: And it looks a thousand times better than just wearing all Buzz.
1: Yeah, because they're not too Buzz. So yeah.
0: Yeah, it looks a million times better. I love it.
1: I got it. That's
0: but
1: cool,
0: I have
1: man.
0: To wear socks with my Crocs.
1: Yeah, I think that's pretty normal.
0: Do women like to fatten up their husbands? I had asked this question.
1: I don't think so. I think they want their husbands to be as fit as they can.
2: No.
1: Women are not just like you guys. Like you, guys are, like women are not cooking.
0: This dude over the weekend, this guy had a
1: like,
0: shirt on.
1: It's not just my chick.
0: This guy, he had a shirt on. Said my wife made me fat, so nobody else would want me, and that's what it says on a shirt.
1: Yeah.
0: So it got me thinking: do women purposely make their husbands fat? My wife made me fat, so nobody else would want me. Yeah, Green Goddess says she loves feeding her man. Make him fat.
2: There's a bunch of feeders
1: out
2: there.
1: I mean, Green Goddess is the exception, not the rule.
0: How many dudes are fat right now because their woman fattened them up?
2: Oh, man. It's about to be, like, packed on the phones.
1: Yeah. No, they're not fat because they're women. They're like me. They're fat because...
2: No, you've got people getting, like, their lunches made and then, like, well, breakfast.
1: No, Anna they're says, not. Those people are fake. No.
0: Anna says, my dad's new wife made him fat.
1: Y'all are going to piss me off.
2: Why?
1: Because there better not be women out there fattening up their men.
2: They are.
0: I think they do. 1-855 FU Billy. If you're, have you ever fattened up your man, or did your mom fatten up your dad?
1: No.
0: You know, the thing is, I don't think a lot of dudes try to fatten their woman up. I don't think it goes in the other direction. I think this is just a woman thing where she's like, you know what? I would love to fatten my man up. Arby's is fattening up her man. Okay, that's rude.
1: Wow.
0: I know.
1: Wow.
0: This dude, he's like,
1: bitch.
0: You know, I don't live to eat. I just eat to live. That's kind of how I am. Dragon, you're the same way. Appreciate that. Review says he loves big women. I'm sure most men do love big women.
2: There's a lot of dudes, too.
0: Let me go to Julia real quick. Yes, Julia, do you fatten your man up?
3: Yes. Yes, I love to fatten. Like, we'd love to fatten up our husbands. Like, 1,000%.
0: What's the reason behind fattening up your man?
3: I mean, you know, like, I don't want him obese, but, like, a little overweight, yeah. Like, I love to see him enjoy himself, enjoying my food, you know? And, I mean, like, my husband's probably gained, like, 40 pounds since we got married.
0: Is that a lot for a man in man pounds? Is
1: that's
0: 40
1: nothing.
0: Pounds a lot?
1: That's nothing.
2: That's a lot.
1: I once gained 40 pounds in 2 months.
3: Oh, my God.
2: Really?
1: Why did this woman, like, gasp when I said that?
3: Sorry. It's taken me a lot longer than that.
2: That's a lot in 2 months.
3: It's taken me longer than that to make him gain 40 pounds. So I need to know what you've been eating. He's
0: been eating everything. He's been eating everything.
1: I'm not talking to none of y'all.
3: And it's like,
1: carry on.
3: I prefer fit men. Like, I'm attracted to fit men, but I like that he has, you know, a little bit of a bulking midsection.
2: You don't want him muscular, do you?
3: I would love to look at somebody who is muscular.
2: Just not your husband.
3: But just not, I mean, no, because I don't want somebody else looking at him at the bar.
2: Right.
0: So yeah. You do it because you don't want any other woman to get your man, so you fatten him up.
3: Yeah, he's mine. And, you know, like, I don't need him attractive for other women. And, like, you know, like, a man who's in, like, tip-top shape, like, he is single. He is not married. And, like, because if he was, like, your wife would be so insecure every time you left the house. They'd be like,
0: right,
3: everybody's
0: the woman's
3: got
0: to be the hot one, right?
3: Yes. Yes. 1,000%. I need him to remember that I look good and that he shouldn't mess that up. And it's like, yeah.
2: So is he allowed to look at girls too?
0: No, he's fat.
3: No.
2: What do you mean? No. But she just said she likes to look at guys, but doesn't.
0: Yeah, she likes to look at men that are in shape.
2: Exactly. So why can't.
0: Yeah, she doesn't want her husband in shape because then she'll be like every other. Look, she's looking at men that are in shape. That's what she does.
2: Yeah.
0: She loves a hot man.
1: She doesn't want that to be her husband, though, right?
2: Right.
3: Exactly. Yes. I mean, my husband used to be like that. And, like, if I saw him at a bar and we weren't married, I would be like, no.
0: Okay, that's a good question. So, as your husband looks today, if you were single and he was single and you saw him at a bar, he would not be your type?
3: No.
0: No.
1: Damn.
0: So you would not approach him. You wouldn't be like, man, that guy's hot.
1: I wonder how true that is for most people.
3: But, like, he's mine, so I'm happy. I made him this way. I know he could go back if I wanted him to. I don't.
2: That's hot.
0: If you rash in his vittles, and then he'll lose some of that weight.
1: Mm.
0: Why do you think that's hot?
2: Because, like, of how much ownership she wants over him. Like, oh, that's
0: yeah,
2: mine.
0: But she's constantly lusting after other hot dudes.
2: But she's going home with him and then continuing to love him.
1: Tar doesn't care about lusting like that.
2: No.
1: Or flirting.
0: Or love.
2: Yeah, dude.
1: Okay. I think he cares about love.
0: No, he doesn't.
1: Does not care.
0: He's superficial.
1: If his chick has a work husband or flirts.
2: Everybody has a work husband or work wife.
0: No. All he cares about is their aesthetic and how they look. That's why I'm saying he doesn't care about love. All he cares about is how this person makes me look.
1: Yes.
0: It's an accessory.
1: He wants an Instagram couple.
0: Yeah, he wants a woman. He's like, oh, so that all dudes can be jealous of him. That's what he's looking for. He doesn't want to love a woman, and that's why he's single. That's why he's a bitch.
1: That is what you want.
0: That's why you have terrible weekends. That's why you have 10 jobs.
2: I had a great weekend.
0: Because you are a bitch.
2: I didn't mean to lash out at you.
0: I'm frustrated. The customer service was so bad over the weekend.
2: Yeah, I can tell.
0: Let me see what Crystal has to say. What's up, Crystal? Did you fatten your man up?
4: He's big now, but I wasn't like purposely fattening him up. I just want him. I mean, I love food. Don't you love food? So I make him good food.
0: Did you gain weight too, or did you stay skinny and he's the only one that got fat?
4: Well, I had 5 kids.
2: Oh God!
4: So.
0: Nord, you don't have to say it like that.
1: He said, oh, God.
2: I stubbed my toe on that one.
4: I don't work, so I have time to go to the gym every day. He works all day, every day, so it's kind of different.
0: Damn. So you're one of those rare finds, those rare women that get to stay home while the man makes all the money?
1: Wow.
4: Yeah, but I do a lot. And I feed him. I make him good food, 3 meals a day.
0: And does he still come home to hot and ready cheeks? You know what I'm saying? Sweet loving?
4: Oh, yes, definitely.
0: So you're still putting out, huh? Hell after 5 kids, you're still putting out?
1: That is, after 5 kids, still putting out, that's crazy.
2: And getting everything done?
0: Do you only just do back door now so you don't get pregnant? I'm just asking.
4: No,
0: I
4: hate back door.
0: Okay, she hates back door. That's why she has 5 kids.
4: Yeah. I know you always talk about mouth hugs. I do mouth hugs when I don't want to.
0: Yeah, when you don't want to have a baby.
4: when I don't want to do anything, I'll just, for his satisfaction, I'll do a mouth hug.
5: Oh, what a great wife.
1: Facts.
5: Yeah. Do you have a mouth hug pillow, you know, where it's by the bed? Because I've noticed that where a lot of, you know, where it's just right there under the bed and you just pull the pillow out and it's ready to go. It's called a mouth hug pillow.
1: Never heard of that.
4: No, he doesn't like it. I bought one for me to, like, so I wouldn't have to, but he doesn't like that.
5: Oh. Well, he just wants you to be on your bare knees, like on the ground like that? He doesn't even get you a complimentary pillow for your knees?
4: No.
5: Can't you call that my pillow guy? That's
1: people say she ain't doing no mouth hug with five kids.
5: I bet you that's, I she bet does she a is. Lot of mouth hugs.
4: But y'all don't, I listen to y'all every morning and I'm like, how? Because, like, I think if it's good, you'll continue. And like years ago, I read in a magazine, even when you're not in the mood, if you just let him do whatever, I mean, give it 5 minutes and you will get aroused and you will get in the mood.
5: They call it, I guess, some sort of desire response. It's like a delayed thing. So no woman is ever in the mood unless she's getting paid for it, is what I read online. So, and even then, when they're getting paid for it, they're not even really, or when they're in ovulation, they might feel like, oh, it feels like horniness, but it's like a response. So desire response, meaning one, yeah, like you said, 5 minutes in, 3 minutes in, you start doing
4: yeah,
5: stuff.
4: Yeah, just
5: then
4: let
5: you're
4: him
5: having
4: touch you
5: fun.
4: A little bit.
5: Yes, then you're having
4: you're
5: fun.
4: You're ready.
5: You read good stuff. Don't yeah. you agree with that, Julia? It's that most women aren't in the mood, but once you start going after it a little bit, then you're having a good time.
3: She's not wrong. Yeah. It does take, there's a preheating of the oven.
5: And isn't that where most men fail their woman, is the lack of preparation, the lack of prep work that the man is putting in? And so if you're a woman and you're never getting preheated, are you really going to want to do it?
3: No. The answer is no.
4: The oven's not going to turn on.
5: Now, now I just blame men, so I want to do a little blaming of women too. Do you think that women also bear some of the fault there by making that the last thing they do? And so there's no prep for the dude. There's no like, hey, we're going to do it later. There's no like, hey, grabbing at it. There's no, it's the last thing you do at night when all other responsibilities have been taken care of. That's the last thing you do. So then the dude's not going to have his champion effort when it's the last thing that you do at night. Which is,
3: I mean,
5: what most couples do.
3: If you had the time to do earlier, you would have. But you have things you got to get done.
1: Five
3: and
1: kids.
3: So unless the things are getting done, some...
5: Can't you just put all the kids outside and lock the doors like they used to back in the old time days?
3: No.
5: That's what they would... No,
1: that is what they did, yeah.
5: They would make the kids, go outside, yeah. Go outside, and don't yeah. come back for 2 hours.
1: That is kind of what they did.
5: And that's all. And that was so that the yep. parents could have the sex.
4: Yep. Yeah, the kids it's would not be, like that.
5: I gotta go potty.
1: I need some water. Use the hose.
5: Yeah, use a tree. That's
1: use
5: what
1: a
5: they
1: tree.
5: Would do to pee.
1: Oh.
5: That's what they used to do back in the old time days. Right? They would just lock the doors.
1: And by old time days, we mean like early 2000s.
5: Probably when they would... make the kids go outside and run. Run it off. Run it off.
1: Pre 9/11.
5: All right. Let me see here. What do I got coming up? Thank you for the call. It seems like a lot of women do fatten up their husbands.
1: No, it doesn't.
5: A woman describes her dream first date. And then I also have why strippers make more money during ovulation. Why are trad wives such losers? We'll get
1: golly.
5: To that too. Hang on.
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0: I want you to think about, what would be your dream first date? What would most people's dream first date be?
1: This guy has it. He, you know, he has like a dream first date.
0: Well, here's the thing. Nard's the type of guy, if you don't know, if you're just new to the program, Nard's the type of guy that has always been thinking about his wedding day.
2: I have. I want a big wedding. Since
1: not his bride.
0: Since he was a young girl, he always thought about his wedding day.
1: No, not his bride, though, just for the record. Like the events of the wedding.
2: Yes.
1: Like how the wedding looks.
2: Oh, man. That it's going to be beautiful.
0: The celebration.
1: It's not, buddy, it's not going to happen.
2: Eventually.
1: You missed it.
2: Either now or in another life.
1: No, dude. Either. Okay. All right. Another life.
0: In a different life.
1: In a different.
2: Yeah. Now
1: I can't argue with you there. Maybe in a different life.
0: Nard, all right, tell me what your perfect dream date is. Derek's going to get me this audio.
1: I think it's
0: first.
1: Up there. I think it's 1-3.
0: Yeah, and then he got me the stripper stuff too. Good.
2: Man, I would have to say like a good activity, like rock climbing or.
0: See, women don't want to do that.
2: I'm just saying, like.
1: Oh, I got to take a tour to rock climbing.
0: You know what women want? They want a helicopter ride for their first date.
2: Yeah, but
0: they're like, hey, take me. Let's get in a plane. And let's fly to France and eat and then fly back. That's what they want on a date.
2: Yeah. No, that's not.
1: I'm going to end up like that girl in Yellowstone where I have to have a helicopter life flight me out.
0: Did you see that?
1: Yeah, I did.
0: Was she the big girl that was climbing? Was that real?
1: Yes, it's real.
0: So if you haven't seen the story, there was a larger woman.
2: I thought that was fake.
0: So did I.
1: Maybe it was. I guess it looked real to me.
0: It did look real, but. There was a larger woman who decided that she was going to go hiking or whatever. Mm-hmm. She's in Yellowstone. And
1: she did not look like Derek.
0: And she got gassed real fast, and so they couldn't get her up. She was gassed, and so then they had to have an emergency helicopter, and they had to lower down some sort of tarp thing that she could climb into, and then they like a dinosaur. They took her out of the forest like a dinosaur. Is it real?
1: I believe so.
0: So they Jurassic Park.
1: Why do you guys think it's not real?
2: Because why?
0: She was so huge.
2: How did she get there in the first place? Like, there's no way.
1: Dude, she got heat exhaustion.
0: No, she got gassed right away.
1: Golly. That would definitely happen to Jerry. All right. Whatever, guys.
0: You know, instead of just, I don't know, lowering a little basket down to bring her up into the helicopter, they left her in the basket. That's how big she was. Yeah, like they were taking an elephant out of Africa.
1: What are you laughing about, Derek? That would happen to you? I didn't do it, guys.
2: He's not laughing.
1: Guys, it wasn't me.
2: He had empathy for her.
1: Derek, I didn't. I didn't have to call in the helicopter. I didn't do this.
0: Was that that
1: get
0: lady's
1: off my ass.
0: First date? Was she on a first date and they decided the guy's
1: no, she
0: like,
1: wasn't on a first date. She didn't have a man. She just had other big girls with her.
0: Oh, really?
1: Yeah, it was like a whole clan of them.
2: Were they on their way to Disney?
0: No, they were in Yellowstone. Follow along, dumbass.
1: They came Yellowstone.
2: See, they can't make multiple stops.
1: No, they were like, this is going to be a beautiful hike. They even had their walking sticks and everything.
2: They did not think that through.
1: Even one of the girls had an electric scooter.
0: People are saying that. It's
1: she
0: not
1: gassed on an electric scooter.
0: It's not a herd. It was not a herd.
1: It was
0: women.
1: A herd.
2: There was three of them?
1: There was seven of them.
0: Derek, it's not hot girl summer. It's big girl summer.
1: And if you look at the TikTok, every one of them gets bigger after the next one.
0: Have you seen those big girls that when they make a video, they dance and then the one big girl comes through and then the next big girl and then the next big girl?
2: That'd be like a Netflix series. Them hiking that. Because you know how they
1: you
2: do
1: want
2: it?
1: A documentary done on it?
2: Yeah, you know how they do it with like when you go to Everest and they're all like tethered together?
1: Yeah.
2: Then you do that with big girls there. Oh, that's great.
0: You know how elephants will walk with all of their trunks tied to their next elephant's tail? That's kind of what it looked like. Anyways, is the lady okay?
1: I don't know her.
0: Well,
1: I don't know.
0: I didn't know if you knew her or something.
1: No, I stopped watching after the helicopter took off.
0: Where did they drop her off?
1: At the hospital. I don't know.
0: What? She's like, yo, you've been passing all this great food.
1: I don't think she said that, guys.
0: Hey, hit
2: me. Can we stop there?
0: Hey, stop. Lower me. Chick-fil-A's right there. Lower me.
1: Wow. Wow.
0: I like barbecue.
2: I'll do curbside.
1: Wow. I was just saying, like, Nard's ideal first date would be tough for some.
0: You know, man, I just see her trying to claw out of that thing as she's passing fast food. Like, there's all. Why do we keep going past all the food? I'm hungry. I just was climbing. Made me so hungry. This is the woman's first date. This is what she wants.
3: Is it safe to be honest while dating these days? And here's why I ask this is because I'm creating a Hinge profile and one of the prompts is dream first date. My genuine dream first date would be to go to the mall and you buy everything I want. That isn't just, it's just a genuine honest. And it's
0: okay. Well, if a guy said his first dream date, you know, my first dream date is that we would, I don't know, go to a hotel and you'd let me do whatever I want. I mean,
1: that's insane.
0: Yeah. That, everybody would be like, tomato him, stone him. Pervert.
1: Even if that is your ideal, you would keep that one to yourself.
0: Weirdo. But this woman wants a haul. She wants you to take her to the mall and then she can just buy every single thing that
1: what
0: she wants.
1: What kind of first date is that?
0: I don't know.
1: That's not a first date, right?
3: Like,
1: I don't know.
3: You have to do that for me to like you? Or like, that's not like what I expect, but that is my dream first date. Like, if I'm being so honest. But can we be honest? Can we be honest? Because I'm like, this will weed out a lot of people.
0: Duh, like every man. Except maybe some schmucks.
1: Some schmucks.
0: This is the story about the strippers and how they make less money when they're not ovulating and when they're on birth control.
4: This is by far one of the most unusual but eye-opening scientific studies. It's colloquially known as the strip club study. This 2007 study published in Evolution and Human Behavior asked a question that had never been asked before. Do women earn more money while they're ovulating? And if so, does that mean men are subconsciously responding to fertility cues even in a species where ovulation is supposed to be completely hidden? Here's how they tested it. For 60 days, 18 dancers logged their work shifts, their menstrual cycles, and what they earned in tips each night. By the end, researchers had data on 296 5-hour shifts, representing roughly 5,300 lap dances. And there was a pattern. A big one. During menstruation, dancers earned an average of $185 per shift. During the luteal phase, the lower fertility window after ovulation, that number jumped to around $260. But during that fertile window, right around ovulation, average earnings climbed to $335 per shift. That's nearly double.
0: That's double. When they're ovulating, they would make double. And the thing that would ruin some dancers wouldn't make as much money is the ones that were on birth control made less money every night because there was no fluctuations. There was no ovulation. There was none of that stuff going on because whatever kind of hormonal birth control they were on suppressed all that. And so men couldn't pick up that scent because they were on the birth control. And therefore, those strippers made half of what the other strippers made.
1: I'm sure when the girls are ovulating, they're probably better strippers. Like, they're more into the dudes, and the dudes, you know what I mean? So, yeah, they're going to tip more.
0: I'm not sure, but it was some sort of evolutionary thing.
1: I don't think it has anything to do with smelling.
0: I think we can smell it.
1: I don't know, sir.
0: Kind of with Nard.
1: I don't think we can.
2: Yeah.
0: Do women cheat and then go home and just snuggle their plushies?
1: Of course not.
0: Do they just roll around in their plushies after cheating on their man?
1: What?
0: Yeah, let me get to this story next. 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

0: this woman was arguing that trad wives are losers.
1: It is lame as not have any aspirations outside of getting married, and I'll be the first one to say it, but these trad wives are losers. They're losers with no ambition, no aspirations, no dreams of their own that don't revolve around centering a man, revolve around depending on a man for the rest of their lives. Like, you're just outsourcing any sense of responsibility for your own life, for your own decisions. You're part of the first generation of women who have ever been able to live this way, who have ever...
0: I don't know, man. I would be a trad wife. Are you kidding me? Sounds awesome.
2: I've never looked at trad wives as losers.
0: Back in the day when you had to get on your hands and knees to mop a floor, when you had to hand wash every dish, you had to hang all the clothes. Yeah, that looked miserable.
2: Yeah.
0: But now you got a dishwasher. You got the mops that do all the stuff by themselves.
2: You got the vacuum.
0: You got the vacuum that you just hit the button and it vacuums on its own.
2: Yep. I feel like everybody has one of those vacuums.
0: How fun. How fun to just have that kind of vacuum that'll just go around and clean everything.
2: It has to be.
0: Sure, sign me up as a trad wife. Sleep in, enjoy the day. Yeah, I would love it. I wouldn't say that they're...
2: I just nobody's ever going to call them losers. Like, I just don't think anyone's...
0: I feel like they're winning.
2: That's how I feel like most people look at them.
0: Yeah, it's like, damn, how did she get that...
2: Like,
0: situation.
2: Have you ever looked at a trad wife and been like, what a loser?
0: No.
2: Like, I don't think I've ever heard that.
0: I've just been jealous.
2: Yeah. Yeah.
0: They always look so rested.
2: Uh-huh.
0: They're always in a good mood.
2: Yeah.
0: You know, because you deal with drivers and customer service and people at your job and everything. You come home and then you got all this negative energy. It's got to go somewhere. Right? And... for men, right? A lot of times we come home and we just get all our negative energy out with sex. But then let's say you got a wife that's like, oh, I don't want to do that. I don't want you just to take it out on my lady bits.
2: Mm-hmm.
0: Well, I don't want you to pass that negative stuff to me.
2: Right.
0: Well, that's how it used to be. It's like, oh, I had a rough day. And she's like, oh, somebody needs a mouth hug.
2: Yeah.
0: Somebody needs to crack these cheeks.
2: I mean, I guess.
0: Well, yeah, because there were some women that are like, oh, you having a bad day? You can take it out on my lady bits later.
2: I never heard of that.
0: Yeah, a lot of women say that.
2: Wow.
0: Yeah, a lot of women are like, oh, man, you had a bad day? Take it out on my lady bits.
2: I don't think a lady's ever said that sentence, ever.
0: I know you had a bad day, you can
2: take it out on my lady bits?
0: Yeah. In fact,
2: there's no way that a lady has ever said that together.
0: 1-855-FU-BILLY. I bet you I could get some ladies to call in.
2: You had a bad day. You could take it out on my lady bits.
0: Yeah.
2: No chance.
0: He's texting his woman like, oh, man, you're not going to believe what happened at work. It's just been sucky. And she's like, oh, you just wait.
2: You could pound it out of me when you get home.
0: Exactly. Lots of women say that.
2: You live in la la land.
0: Uh-uh.
2: Yeah.
0: You
2: live in like a fantasy world.
0: Nope. This is the land that I live in.
2: All right.
0: 1-855-FU-BILLY. We'll see. I don't know. Maybe we don't have any ladies calling or listening or whatever. I don't know. We'll see. That'll be a very upsetting, and then I'll be in a really bad mood.
2: Mm.
0: If nobody's on my side with this. I do believe there's a woman out there probably several women that, if their man's having a bad day, she's like, don't worry, honey. Everything's going to be okay. You can take it out on my lady bits. I'm sure they've said it.
2: Hmm.
0: And no, Arby's doesn't tell Derek he can take it out on Arby's.
2: I'm so over that bit.
0: Yeah, man. You got to start going somewhere else.
2: I don't even go. This is something you guys have just perpetuated, and I got to deal with it.
0: Hold on, I'm going to take some calls to prove that I'm a grand champion winner here.
2: I mean, you're about to lose, buddy.
0: I'm about to be a huge superstar winner.
2: Nah, you're about to get proved that you lived in fantasy land.
0: Fantasy land? I don't live there.
2: Ladies aren't like, you had a bad day, you can take it out on my lady bits.
0: They say that.
2: That's crazy.
0: You go to Sophia. Sophia, I'm sure your man's had a bad day and you tell him, don't worry, honey, you can take it out on my lady bits.
3: I don't necessarily say lady bits, but I do. The gist of it is definitely what I say.
0: How do you say it?
3: It is a thing.
0: How do you say it?
3: How do I say it? So I'm just like, take it out on my body. That's
0: it. Yeah, so. See, she's like, take it out on my body. That's what she says. I knew I'd be right.
2: Damn it.
0: They say this
3: you
0: all the
3: so
0: time.
3: Right.
2: That's crazy.
3: Well,
0: hold on, hold on. Let me say this. Good women say this.
2: Oh, okay.
3: There
2: now
3: we go. There
2: shot.
3: We go.
0: Yes. A bad woman.
2: Good women say this.
0: A bad woman goes, what's your problem?
2: Yeah.
0: Don't bring that negative energy home to me. Leave that at work.
2: Fix your attitude.
3: Yeah, no.
0: Right?
3: I so, said I no. Give a win-win. It's so, a win-win scenario, so.
0: The good women are like, take that out on my body.
3: That part.
0: Yeah, I like
3: yes.
0: it.
2: You
3: love
2: guys can't
3: guys
2: say she's
3: show,
2: lying. I mean, if that's what
0: yes,
2: she says,
0: yeah.
2: that's what she
0: Sophia,
2: says.
0: Sophia, people are accusing you of being a big liar, liar, pants on
2: that?
0: Fire.
2: Yeah. We're not giving anything away.
3: Oh, my gosh. I wish my fiance was here right now. I really do. It's, and I know that I'm not the only girl. Like
2: you're not.
3: It's a thing. It really is a
0: it
3: thing.
0: It is. It is. When's the, again,
3: it's
0: that's
3: like
0: a
3: I
0: good
3: said, it's
0: one.
3: A win-win scenario.
0: When's the last time?
2: When you pay for it?
0: Yeah,
2: what?
0: Yeah, no. It's like best sex when you have to pay for it.
2: What? Nope. I was just trying to clarify. What, I didn't know what you were saying.
0: Best sex is with Ken.
2: What?
0: Sophia, when's the last time your man had a bad day?
3: Yesterday.
0: Yesterday? And did he take it
2: on
0: out on your body?
3: Yeah. Yes. Well, he took an overtime shift. So, well, we were at graveyard. So technically we got off Sunday morning. And Sunday morning, yeah, I made sure that he wasn't going to be in a bad mood Sunday evening.
0: Do you text him that? Like, hey, take it out on me, big boy? Or
3: oh, yes. Yes, you have to. I think it's important.
0: Yes, she texts him.
2: Wow.
0: He's having a bad day, and she's like, all right, get this.
3: You have to.
0: Well, you know those other ladies when the dude's having a bad day, and she's like, oh, what's your problem? Mm. Well, you better not bring that home. I've had enough here.
2: Yep.
0: So don't you bring that bad energy. Just don't even come home then. You know that
3: yes.
0: lady.
2: Until you have, you better not call until you have a good day.
0: Exactly.
2: She's the best.
3: Right? That is how they do.
0: Sophia, you're the best. Thank you for proving that I'm correct again.
2: Damn it.
0: Anna, you.
2: Damn it.
0: When your dude's having a bad day, you tell him, like, hey, take it out on my thingy thing.
4: I don't say it like that, and I certainly don't say lady bits.
0: Well, I'm just, you know, I'm trying to come up with funny, clever ways to say it without saying vagina.
2: Yeah.
4: Okay, yeah, no, you're, yeah, no, yeah, definitely.
0: How do you say it?
4: Because it's like, that's not appropriate for the radio.
0: Okay, so you use filthy, dirty words that we can't use.
2: Well, mm-hmm. Yeah, I mean, but you still, basically, you say the same thing.
0: You say, like, come home and pound this yeah. out.
2: We get that people don't murder say, it. Come home and take it out on my lady bits.
4: Yeah, no one says that. But
0: well, I know I can't
2: you can't
0: talk
2: say
0: like,
2: it. Correctly.
0: I can't
2: yeah.
0: talk like an adult on
2: nope.
0: on the show here. I have to use stupid words.
2: Yes, use Disney words.
0: Thank you, Derek.
4: Yeah.
0: Your man has to be so happy.
4: Graphic.
0: Do you think that he just purposely has a bad day just so he can come home and take it out on you?
4: No.
0: Come up, beat up my vertical smile. That's what somebody called it in the chat.
2: My vertical smile.
0: Yeah.
4: That's a good one.
0: Yeah, well, thank you, Anna. I appreciate it. Again, I am correct. I am correct. That's so good. It's so good to be correct.
2: Yeah, I mean, you usually are. Another win for you.
0: Another win.
2: The rich get richer.
0: They just keep stacking up. All right. So is this true?
2: What?
0: That so women will cheat on their man and then go home and snuggle with their plushies?
2: No.
5: Yeah, they will.
2: Why? But they cheat on their man. So they, okay. So I'm guessing they don't live with their man?
0: No.
5: No, they live with them.
0: Yeah.
2: And they snuggle their plushies?
5: Yeah.
0: So
2: what?
0: There's some theories being thrown around that. You can tell if a woman's cheating on you if she's, like, snuggling. She'll just roll around with her plushies after cheating. You know how a dog, after it has a bath,
2: yeah.
0: it wants to
2: it
0: go roll around.
2: It goes out the yard and rolls in the
0: around
2: dirt.
0: In the dirt, yeah. rolls around on the carpet or whatever.
2: 100%.
0: And then rubs its face on the carpet.
2: Uh-huh.
0: And they're saying that women will cheat on their dudes and then go home and just, like, nothing happened. They'll just go, you know, roll around with their plushies like nothing happened. Is that a real thing?
2: I mean, I don't think so.
5: It's a real thing, but where they mess up is they need to keep the routine the same and not, like, change it up to where they're like cuddling them, and when they normally don't.
0: Now, no, you're backing up what I'm saying here. But why would a woman go home and want to snuggle their plushies?
5: Because they feel guilty.

0: me see if the purchase you made this weekend?
1: No, no, it's a couple weeks ago.
0: Oh, a couple weeks ago, bro.
1: See, gotta try to look it up.
0: If you're in a relationship with a girl with plushies, you deserve to be cheated on.
1: There it is. What do you think, North?
2: Oh, that's adorable.
1: Man, look at this one. This one's
0: cool.
1: Oh,
0: man, that's the ugliest plushie I've ever seen in my life.
1: No, it's cool. It's a Yeti.
0: What? That thing looks dirty as hell.
1: I know. For whatever reason, I don't know when I developed this Yeti fetish.
0: Yeah?
2: I think you've always had that.
1: No, I never had. This is a new thing,
2: You've always talked about Yetis.
1: Well, maybe I did. I don't know. I don't like Bigfoot.
2: Right, but you like Yetis.
0: You like the Rudolph Yeti.
1: I like the snow one. Yeah.
0: Yeah.
1: I don't know why.
2: I think it's just because you like cold.
1: Maybe.
2: That's 100%. That's why you gravitate towards the Yeti.
0: Because favorite movie is Rudolph the Red-Nosed Reindeer.
1: Yeah, people are saying that. I know why, Billy. It's because you're gay.
2: What?
0: All right.
1: I don't know why. I just think the Yeti's cool.
0: So, but yeah, I don't think that girls have plushies.
1: Yeah, they just roll around in them, dude.
0: Yeah, I mean, that just sounds like a weird porno.
1: It does.
0: You know what I mean? I think that's what somebody did.
1: It could be.
0: Because, I mean, I really don't see a lot of grown women that have a bed of plushies.
1: The girls that kind of put out have the plushies, right?
0: I don't think so, no. I think girls that don't put out have plushies.
2: No.
1: Really? I don't know. What do you think, Nard? You're the whore.
0: You've been with girls that have a bed full of plushies?
2: Not a bed full, but...
0: Okay, there you go.
1: Yeah, I mean, they've had some plushies on their bed?
2: Yeah.
1: Were they the girls that were a little more fun in the bedroom or not fun?
2: I'd say fun.
1: Were the women that didn't have the plushies in the bedroom not as fun?
2: Yeah, not as fun, but yeah. They weren't as freaky.
1: So the women that were freakier, more fun, more exciting in the bedroom had plushies.
2: Yeah.
1: The women that were kind of prudish, not very fun.
2: Boring.
1: Melancholy mouth hugs.
2: Yeah.
1: Boring. Not any plushies.
2: Right.
1: Ah, that's a good theory, Nard.
0: Hmm.
1: This woman, she was talking about how, for whatever reason, when a guy's nice to her, she just wants to punch him in the face.
3: Sick to my stomach because I like a man and he's disgustingly, appallingly nice to me, and I want to punch him in the face.
1: See, this is why nice guys can never win.
0: You want to punch him in the face?
1: Yeah, she's gets angered by the fact that this guy's nice to her.
0: That, like, make that make sense.
1: I wish I could, but I can't.
0: And you ladies, like, need to get a hold of, like, this lady that puts it out there, so then that's what guys think. Like, oh, well, this, you know, I heard that if you're a nice guy, girls want to punch you in the face.
1: Well, okay, but women will be like, there's just no good guys out there. You know why? Because they hear stuff like this.
0: Yeah, and if you're a good, nice guy, they want to punch you in the face.
2: They do.
1: How about
0: for
1: this?
0: For what?
1: Okay. Here's another reason why you're like, there's just no good men out there. You know why? Because they say good guys get her last.
0: No, how they about, don't. Billy said that.
1: How about good guys get her first?
0: Yeah.
1: Right? And then you would have more good guys out there. We're creating villains.
2: They want the villain.
1: By the phrase that good guys get her last.
0: Mm-hmm. I want to punch him in the face.
1: Like, I don't know why, but when I see a guy.
0: Like, how do we get to this point?
1: And he's just so incredibly nice to me and polite.
0: Yeah.
1: He cares about me and he respects me. I just, it makes me so mad I want to punch him.
0: Ladies talk crazy to us now.
1: So funny.
0: Like, it's insane.
1: This is kind of funny, too. So, this woman, she's talking about how her, you know, she goes, hey, you know, if we ever got divorced, would you remarry to her husband? He goes, oh, hell no. She's like, why?
0: Not because he loves you.
1: No. He goes, I would never get married again.
0: Yeah.
1: Because this
0: That's
1: marriage.
0: That's not a compliment.
1: No, it's not.
0: Uh-uh.
1: So, I'll get to this audio next.
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0: you guys seen how these women on farms are making money?
1: No. Yeah, with their crops, right?
0: With their ass.
1: Oh.
0: So OnlyFans, these chicks that live on farms that have these, what they call amazing bodies because of all the work they do on the farm, they figured out a way to make a profit from it, and they're doing OnlyFans. So they'll be, like, there's a girl right now, she's there with her horses right there, and she is pulling up her Daisy Dukes, and she's talking to a horse, and the Daisy Dukes are riding up her ass, and then she's got
1: she's making money?
0: She's got a crop top, yeah, and she's making a lot of money. What do you think, Nard?
2: Yeah, right. Awesome.
0: Yeah, you think that's awesome? Yeah, she's a farm girl who lives on a farm, and she's making money. She's got so much money that her parents had a farm, now she just got herself a farm.
1: Mm.
0: So, yeah, I guess on OnlyFans, it's big business. Seeing a woman,
1: guys are into farm girls.
0: They like to see a woman frolic around, ride a horse, feed cow, pigs, chickens with her ass out.
1: Okay, yeah, that would be pretty hot.
2: If she's just pretending.
1: But I think that it would be hot just with her ass out. You know what I mean?
2: Yeah, that's what I'm saying. If
1: like, does she have to feed the pigs?
0: Well,
1: I don't know. There's probably something to that. I think that probably is necessary for these
0: guys.
1: Yeah.
0: Did you know that farm girls, and this is an old article, but farm girls, since the dawn of OnlyFans, they're making six figures just milking cows on OnlyFans.
1: Yeah.
0: That's an old story. Farm girls are leveraging their country aesthetic on OnlyFans by blending traditional agriculture with adult entertainment. Who would have thought, right? The people that have farms are like, hey, man, you know what would make this farm better if we just had the aesthetic of a hot piece of ass on here, milking cows and making money.
1: Whatever revenue, I mean, different revenue streams, I'm sure.
0: Derek, yeah. There's a man out there that is paying a woman to milk a cow just because she's wearing some sort of like
1: bro,
0: hot
1: I'm not even
0: farmer
1: gonna lie.
0: Woman
1: I think
0: outfit.
1: I follow them.
0: You might.
1: Because on TikTok, there's definitely this couple that he just does videos of his wife's boobs, like, bouncing all over the place, like her on a track. They definitely live on a farm, right?
0: Yeah.
1: And I'm pretty sure they do OnlyFans content, but they also have a farm.
0: Yeah, tractor stuff is big business.
1: So
0: they like to see a woman on a tractor.
1: I do think that they've probably, you know, opened up another revenue stream with that.
0: Hey, Nard, if you can quit picking at the dead skin on your hands, yeah. You could look at this girl over here. She's a farm girl, and
2: yeah,
0: she's got
2: hot.
0: Her... You know how farm girls stick their thumbs in their front jeans pocket?
1: Yeah.
0: That's kind of a farm thing to do.
1: Yep. I don't know how to read.
0: That's right.
2: No, she
0: so
2: definitely does.
0: There she is. She got a hat on with a crop top and some tiny, tiny shorts.
1: Mm-hmm.
0: And then you got to have the boots on with the tiny shorts. Yeah, they're making a ton of money. This woman, she makes over $1 million a year just being on a farm doing OnlyFans.
1: Damn. Brings in a million.
0: This girl, she goes, I'm milking it. She's a frisky farmer making a fortune on OnlyFans.
1: I mean, good for her. So it's got to be difficult to hang on to your farm, so.
0: In fact, on OnlyFans, they have the top 150 farm girl OnlyFans models.
1: They even rank them.
0: Yeah.
1: Damn. So there's big business in this.
0: Hopefully it doesn't take over my phone here. I just clicked the link. They have Ava Rosewood. She's a farmer, and this is her, Nard. She's on a farm, and she's got her ass out.
1: Damn. Yeah, Nard didn't even know he liked this.
0: No, he didn't.
2: No, I didn't. I
0: that's a new thing unlocked for Nard. This girl, she has a farm, and what she likes to do is, look at that. She's on the ranch, and she's got her ass out.
1: There's got to be something about country girls, too. Like, they're probably just better girls.

0: animals, right?
1: Could be. I have no idea.
0: The problem is, though, you really got to be a man to be with them.
2: You do.
1: Well, because they're doing a lot of manly things.
0: Mm-hmm. So you can't be no busted ass.
1: This farmer girl, she goes, I milk cows and tan naked.
0: Damn.
1: And it's only, you can get, it's $5 a month.
0: It's $5? Okay, reasonable.
1: This girl, she's a farmer, Nard. And look at her. You can see the field in the background with a little, looks like a wagon that's way back there. And look at that. She's got her tatas out.
2: Those are amazing.
1: He goes, duh, duh, duh, duh.
0: He right.
1: Stuttering bitch.
0: Duh, duh, duh, duh.
1: He hit us with a duh, duh, duh, duh.
0: Take me back.
1: So that's where you're...
0: But Nard, you used to kind of live... Not necessarily on a farm, but out like in farm country. Are there women out there like this?
2: Yeah, there is.
0: Oh, there. Okay.
2: Yeah.
0: All right.
2: No, it's better. Yeah, they're good.
0: Well, then you should have already known about this.
2: Well, they
0: forgot or what?
2: They just didn't do like.
0: Of course, they didn't do OnlyFans, right? But yeah. I didn't even know they were built like this
2: they
0: on the farm.
2: This
1: woman that lives on a farm has made $10 million.
0: God.
1: Now, she humps on the farm, so she's humping where, like, there's...
0: Yeah, her OnlyFans is graphic.
1: There's a horse laying down there, but then what? She's getting humped right next to the horse.
0: Oh.
1: You know, there's pigs. You can hear pigs, you know, that kind of noise. Jeez. And stuff in the background.
0: So they have the whole, you know, E-I-E-I-O going on.
1: She, let alone, she made $5.5 million last year.
0: I mean, insane. Like, just pulling in insane money.
1: Yep.
0: Who cares if they have a bad crop?
1: And look at this
0: one. She pulled in $5 million.
1: Day in the life of an OnlyFans farm girl. You could watch the whole day.
0: From sun up to sun, even after sundown.
1: Sun up till buns down.
0: So there
1: is what they call it. Sun up till buns down.
0: Oh, man.
1: Oh, man, they're great.
0: Who would have thought?
1: Do you have the audio about the wife that asked the husband, hey, would you remarry if we ever...
0: Yeah, it's 2-1.
1: 2-1. All right, I'm going to play this. I wanted to get your thoughts on this because I think this guy might be anti-marriage after being married.
3: So I asked my husband what type of woman he would remarry if I died, and he said, I'm not getting remarried. And I said, well, who's going to take care of the kids and the house because you don't cook or clean? And he said, if you die, I get well over $1 million. I will just hire a maid.
1: Not only that, but sometimes guys won't be doing some of the cleaning because he tries and then it becomes a hypercritical thing that he didn't do it right.
0: You're right.
1: So I know that a lot of people say, well, my man doesn't help or anything. Okay, but when they peel back this... this onion, if you will.
0: Yep.
1: Well, did it? Yeah, but I don't like how he does it, and then I got to redo it.
0: Mm-hmm.
1: Okay, and you express that to him? Well, yeah. He needs to do it the way that I like it.
0: Yep.
1: Well, he just cleans different than you. Yeah, but I don't like how he does it.
0: Uh-huh.
1: Okay, so I just do it myself. But I wish I had a husband that helped. It's like, but you have a husband that helps. You just don't like what he's doing.
0: Yep. This is what my wife does. Especially with the baby. She wants me to give the baby a bath, but then she doesn't like that I just spray her with the water hose, you know, basically in the tub. And I'm like, why not? Like, that works too, you know?
2: Yeah.
0: Just hosing her down. It's just a quicker way of doing bath.
2: I think so.
1: I pretty much clean the entire weekend.
0: Yeah, right. And, I mean, of course, that's...
1: The
0: you do
1: nice
0: that every day, Billy. Like, I don't understand what you're talking about.
1: In my marriage, there's no, hey, you didn't do this right or didn't do that right.
0: Mm-hmm.
1: You just do it.
0: Yeah.
1: That's it.
0: Because you don't like the way other people do it, though.
1: No, she does fine. She does fine.
0: She does fine.
1: Yeah, yeah, yeah. She does fine.
0: She does fine.
1: Yeah, it's fine.
0: I would have done it, but it's fine.
1: Yeah, I don't care. I'm just excited that she's doing it. You know, it's because, you know, what's going to work? Teamwork.
0: Teamwork.
1: You know, so we just knock it out together.
0: Mm-hmm.
1: She cleaned the toilets for the first time over the weekend.
0: Oh, wow.
1: So I want to give her a nice shout. Oh, she cleaned the toilets. It's so cute. And so, because she grew up and that was man's work.
0: Cleaning the toilets?
1: Yeah, yeah. And I was like, it doesn't feel like man's work when I'm doing it.
0: No. No, it doesn't.
1: Nothing was worse than having to, because my grandma, she was, you know, whatever. She was You know, she couldn't, fat. She was fat. She couldn't clean the toilet, so I had to clean the toilet since I was, I think, 5 and a half or 6 or something.
0: Yeah.
1: And that was kind of gross. Oh, you know, right. Really nasty.
0: Yeah, but you, I mean, you could really get in there.
1: Yeah, yes. Yes, I can.
0: Mm-hmm.
1: So if you're a dude out there currently married, would you remarry?
0: No.
1: You wouldn't?
0: Of course not.
1: That's it for you?
0: Yeah, of course. I'm not going to be getting married in my 40s and 50s, especially if I had two. I've had two failures. Nah.
1: Just in general, would you remarry based on how marriage is, your experience with marriage?
0: Because
1: this guy is not going to remarry based on his, he goes, I would never remarry again based on what he went through in his marriage, what he's currently going through in his marriage, because he's still married to the woman.
0: No, I don't think I would, but it's not even the woman's fault. It's like I make women hate me when I marry them, so I just probably would stay away from that.
1: Nard, would you, after the experience you had,
2: right?
1: Would you cause another woman that kind of hell? Would you get married again?
0: He thinks he was a great husband.
1: I would.
2: The only time I wouldn't is if like we if I was married and she passed.
0: You haven't seen his Instagram? I mean, he is begging for a woman online.
2: Yeah, I am.
0: Like he is, he's posting like memes where it's like, can she please just hurry up and find me?
2: Yeah.
0: Like it is, we're talking about like it is pathetic, brother.
2: It is.
0: Pathetic. Like it's sad. I got people that are messaging me that are like, hey, can you check on Nard? Like something's wrong with him. And then I go and I try to see what they're talking about and it's stuff like that.
1: Oh, you just
0: got
1: to laugh.
0: Can she just hurry up and find me?
2: I'm like, yeah.
0: Oh, my God. I just put my head on my steering wheel, and I'm just like, good Lord,
2: dude. Well,
0: it's
2: kind of like playing the lottery. If you don't pay to play or whatever,
0: you know what
2: win.
0: It is, Billy, too? It's like a girl or a guy that's, like, looking out their bedroom window, like, up at the stars, and they're like, can she just hurry up and find me?
1: No, I see Nard wishing upon a star, right?
0: Bro, yeah. Like, it's the most cringe I've ever...
1: There. Last night, there was probably a star in the sky, and Nard wished upon that star that the star would bring him a sweet woman.
0: But why does Nard's response say, it sucks having to post that?
2: Yeah, it does.
1: Shouldn't have to.
0: You don't have to post it.
2: No, because I don't want to slide into DMs after DMs. Like,
0: and so that's your way of sliding into DMs?
2: Yeah.
0: That's insane.
2: Why?
0: That's insane.
2: No.
0: Like you say.
2: It's less creepy.
0: You sit here and say, it sucks. I don't want to have to post that.
2: Yeah.
0: But you don't have to post that.
2: Yeah, but it's better.
0: Okay. You don't have to post that.
1: What's up? Let me go to Ben real quick. What's up, Ben? Would you get remarried?
4: Hey guys, yeah, they're hilarious. I would not remarry because married sex is boring. It's boring. I mean, now you have all these responsibilities, and like you have to be a provider, and you get to have less sex.
1: I mean, that is like, that's probably real for most, right?
0: Yeah.
1: Where you have all these added responsibilities and less fun.
0: Mm-hmm.
1: Think about that. You probably, when you had no responsibilities to a woman where you didn't have to provide, protect, or pay for anything or any of that stuff, you still got the cheeks. You probably got more cheeks.
4: Yeah, that's right. That's right. I mean, it happens to most married men, right? I mean, that just is like, now it just seems to be like the normal thing. We have to accept it. Married men just have to accept that, right? I don't see the benefits anymore.
1: And you currently have a woman?
4: Yeah, no, I'm married. And like when I was single, like women were, it just felt like there was so much more fun. And like marriage, it's just stressful. Like that's, you know, I had way less stress when I was single.
1: Really? So you're supposed to have less stress when you have somebody to share it with.
4: I mean, look, my wife's concerned about kids, right? Kids, vacation. Socializing with her friends, like sure, her clothes, her just her stuff, her SUV and you know, makeup, whatever. Never brings up sex. Like it just doesn't, it's not coming up anymore.
1: Oh man, but she brings up the SUV.
4: Yeah, gas it up, right?
1: All right, we gotta get gas in that thing. All right. But never just sex, never just bones on her, like, hey, I should probably do that.
4: That's right. Yeah. Yep.
1: Huh.
4: Never.
1: So you would never marry again because you don't feel fulfilled.
4: I just think married, it just becomes like married sex. It's just that's a big deal. Like I'm not going to divorce her. I'm not. But like, okay, if it happened, I gotta admit, like I'd probably be happier. I'd probably have a better sex life for sure.
1: Huh. Let me think here. Well, yeah, you're not going to divorce her, so you're just going to, fight it out till the end and be miserable? I mean,
0: I honestly respect it because, like, he made a choice and he got, you know, and he's like, I'm just going to go down with the ship. More people should probably do that. He's a man of honor.
4: And like, look, I mean, I appreciate that. Yeah, I appreciate you. I mean, that's it. I mean, like, I feel it's facts. Like, I asked my wife to marry me because, like, you know, back then we were like really sexual. Like, I tell you right now, like, she was a sexual woman, right? She was. And look, she's loyal. She's kind. She's all that. She's all that still.
0: Yeah.
4: But it seems like it changes. Like, it does change after we got married. It changed.
0: It does. I mean, I think it just changes in time. It's hard to, you know, you're never going to capture and hold on to that beginning stages. You want to. People think that they can, but I mean, it's...
1: I got some audio. I'm going to play this for you, sir. And I want you to listen to this, okay?
4: All right.
1: Let me see where this lady is.
0: What do you look for?
1: The woman that never says no to her man in 24 years. Oh, yeah, here it is.
5: I've been married over 24 years, and I bet I haven't rejected my husband more than 5 times, literally.
1: All right, in 24 years. I don't know if you got to hear that.
0: That's
1: I'll play
0: a long
1: it again
0: time.
1: For you.
5: I've been married over 24 years, and I bet I haven't rejected my husband more than 5 times, literally.
1: Wow. Only 5 times in 24 years she's turned him down.
2: That's impressive.
0: That is
4: wow.
0: Unbelievable, honestly.
2: It sounds like they have a great, you know, communication.
0: Thank you.
2: You're welcome.
0: That's a great point.
4: I mean, I guess.
1: What do you mean you guess, sir?
4: I mean, no, and I guess no. I mean, they must communicate well, but like, I think, I mean, I communicate with my wife, but I mean, honestly, like, it feels like.
0: It's a normal marriage.
2: Unless you're just a horn dog and just want to talk about sex.
4: I miss it.
0: Horn dog.
1: So now a husband that wants to talk about sex, he's now a horn dog?
0: I love when Nard calls people a horn dog.
1: Yeah, what's up, Chicken Joe?
6: Fuck. So, yeah, I didn't want to get married the second time, and I did it, and it flopped in my face. So, hell no, I would never, ever take that step again. That's just stupid. There's nothing in it for us, for the guys.
1: Wow, you guys are so negative on marriage today. Look at a bunch of...
2: Well, he's a swinger.
0: Aren't we negative on marriage every day?
1: No, I read a nice sweet thing last week about the sweet stuff about marriage last week sometime.
6: Yeah, you read one nice thing, Bill, but like all the rest of the stories we hear are all terrible.
1: Oh, come on. You guys don't want the good stories.
0: No.
1: You guys get mad at me. If I do anything nice, if I say anything romantic, you guys call me gay.
2: They don't like romance.
1: So anytime I say something romantic, you guys get mad. So, no,
0: you
1: I
0: have
1: just
0: to
1: give you the
0: Billy's, Billy's being honest with that one.
1: Yeah, I just give you the negative stories because that's what you guys gobble up. That's
0: any nice
1: love.
0: Story, Billy gets called gay.
6: It's true. But, I mean, like, even without the...
1: I've been accused of my back door hurting after reading a nice, heartfelt story. And they're like, oh, did your back door hurt after that?
0: I was here. I read it, too.
6: Hey, it's never me, though, saying that. But, like, no, like, you don't see anything good about guys getting married and staying married or, you know, being faithful, being that good husband. Like, you never hear anything good about it. Like, women are always complaining. The story you just talked about... was the guy was being nice, and what did the woman want to do? Punch him in the face. It's not worth it. I'd much rather be a
1: hoe. Is it really like that out there in the wild, though, Chicken Joe? Is that how it is?
6: It's not really how it is, but, like, a lot of it is. Like, I do know some people that have been, you know, married for, you know, decades, and they live a happy life and stuff like that, but that's so few far and in between.
2: It is.
1: Gotcha. Well, thank you, Chicken Joe. Thank you, Ben. Two guys that would never marry again. Jason, if you can hang on, I'll get to your phone call. Got to take a quick break. 1-855-FU-BILLY. 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Stephen A. Smith's daughter says she's going to put him in a nursing home when he gets old because she doesn't want to take care of him. 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
1: Two-two.
0: I don't know how to feel about his daughter. Unless this is a bit, a skit.
1: I definitely think it's a bit.
2: You need to find me my own house.
3: You really are on drugs.
2: You need to find me an Amex card. You need to find me more clothes. You know what I mean? Like, there's so much to build. Like how you said, you're still going up. We can go up together. This doesn't have to be a you thing. It can be a we thing.
3: And then when I'm older and I have nothing.
2: Nursing home.
3: And I need you to take care
2: nursing
3: of me.
2: Nursing home.
3: You can't do that.
2: Nursing home.
3: You're not going to do that.
2: Two words, Dad.
3: Nursing home. So you'd put your dad in the nursing home.
2: Nursing home.
0: I don't know. Putting your dad in a nursing home.
1: Especially when your dad's provided the way. Like, Stephen A. Smith is rich.
0: Yeah, but, I mean
4: it's going to be a nice nursing home.
1: I don't think he's going to go into a nursing
0: home. This is how most men think. They don't want to burden their family.
1: Yeah, of course.
0: So, you know what? If I become a burden, I'm just going to walk into the woods. Be like, what happened to him? I don't know. He just walked into the woods. I'm not going to be a burden. I already feel like a big enough burden. So I'm not going to be a burden. I'll walk into the woods. You won't see me again. Right.
1: Yeah.
0: Whatever, you know, health reasons or whatever. I'll just take off. I'll be in the woods. Like, I don't know what happened to him. Cause I wouldn't want to have to then be put in a home and then, or have to live with inconvenience people. Even men that have wives, right?
1: Mm-hmm.
0: They don't want to inconvenience their wife.
4: No.
0: You know, and be a burden when they're sick. So a lot of dudes will just take their own lives. They're like, I don't want to be a burden to the family. Oh, I know. See, it's very dark, but that's what a lot of dudes will do. They'll just eliminate themselves so that they don't have to be the burden to their family because they feel like they have nothing to offer if they can't provide and protect.
1: Huh.
0: So they just off themselves. It's crazy.
1: It is crazy.
0: Yeah, they're saying that Nard's a burden on the show, and
1: wow,
0: he should
1: sure
0: walk
1: is.
0: Into the woods. That's what Nard. Are you not picking up the cues that you should just walk into the woods?
4: No, I'm not. I'm not where I need to be in a nursing home.
0: Well,
1: so you're definitely
0: they're
1: a burden.
0: Saying you're a burden to the show financially and mentally,
4: what?
0: And
4: no
0: just
4: way.
0: When I try to throw something at you, you go yeah, I know yeah, like that type of stuff, you know. I don't know. They're lashing out at you.
1: I just love when Nard, when we tell him he's a burden, and he just says, No, I'm not.
0: like that's
1: my favorite. It's like, oh, you're a burden. And he's like, No, I'm not. And it's like, you can't say that or not.
0: I can say whatever
1: up
0: I want,
1: to you.
0: Guys.
4: Yeah, I got words.
1: That's not, all right.
0: I got words.
1: He has no idea what burden means.
0: I didn't play the rest of this audio.
1: No clue.
0: Of this woman who never tells... Right? Never tells her husband no. In 24 years, it might have been 5 times.
5: I've been married over 24 years, and I bet I haven't rejected my husband more than 5 times, literally, in our whole marriage. And I'm a lower drive spouse. So let me...
0: Lower drive spouse. Ugh.
5: I'll tell you why, because I bet you're dying of shock right now.
0: No, I'm not. I'm not dying of shock. You can still do it and be a low drive spouse.
5: And
1: you
5: I'm being
1: can.
5: Completely honest with
1: yeah,
5: you.
1: You can
5: even go back and watch the video where my husband personally talks about it. Number one, about my husband. He's the kindest, most honest, and respectful man that I personally know. He would never talk down to me, say something rude to me, or say something out of anger. Amazing, right? This creates emotional connection, guys, when your wife feels...
0: Okay. Yeah, I know. They got to be all emotionally connected and stuff to want to do it.
1: Mm-hmm.
0: To back me up. I guess this person pointed out back at Viking times, the old man would just get on a boat and sail away so he wouldn't be a bother to the village.
1: Oh, is that what would happen?
0: Yeah, and then obviously, you know, the ocean would eat him or whatever. But that's what they would do.
1: I mean, probably when I was younger, I'd probably think this was like a burden. But now it's like, isn't that just a, I don't know, it's just time, it's your family. Like, what do you,
0: I don't know, but if you believe what they say on the internet.
1: Yeah.
0: If a dude loses his job or gets sick, the woman leaves him. And just in
1: it does
0: general,
1: happen. Yeah,
0: just
1: it does
0: in,
1: happen.
0: Yeah, if you want to lose your woman real fast, lose your income.
1: Oh, if you want to lose your woman real fast, tell her that you're having struggles with your mental health.
0: Oh, yeah. They don't care about mental health.
1: Oh, my God.
0: They get,
1: if I ever wanted my wife to leave me, I'll start talking about my mental health.
0: And then they'll get the ick.
1: Yes. 100%.
0: While being on mental health medication themselves.
1: Mm-hmm.
0: It's hilarious. Yeah,
1: they do not. And some women are like, oh, I support my man and his mental health. You're a liar.
0: Yeah, I don't know.
1: Maybe you're not a liar, but I just want to think you're lying because I just think all women are mean.
0: They're not all mean.
1: Mm-hmm.
0: Yeah, well, some of you are for sure, but not all of you. Some are pretty nice. Nard, have you met any nice ones?
4: Ooh,
0: no. Oh, you haven't.
1: Every woman that Nard has dealt with where he's like, my mental health, what do? They leave him.
4: They do.
1: So what, I ain't dealing with that.
4: They don't like it.
0: What? Yeah, but because you just say you're mental. That's why. Well, you forget the health word.
1: No, he just cries a lot.
4: Yeah, they don't like that.
1: They hate that, don't they?
4: Yeah, they do.
1: Like the first time you cry, they're probably like, ugh.
0: Let's see.
1: Are you crying?
4: Yep.
0: What do I got here?
1: My chick doesn't even like me to tell her that I'm sick.
0: Yeah, they don't like that. They want to get to work. This woman dates as a hobby.
6: I think it's perfectly socially acceptable to go on dates as a hobby. Like, one of my hobbies is going on first dates. And here I am. I go on the first date, like, sure, yeah, to meet the guy, to talk, get to know them, tell them about me, like, see if there's potential love there, like, whatever. Like, that's a small part of it. The big part of it is that I go and I get to try a new restaurant or a new spot in Boston. And
4: okay.
6: Usually, if not.
4: How about this? How about get a job and then just go do it on your own dime?
0: She dates as a hobby.
1: Yeah.
0: That's a problem. Have you been hobbied?
4: A lot.
1: That's a crazy hobby. What's your hobby? Dating?
4: Yeah, I like to go on dates so I can try new things and go on adventures.
1: At least she's not saying sex.
0: No, but I do have some audio later where this woman says that it's not their fault. She has ADHD, and that's why she puts out.
1: Well, yeah, she's saying girls with ADHD put out, and I would like to put that to the test. Is that true or not?
0: I wonder. Because she's saying, hey, look, we need the dopamine hit, so that's why.
1: It makes sense.
0: But this woman is going out there. She's dating for hobbies. It sounds like a scam.
1: It does. That's 100% what it is. It sounds exactly like a scam.
0: Derek, when you're doing a hobby, you usually pay for the hobby yourself.
1: Yes, sir. Yes, sir. So my hobbies are paid for by me.
0: If you're doing the dating thing because someone else is footing the bill for your hobby, that's not a hobby.
1: You're scamming.
0: Yes.
1: Yeah, 100%. She likes to date because that's when she gets to go do stuff and different stuff, different experiences.
6: So I'm like, ooh, like, let's go explore a little bit. Let's grow what I know about my city. And then when I go out with my friends, like, oh my God, I went to this really cool new spot. Like, let me show you.
0: I went to this really cool new spot that I didn't have to pay for, and so now I get to show my friends.
6: So I challenge you to get the guy to like pick a restaurant that I haven't been to yet, or pick a cool new up and coming spot or whatever. So anyway, today we are going to the F1 arcade in Seaport, which I haven't.
4: Oh my goodness, we get to go there. That's one of my hobbies.
1: Yeah.
4: And he's paying for everything.
1: I hate this girl. I hate her.
0: Dating's a hobby.
1: She's a scammer.
0: So women are looking at dating like playing blackjack.
1: What?
0: And women with ADHD put out more? That's what this woman says. We'll get to that next. Hang on.
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0: I have AC/DC tickets coming up this hour. Very nice, very nice. We're the best. Thank you. Thank you. To go see one of the biggest concerts of the year, especially locally.
1: You know my name. Do we just have Kanye?
0: Yeah, I said one of them. Kanye, well, that was huge.
1: It was. Yo, did you see the little Kanye who was on the Mini World doing a concert? That
0: yes.
1: was oh my
0: hilarious
1: God.
0: On the Mini World.
1: Oh
0: so
1: my
0: that's
1: God.
0: Super funny.
1: I almost peed my pants. Like that was so funny.
0: Pretty funny. Do you have the ADHD one?
1: Yeah, it's in the third row, like 5-6 down.
0: Five, six down. Let's see here. ADHD. I see it right now. This woman is arguing, saying that it's ADHD is one of the reasons why, you know, maybe there's some cheating going on. Maybe there's can't hold down a relationship, that type of stuff.
24: ADHD can up your sex life. How? Number one, you might find your dopamine source in the novelty of having sex.

0: constantly with different people. We lack dopamine, so we seek for dopamine.
1: Now, people are saying, oh, you're just justifying being a hoe.
2: No, it's our ADHD.
1: Oh, no, no, I'm sorry. I didn't mean to cheat on you. I didn't cheat on you. My ADHD did.
2: I feel like ADHD has been used as an excuse for cheating multiple times.
1: It's just, I needed that dopamine hit. It's not my fault. Here's a doctor's note.
2: Mm-hmm.
1: Imagine that. She's like, I have a doctor's note for the cheating.
2: Yeah.
1: Sorry about that.
2: And there's guys that have probably bought it.
1: Oh, okay, well, her doctor said that's just something she deals with.
2: Not that they did that, but they probably have, you know.
1: We got a race for the cure.
2: Race for the cure.
1: Yeah, it makes me feel bad when she cheats on me, but there's a race for the cure.
2: She cheats when she doesn't have her Adderall.
1: So we need to have a radiothon for that.
2: What a crazy thing.
1: Sorry, what are you doing? It's a race for the cure. She's got ADHD, man.
2: Right.
1: And she's always searching that dopamine hit. But they haven't been able to find a cure.
2: It's not her fault.
1: It's not her fault. She just bleeped like 10 guys bleeped the last 2 months.
2: She's got a severe case.
1: It's real bad. It's a mega ADHD.
2: Stage 4.
0: And dopamine is only produced in the chase and pursuit of something. Once you get it, it's no longer there.
1: As soon as she gets the wiener and she's done with it, it just goes away.
2: That's the good thing.
1: Then she comes back.
2: At least she doesn't stay.
0: Mystery and spark of a new connection. The playing hard to get. The wondering if on the third day you're going to get like laid or something.
2: That's just new. So that's not ADHD. That's just, you're just like everybody else, new. New is the best.
1: ADHD, yeah, there's two D's in that ADHD.
2: This is not ADHD, buddy. Like, do not let this girl spin none of that. That's great. That's just somebody, everybody knows the beginning of a relationship is always like the best part of it. It's fun, it's exciting, it's new, right? Settling in into your routine and going through the everyday life, that's what takes work. And that's not sometimes as fun. But that's not ADHD, you dumbass.
1: I thought it was so funny because there was a woman, she goes, I don't have ADHD and I love wiener. And she's like, I'm a hoe and I don't even have ADHD. This is so stupid.
2: Oh, man, you tell them, honey.
1: Yeah.
0: Dopamine inducing, and since you lack it, you might get addicted to that feeling and then, you know, chase it. And then before you know it, you're like, what am I doing? This is getting out of hand. Or it can have the absolute opposite effect. You're in a committed relationship, over the honeymoon phase, already got that person locked down, in love even. But then there's no chase, and you already lack dopamine. So there's no interest in, you know.
1: And that's why they go out and they cheat on you, because the dude feels comfortable, so he doesn't have to, you know, chase
2: God
1: you
2: forbid.
1: Anymore.
2: God forbid.
1: Right? So he feels comfortable. He's like, hey,
2: God forbid, I
1: trust you.
2: Yeah. God forbid I settle into a routine.
1: So you don't have, you're not in fight or flight all the time, Derek. You just, you know, your nerves and
2: yes.
1: your anxiety and your stress goes down because you're like, all right, this is my person.
2: Yep.
1: And now if they got ADHD, it's like, oh, God, you got to sleep with one eye open.
2: That's crazy.
1: You're not bored, are you?
2: That's crazy.
0: Sleeping together anymore. Not exciting. It feels more like...
1: She's saying that what happens, the ADHD woman mm-hmm. doesn't want to hump you anymore in the relationship because it's all comfortable. There's no more chasing and stuff.
2: Gotcha. Then yeah, you're probably with the wrong woman.
1: I want to let me look this up and see if ADHD causes ADHD.
2: I mean, I don't even know how like they could even determine that. It's just whatever the study's done, it's nonsense.
1: ADHD, I asked if it can cause promiscuous behavior, and according to ChatGPT, it says yes, ADHD can cause promiscuous and risky sexual behavior. This connection is primarily driven by being impulsive, a need for dopamine-seeking stimulation, and the use of sexual activity as a coping mechanism for emotional deregulation or low self-esteem.
2: It's just, we're making an excuse for bad behavior. Oh, well, it's not their fault. They have this.
1: Yeah.
2: That's all it is.
1: Just that ADHD.
2: And it's just like, the more those studies that you look at, like, it's just nonsense.
1: Yeah.
2: It's like, okay, all right. Just give them an excuse. It's not their fault. They have ADHD.
1: this dude in the chat, he goes, man, I want to get some ADHD so he can cheat. Just so he has something to blame it on.
2: All right.
1: Yeah, that's all. I'm not doing this because I'm giving you guys a nice excuse to use. Just be like, man, I have the ADHD.
2: You're just saying the nonsense that they come up with.
1: That's
2: like
1: it.
2: They're running out of excuses, and so they come up with ADHD. Give me a break.
1: It reminds me of the people that can't show up on time, and now they've come up with a term called time blindness.
2: Yep. Uh-oh. Which is just irresponsible is what they are.
1: It's an excuse to be irresponsible.
2: It's insane.
1: And almost disrespectful by not showing up. You make an appointment, but you're like, oh my gosh, I'm so sorry I'm 40 minutes late, but I have what they call time blindness.
3: That's a real thing.
2: It's not. No, it's called being irresponsible, Nard.
3: No.
2: It's not my fault behavior, as somebody said
1: back
2: in the chat.
1: Back in the day, they didn't allow excuses for bad behavior. But now we live in a time where we are creating excuses for bad behavior.
3: I don't think it's creating excuses.
2: It is.
3: No, it's just these kids that are growing up now, they get like a phobia of not being able to control time.
2: A phobia?
3: Yes.
2: A phobia of not being able to control time.
3: Yes, it's a real thing.
2: Dude, you're talking out of your ass.
3: No, I know it sounds stupid, but that's a real thing.
2: You know
3: thing.
2: Why? You know why? It's because we're terrible parents, if I'm being honest.
3: Yeah, that too.
2: We're terrible parents. We don't check our kids. We let them get away with whatever they want. And I'm just talking about in general. Some people are like, I don't do that. Okay, cool. Good for you. I'm talking about in general.
1: All right. We used to put the mom and dad were on the pedestal.
2: Yes.
1: Right? They were the king and queen.
2: Right.
1: Now, mom and dad are below and the kids are like, do you need something, honey?
2: Mm-hmm.
1: Just how parents talk to the kids now. And how the kids are, they're the star of the show. They all have main character syndrome because they are the stars of the show.
2: I love Nard, and I think Nard is a great dad. I really do. But I do remember a time, I'm not saying it's been like, I think he's gotten better, but there's been a time where Nard is like fearful of his own kid.
3: Yeah, there was, yes.
2: There's a time
1: that's
2: where
1: a weird,
2: Nard's
1: weird
2: like,
1: thing.
2: Man, this weekend I got him and I'm kind of broke. What am I going to do?
3: Yeah.
2: And I'm like, tell your kid you're broke and to sit his ass at home. And Nard's like, I can't do that. I got to be able to entertain him.
3: Yeah.
2: And it's just like, it makes me just cringe. It's just like, so yeah, maybe our kids do feel like that, but it's our fault. We're not good parents. And again, I'm just talking in general.
1: In general.
2: And I can admit that. Like, a lot of people can't admit that. But it's like, when we look at it, like, everybody literally bitches about kids. They're always bitching about kids. This generation. Who was in charge with raising that generation? We were.
1: Yeah.
2: Like, it's on us.
3: We fold.
2: It's on us.
1: Not all of us, but yes, there are parents that fold.
2: Yeah, there are. It's so dumb. Have you seen some of the birthday parties that these kids have?
1: Yeah,
2: I mean, insane. They're just like, I saw one on TikTok this weekend where it's like this family and their house was like whatever, but their birthday party they threw for their son was probably like $7,000.
3: Damn.
1: Jeez.
2: It was just like, huh? And he's like 7 years old.
1: It's crazy. I am not wearing eyeliner. It is just the cameras are a little intense.
2: Mm-hmm.
1: All right. It makes it look like my mustache is in 3D in a pornographic way, and it makes it look like I have mascara or whatever the crap that stuff is called, eyeliner, whatever it is.
2: Yeah.
1: Trust me, it's been a curse. When I was in high school, they called me the Maybelline man.
2: Right, it's been something with you all the time.
1: Always, yep. Always. There's the Maybelline man. And I was like, oh my gosh.
2: Mm-hmm.
1: I was so glad I got a little older and my eyelashes went into my head so they're not so sticking out anymore. It was the worst.
2: Yeah.
1: And then I find out that Nard, he does stuff to his eyelashes. He puts stuff on his eyelashes.
2: I thought he does them.
1: I thought that was weird.
2: He wants them to look wider.
1: So they're saying that dating is like blackjack. And I really liked this analogy. You know, if you have a hand of cards, you're playing blackjack.
2: Mm-hmm.
1: You can either stay or you can choose another card. And this woman argues that not enough people stay. They kind of chance it like, hey, let me take a chance with another card so I can hit 21.
2: Yeah.
4: One of my exes, he always said women play blackjack. The dealer hands you cards and he says, do you want another card or do you want to stay where you are?
2: Right.
4: And that's the game of life.
2: That is really... that.

0: You know what I mean? And just be like, I'm good with what I'm happy with what I got. I'm going to take a shot at winning with this hand.
1: In everything, but especially in dating, especially as a woman, it's always going to be, here's the cards you're dealt. Do you want to risk losing the game and walking away with nothing to try to bet on something better? Or do you stay where you are?
2: Do you think, and maybe not, but do you think all women are looking for something better?
0: Aren't all people?
2: I don't think so. I think, and I know it's going to, because I am a dude, but I think most men are very happy with what they have. And they're mainly just concerned with...
0: You think this is more of like a female thing?
2: I don't think it's a dude thing. I think maybe...
3: it's a dude thing.
2: I don't. I think maybe there's some guys that maybe struggled with the ladies a little bit.
0: Mm-hmm.
2: Or maybe they come into some money. You do see that where a guy starts here and then he gets a bunch of money and then he trades up. You do see some guys do that. Now,
0: no, here's why you're wrong, is because the majority of divorce is filed by a woman.
2: Yeah.
0: So,
2: and here's,
0: it's usually women that are looking for a better thing.
2: And sometimes it's not that the guy is looking for something different. It's because she's not happy with his success.
0: Yeah.
2: And his success becomes now a burden on her, almost like she's angry about his success.
0: Okay.
2: And so therefore now there's problems in their marriage. And so then the marriage dissolves, or he goes and, you know, some guys will go cheat. They will go. This one guy, he was saying he left his woman and got with the younger woman because she was more fun.
0: I mean, what's that new sign that girls are hanging up like in their living? Like, don't let your boyfriend get in the way of meeting your husband. I mean, that's women. That's like their slogan that they live by now.
2: They even have, don't let your husband stop you from finding true love.
0: Yeah,
2: there's that one.
0: They've upped it now. They've upped it. What just tells me is that women are always looking for the next best thing.
2: Yeah, not happy with what they have. Now,
0: not grateful for what they have.
2: I don't think that's all women, but if you are...
0: generalize.
2: What sucks is that a lot of people are online and this is
0: and they're influenced by that.
2: This is the stuff they see.
0: Yeah.
2: When you see a woman go, hey, don't let your husband stop you from finding your true love.
0: Mm-hmm.
2: Well, how does that make someone who's in a relationship feel when they see
0: and
2: that?
0: And especially imagine imagine trying to influence a bird brain. Very easy.
2: All right, you talking about the dudes?
0: No, I'm talking to the women.
2: Oh, I thought you were talking about the dudes. Bird brain.
0: No, women's bird brain.
1: Undershooting, right? With every person you date, there's always going to be a thought of like, maybe I could have someone better, or maybe I stay because this is the best that I can get. I've always questioned, I'm like, can I mathematically engineer if this is my best option?
2: Derek, as a man.
0: That's crazy.
2: No dude
0: is
2: doing math in his head. Is this the best that I have? You know why? Because usually when a man gets down on one knee and asks a woman, he feels that she has everything that he needs. She offers everything. And a lot of times that man is like, I want to give her everything that I have to offer.
0: Uh-huh.
2: So he gets down on one knee and asks the woman to get married. So that could be one of the reasons that men don't look at it like blackjack, and it's not as common for men to try to get a better hand because they've already picked their hand.
0: Yeah.
2: They've already bent the knee for this woman.
0: They have.
2: They've already done the celebration and done the wedding and all that stuff.
0: However it goes.
2: So that could be is because men usually they choose to marry the woman that they really want to be with.
0: Mm-hmm.
2: Maybe that's what it is. I don't know. Maybe men are just as bad. I have no idea.
0: No, it's just how we're built. It's just like, you know, when we were a kid, we were like, I love the Dallas Cowboys, and now we just stick with them, even though they just humiliate us year in and year out. Girls don't do that. They switch teams like crazy.
2: Yeah.
0: Most girl Cowboy fans are now Chiefs fans.
2: You know what they do? They switch teams whichever quarterback's the hottest.
0: Yes. So it's like, just like it's,
2: I like this team now. Why? Mm-hmm. Well, I don't know. I think their uniforms are nicer.
0: Yeah.
2: And then you find out, no, you just think the quarterback's hot.
0: Yeah.
2: That's how they choose their favorite team, is based on the looks of the quarterback.
0: You're probably right.
2: Oh,
0: you're
2: 100%.
0: You know women so well.
2: I do. It's crazy. All right, let me take a quick break. Again, I do have AC/DC tickets and more. We'll get to it next.

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0: sometimes men can display an enormous ego.
1: Sure.
0: That isn't justified.
1: Sure.
0: And in one way, men kind of try to display an ego is that they can destroy a woman's lady bits, if you will.
1: Yeah.
0: It's like, and doctors will point out, a baby can come out of there, sir. A baby can come out of there. You're not doing anything. It's like, no, dog, I can wreck the house.
1: No, we're not doing anything.
0: No damage being done. Mm-mm. No damage at all. Mm-mm. No, I mean, you're not even, it's nothing.
2: No.
1: Never claimed to, though, either.
2: No, artifice. Never.
0: Well, some dudes do, and these women were talking about how theirs can't be destroyed.
3: No, I can't do big things.
4: No, I got that tiny perfect.
3: Yeah, same.
4: It can't be destroyed.
0: Now, she's saying it can't be destroyed.
1: Yeah.
3: Yeah, same.
4: It can't be destroyed.
3: Always find it really, really impressive when girls can do it.
4: I'm just...
0: These are women talking about dudes at big ones and how they're... It's impressive. Do other ladies go, damn, that's impressive.
1: I bet they do.
0: Because for us, it's like impressive. That dude threw a 60-yard touchdown.
1: Yep.
0: That's what's impressive for us. It was impressive watching that goalie in the World Cup block like 10 or 11
1: shots.
0: Yeah,
1: that was impressive.
0: A new record for the World Cup.
1: Mm-hmm. Yeah.
0: That was super
1: impressive.
0: But
1: it's also impressive when you go to shower and a guy's got like a 9-incher. You're like, damn.
2: What? No.
0: No.
2: Nope.
1: Hell yeah, you are. Don't lie.
3: Impressed when I see a girl doing that doggy with like a slightly...
1: You never hit the gym after you have the shower after the gym and you're like, damn.
2: No.
0: No.
1: Come on, brother.
2: No.
1: Come on, brother.
2: What do you mean?
1: You never changing in the locker room at the gym and you're like, damn.
2: No.
0: There was a kid in our school, he wore his undies. He wore his undies to shower.
2: Okay. I'm there every day. Well, I'm
1: sure.
2: I clearly have never seen one.
1: I'm sure.
0: No, you don't shower at the gym, do you?
1: I don't. But he goes into the bathroom where they change.
0: Yep. That's just to make
1: he's
0: TikToks.
1: Seen it. He's seen guys have to tape it to the side of their leg just to play football.
2: I've never seen that.
1: All right.
2: No.
1: Whatever you say. So, he's seen guys that can pee over the stall.
2: No, that's you.
1: Onto the other one.
2: I've never seen
0: that. That's so funny that ladies are they're impressed when a girl can get after that big one.
1: Oh, and she can handle it, no problem.
0: Yes, that's impressive to them.
1: Mm-hmm.
0: Like I you know why I was impressed. I don't know how you did it.
1: Mm-hmm.
0: It's so funny, but it is the male ego is hilarious. It's like, yeah, man, I'm gonna destroy that. And it's like, No, you're not, buddy. No, you're not. That thing's gonna bounce right back. It's gonna act like you've never been there.
1: Yep. No problem.
0: It's gonna forget you. Actually, you know what? Because I feel like a woman's lady bit is what they used to say about what was that one little like they have a 3-second memory, a goldfish.
1: Yes.
0: I feel like a woman's lady bit was like a goldfish, and if it forgot the dude 3 seconds after he was there,
1: had no memory of him.
0: Like, I have no memory of him at all. I don't remember at all.
1: Mm-hmm.
0: Oh, let's see here. Do you find older women to be attractive?
1: I mean, of course. Yeah, I do.
0: You know, some of the, if you look at Shakira, she's in her, obviously she has a lot of money. So I don't know what work she's had done and makeup but she still can dance and do that stuff. She's what, 45?
1: Yeah.

0: right around there. You had that Sofia Vergara lady. She's got that huge rack, and she's like mid-50s.
1: That's what I'm saying. Like, if you have a huge rack, it really doesn't matter your age. I'm going to find you attractive.
0: So this is what they were saying about older women.
2: So for those who find older women attractive, I just want to make sure they know what you're getting yourself into.
0: She's an older woman, and she wanted to tell the young dudes, like, hey, or just dudes in general, if you're going to get with an older woman, I want you to know what you're going to get.
1: Okay.
0: So you're not surprised.
2: If you really want to date us. This is what my body looks like. This is what us older women wear 90% of the time. Just got home from running errands about 5 minutes ago and threw on my t-shirt, took off my pants, because that's how us older women want to be. We just want to be.
0: So apparently when older women get home from work or whatever activity they were doing, they come home and they take their pants off. That's like an old woman thing. And so she wanted to let the guys know that if you're going to get with an older woman, they like to take their pants off.
1: Huh.
0: And they also like to take
1: their
0: bra.
1: Is that true, though?
0: Yeah.
1: Is that true? Okay.
2: Comfortable. So the question is, do you still find older women attractive? And would you still date us?
0: So she took off her bra and her pants, and she was just wearing a big shirt. She wanted to know if you would still date her.
1: Of course.
0: And she was showing off her thing things, and her thing things hung down just a tad bit lower.
1: I don't mind.
0: Just a tad. Nothing crazy. Yeah.
1: I don't mind.
0: Wasn't like the video I posted of the grandma. You know how people will check the height of the kid and they'll put a little thing on the door?
1: Yeah.
0: How tall? This grandma did that with her boobs, but in the other direction.
1: Oh, my God.
0: It was hilarious.
1: Oh, my God.
0: And she had the year, like, I don't know, 1970.
1: That is a funny-ass grandma.
0: And her boobies were there. And then 1980, 1990, right? And then eventually, 2026, and her boobs were by her belt.
1: Oh.
0: Thought that was really funny. That's a grandma with a sense of humor.
1: It's a gross-ass grandma, though, to mark it on the door frame.
0: Yeah, where her boobies were.
1: That's insane.
0: That's a fun thing to do. You have to be in your forever home, and a lot of, like, she was clearly in her forever home.
1: Yeah, obviously.
0: But that's kind of funny, is to measure where your boobs were each year.
1: Yeah. It's gross, but funny. Wouldn't want my grandma doing that.
0: This woman is complaining that dudes are putting no energy into dating. Let me see if I can find that. Don't forget.
1: They've given up.
0: Yeah, maybe. No date energy. Maybe this is it.
3: I have not put any energy into dating, and I'm completely fine with that.
0: So this dude is putting zero energy into dating, and he's fine with it.
1: I bet he has, though.
0: He did, but now he's putting zero energy, and he is completely fine with it.
1: What do you expect?
0: Why are you not fine with it, Nard? Why are you going, when is my true love going to find me?
1: Well, yeah, that's...
0: Nard wants to be rescued in a tower and have a princess kiss him on the lips and wake him from his slumber.
1: He does.
4: I mean, I'm essentially doing what this guy's doing.
1: Putting no energy into
0: it? No, you are putting... You're making videos, dumbass.
4: Yeah, he made a video of not wanting, like...
1: Yeah, well, that's true.
4: We're talking about him.
0: He was being interviewed by somebody, and they asked him, they're like,
4: what's
0: hey...
4: What's the difference?
0: Because he's being interviewed. He's not making a TikTok
1: He's not making his own content. I do see the difference.
0: He's being interviewed. Hey, what's the dating scene like out there? And he's like, well, I got to be honest. I'm not putting any energy into dating.
1: Yeah. He's probably not.
0: You're putting a ton of energy into dating.
4: Not like a ton, no.
1: You're searching for the right memes. And
4: yeah.
1: Him by putting no energy is he doesn't even put signals out there. Like, you're still putting vibes out there that you're hoping a girl picks up on. So you can't say you put no energy because you put some.
0: What's your favorite saying right now when you think of, you know, being the heartless romantic that you are? And I mean that with everything that I say. You're a heartless romantic.
1: Like, you're doing hote-hotes.
0: All right, what's your favorite hote-hote that you like to send out there?
1: He can't read them?
4: Yeah. I
1: don't even think he knows what he's or Instagramming sometimes. Because you should see... Oh, my God. The funniest thing in the world to me is when he's replying back to people that are in his comments when they say something and Nard doesn't understand what they're saying and his answer does not make any sense to what they're saying. I'm just like, he has no idea what you guys are saying. But people message him like he can actually read and write. Like, that's the part that makes me laugh.
0: I like the one where he said, I can't wait to meet you. But there's nobody there, but he's just... generic.
1: Will she hurry up and find me?
0: Like,
1: that's what you're saying when you're like, he literally is doing the... He's locked in a tower. He He's acting like Rapunzel. I hope she hurries up and finds me.
4: Yeah.
1: Like, has there ever been a male who was looking for a female say something like that?
0: He's saying, when will my life begin?
1: Yes.
0: From the tower.
1: Yeah. That's what he's
0: like
1: saying.
0: Like Rapunzel.
1: It's so cringe.
4: It may. Yeah, it may. But
0: This is my favorite one that Nard posted. He said, a flower cannot blossom without sunshine. I cannot live without a love. A flower cannot blossom without sunshine. So Nard is a flower without sunshine until he meets his sunshine.
4: Gotta find it.
1: In Nard's defense, he's tried
0: witchcraft.
1: What he would say is everything.
0: He's tried witchcraft.
1: He's
0: voodoo,
1: tried different angles. He's tried
0: black
1: different
0: magic.
1: Yeah. But I just think when you try everything, that's how it comes across. I don't know. I'm surprised Nard's alone. I am. Just because, like, yeah, he's an idiot for sure, but a lot of guys are.
0: I like this. If you're looking for a guy who will listen, I'm all ears.
1: Yeah. Yeah. Like, you know how many...
0: Hold, Nard.
1: Like, how many girls out there right now, like, you're married to an idiot? Like, I think a lot of girls would be like, yeah, my husband's pretty dumb.
0: Are you saying that we have a dumb person that's available?
1: Yeah, I'm just saying, like, all I'm saying is I'm surprised. I do sometimes am a little surprised that Nard's single, but also too not, because Nard's also very, he's desperate, but he's picky.
0: He's so
1: which
0: desperate.
1: Doesn't make sense.
0: Did you see the thing that he posted?
1: Sense.
0: He goes, I'm not too proud to say I'm sorry. Letting women know that if you get with him,
1: he'll get down on his knees.
0: He's able to say he's sorry.
1: But, like, he won't just go with anybody, though. Like,
0: no.
1: He's very particular.
4: Yeah, I got a vibe with him.
0: No, and so when he was talking about how to let women know that he's a good guy, he's not too insecure to say you're right.
1: He's letting these women know you can run me over.
4: I'm just communicating with them.
1: No, you're letting them know you'll be their bitch is what you're doing.
4: No, just
1: that's what those memes are saying.
4: No.
1: Yes, it is. When you're like, just so you know, like, I'm never too proud to say I'm sorry and you're right.
4: Well,
1: and
4: yeah, because a lot of guys are too prideful for that.
1: Who says that, though? Like, who says that as like,
4: and that's quality. And that's why a lot of guys are failing, because they don't like to communicate.
1: How are you saying guys are failing? You're the one looking for the girl.
4: Yeah.
1: Those guys have girls.
4: A lot of them don't.
1: What? No. That's not true.
4: A lot of them will be like, you're crazy, but I'm like, you're in the same boat I am.
1: I don't know if they are.
4: Yeah.
0: I'm not sure.
1: Do your thing, though. I'm not like, you do you. You're going to do it anyways. But
0: yeah,
1: I'm just
0: he's going to do it. He doesn't listen to us.
1: Yeah. I'm not encouraging you to stop. It is cringe, but do your thing.
0: All right. Let me do some AC/DC tickets. I need people that have actually listened to the program today that want to call in. I'll ask you a question. And we'll test your knowledge of today's program. And if you can answer the question correctly, then you will win. You don't know what question I'm going to ask. I'm going to ask you about something that we did today on the program. So if you were listening all morning, you have a very good chance of winning AC/DC tickets if you're local.
1: Gotcha.
0: Let me see what else I got. Oh, is this something about not into sex?
5: I think all women today are basically prostitutes.
0: Oh, my goodness. She said that all women today are prostitutes.
1: That's a crazy thing to say.
0: Yeah. I wonder if I should say it. No, let me play this.
5: I think all women today are basically prostitutes. Even if you're married, you're a prostitute.
6: Do you think women these days really are into sex?
5: They're not. They're into what sex can bring them.
0: Oh, that's so rude.
1: Yeah, it is.
0: So women are not into doing it. They're into what it'll bring them. Oh, whether it be something monetary, something tangible, or something they can get from the guy. That's what this woman is saying. That's why women are doing it, is because of what they get from it.
1: Is that true?
0: So it's an act. They're not actually into it.
5: Which is the money, the bling, all the fun trips, the surgeries, the makeup, the clothes, everything they can put on the gram. So they do it because they know. I think all women today are basically prostitutes.
0: Jeez, that's a woman saying that.
5: Yeah. If you're married, you're a prostitute.
6: Because even if you're a prostitute, can you still be into sex, though?
5: I don't think most women are into sex, to answer your question.
0: Her argument is most women are not into sex. They're only going to give you sex because what you provide for them.
1: Huh.
0: That is very rude.
2: At the end of the day, I don't think women are into sexual right. They're not. They're in it to kind of to satisfy your itch so they can get what they want. But in the end, they don't want to have it. They want to get the marriage bill, pop off the child so they can get the back secured, and then they're retired.
0: Oh, gosh. That sounds... Why would a woman say that? Why is she... She's blowing up your guys' bit.
1: Yes, she is.
0: She's saying that you guys only...
1: She's letting us in on the game.
0: Only do it with your man because of the things that he gives you and buys you.
1: Wow. How could she say that?
0: Fonzo, I'm going to ask you a question about today's program. If you answer it correctly, then you get to see some AC/DC.
7: All right.
0: All right. I'm going to go deep in the prep here today. Something we talked about earlier today. Why did a woman sharpen her teeth?
1: Yeah.
0: This is a big story, funny story.
1: Why did a Russia.
0: Woman yeah. sharpen her teeth? Fonzo, do you know the answer to that?
7: Nah, I don't.
0: Oh, man, yeah. Fonzo. Oh, so close. All right, let me go to Steven. All right, Steven, I'm going to give you a different question. All right. Do you know the answer to that one?
7: Yes.
0: What was it?
7: To chop it off.
0: Yes, to chop off the Bobbitt weenie. Style. The weenie. Bobbitt that's style. Right. To chop it off.
7: Yes. Yo.
0: All right. I played some funny clips from Family Feud this morning. I don't know if you remember it. And so there was a funny thing. What did the guy say was something sexual? That it sounds sexual when you go to the dentist, but it's not.
1: Well, that was tough.
7: Was it when they tell you to whip it out?
0: No. Tough. But I like that he was listening. So let me give you a note. Just because you were listening.
1: You did get the first one. But
0: all right, what is something that women are doing when it comes to dating now? They're dating what? No, think about it. I know you know the answer. They're doing this, you know, when... They're dating men that are.
7: Was it working out?
0: Oh, no. Gosh, I want to give it because he knew the other answer.
1: Yep.
0: Damn.
7: I listen to you guys all the time.
1: I know. Damn it.
0: Hold on. Let me give you one more. Just because I know you were listening early this morning.
7: Yes,
0: and you're still listening now. All right. What is something that women do to their husbands? What do they do?
1: What?
0: They're trying to do this to their husbands. And then we had the woman that called in saying that she's more attracted to fit men, but she did this on purpose to her husband. What are they doing on purpose to their husbands? No, we had a whole topic about this. Women do this to their husbands because they don't want any other woman to be interested in their man. So they will do what?
7: Oh. They fatten them up.
0: Fatten them up is correct. I knew you were. Yeah. I know how the other guy, he didn't sound like.
1: We really had to slow it down for him.
0: I know, but the other guy had no idea.
1: Yeah.
0: At least Steven had I knew he knew what the answers were.
1: Mm-hmm.
0: I just had to help him out a little bit. That's okay.
7: I listen all the time. It's just I was loading up my truck this morning.
0: No, I can tell you listen. That's why I want to give you the tickets because I appreciate the fact that you listen all the time. That's badass.
1: Thank you, buddy.
7: That's one of my favorite bands too.
0: Which one? AC/DC?
7: Yes, AC/DC. Yeah.
0: Well, guess who's going to be there? A local celebrity, Derek's going to be there.
1: Celebrity.
0: Yeah. Right. So make sure
7: we'll
0: you
7: have
0: go
7: a beer,
0: there.
7: Derek.
0: Grab a beer, bring your pen, he'll sign autographs, he'll take photos.
1: I'm just going to be I'm going out, with my father-in-law.
0: He's giving out kisses just to men.
1: I'm not giving out no kiss, I'm being my father-in-law, do not ask for a kiss.
0: He's a married man, so.
1: You better not.
0: Nope, he was giving out kisses. Well, congratulations, we're going to get to our news next.
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5: Yes.
6: I just asked Nar, I was like, hey, Nar, how do you deal with your gray hair?
5: Yeah.
6: Gosh, it's just ugly. Not just his, but mine also. When I look in the mirror, I'm just like, oh, bird poop. Because I'm pale. And then if you get gray hair, then it just looks like, dandruff. Or you bumped into a tree and all the crap from the tree fell in your head. That's what I feel like. And then gray hair is all wiry and stupid. It's so ugly. Every time I look in the mirror, I'm like, oh, I have no tan, no color to myself at all. Just pigeon poop.
7: But big old muscles.
6: Nah, you don't even see those anymore because I'm so pale.
7: You see them, Billy.
6: Nah, if you get tan, oh, the muscles pop.
7: They
6: gray
7: pop
6: hair,
7: now.
6: Gray hair can look
7: they
6: cool.
7: They pop like a Viking.
6: No, gray hair can look cool if you have a tan. That's what I need to do. I need to, because Nard, Ace Ventura is his head. I don't know if you've ever seen that movie, you know, Pleasure to Meet You and all that. He sticks his head out the window, and that's what Nard does to get a tan. But Nard has, like, liver spots now. I don't want those either. I don't want to be all liver spotted up like old man Nard over there.
7: Yeah.
6: No way. I'm just going to have to... You guys are going to have to deal with it. Eventually, you're going to be like, why are the cameras off? It's because they're not... They're on. You just can't see me.
7: Because you're so pale? I don't
6: Yeah, because I'm so
7: happen.
6: Pale. It's like, oh, man, that dude... Hey, who's bird poop?
7: Never happened.
6: Yeah, it's going to happen, Derek. It's going to happen. I hate gray hair. It's so dumb. Ugh. It's like, yeah, I should get on steroids or something. That's what
7: Vince McMahon hated gray hair, too. He always encouraged people to... But then Vince McMahon, I wish he'd look at himself because he looks crazy.
6: I know.
7: You know what I mean? Him, like, over-coloring his hair, like, I think is why he got kicked out of the WWE.
6: My doctor said that the 5 years where they didn't promote us or do anything... rapidly aged me.
7: And did it?
6: And caused me immense stress and all sorts of other things. And so...
7: Oh, that's too bad.
6: Yeah, so he said that it's not non-reversible.
7: Oh, you can't go the other way.
6: Uh-uh.
7: Damn it.
6: So...
7: Damn it.
6: Yeah, no, it's hideous.
7: That sucks.
6: I'll just have to get rid of all the mirrors. That's right, I got one big mirror.
7: All
6: what
7: right.
6: I need to do is I just need to... Somebody made a great meme, and it was me with dark hair.
7: Mm-hmm.
6: I just need to put that photo in the mirror.
7: That's all you
6: need. And then I just see that.
7: You're like, damn, looking good.
6: Yeah. I know. Vince McMahon did look like...
7: He looked crazy.
6: He looked like he was going to... Like, he looked like he was from Mexico.
7: Right? He did kind of...
6: Like,
7: yeah, he did.
6: El McMahon-o.
7: Yeah, he did. Which he's not.
6: So. No, he's not. He's from, like, Connecticut or something.
7: Okay, yeah, he is, but...
6: Yeah, gray hair is so ugly.
7: Yeah.
6: I know girls can make their hair gray on purpose. It looks great. But they're not pale. They can use makeup and stuff on their face. I just look like, honestly, bird poop.
7: Oh,
6: there was,
7: yeah.
6: Because a bird crapped on my windshield. I'm like, that's what I look like.
7: I love when girls color their hair gray when they're, like, 25, because it just says, like, oh, I'm a bitch.
6: Or I'm a baddie.
7: I mean, yeah.
6: Well, Dragon says he still has zero gray hairs. You probably don't have the stress.
7: Yeah, Dragon.
6: Like, you don't have the stress of performing this job every day. Like, mm-hmm. You're a circus person. What do they call those things? Those tight ropes. That's what this feels like,
7: Billy,
6: all the time.
7: Are you fishing for compliments?
6: No, not at all. Don't. No, I want you to back me up and say yes, yes. I want you to bully me until I dye my hair. Because I know it'll look better. But I just refuse to do it because I don't want to be like Nard. I don't want to be all fake.
7: Unless
6: like
7: you got
6: Nard.
7: Bullied, then you're like, "Well, I had to. They wouldn't stop bullying me until I colored it."
6: Oh, for you?
7: No, you. That's what you're saying.
6: Yeah.
7: You want them to bully you into coloring your hair?
6: Ugh. How do you deal with it, Nard? Your just looks are fading so fast.
8: Nothing I can do about it.
7: He hits the gym.
8: Yeah.
6: It's not.
7: And he
6: helping,
7: tries to
6: though.
7: Talk to girls way out of his league.
6: Yeah, and look how sad and pathetic you are.
7: Yeah.
6: I don't want to be like you.
8: No.
7: No, God, no. Nobody does.
8: No.
6: Oh,
7: he looks good, but man, is he pathetic.
6: Did you see Tom Holland had to step in
7: for
6: to
7: what?
6: Save the day and prevent his wife, Zendaya, from suffering a major wardrobe mishap in New York where her something down there would have flew right out?
7: Oh, no. Yeah. She would have been like Britney Spears back in the day?
6: Yeah, look, I'll show
7: or
6: you.
7: Or Lindsay Lohan. I can't remember which one that was.
6: No, it was Britney Spears and Lindsay Lohan.
7: They
6: and
7: both had a fly out, right?
6: And Paris Hilton.
7: Yeah.
6: There was a time in the early 2000s where you weren't cool unless you had a vagina mishap.
7: Mm-hmm. You'd be in the backseat of an SUV, and the paparazzi would be taking pictures through the windshield, and they'd get your hoo-ha.
6: Yeah. That was a big thing.
7: That was a big thing.
6: That one dude that was in the World Cup, he was the Viking-looking guy from Norway.
7: Oh, Holland?
6: Well, his girl just had a wardrobe malfunction when she was getting out of an SUV, and it showed her whole ass.
7: Damn.
6: It's so funny to see that guy. He's from Norway, but yeah. He came to Texas, and he left with boots, and he had a shirt that said, "Kiss my Tex-ass."
7: Yeah, no, he loved the foreigner loved America. They absolutely loved
6: him. Here's the photo of Tom Holland. You probably can't see it, but anyways, you could see it, Derek, right? I just showed
7: him
6: the chat.
7: Oh, yeah, where he's just trying to show.
6: Yeah, he's covering the beaver.
7: Yeah.
6: So what a hero. I just wanted to say what a hero he is.
7: Well, isn't that his girl?
6: Yeah, it is. It's
7: okay,
6: his wife.
7: Okay, well then, yeah. You should probably... Oh, it's his wife. Damn, they got married. I didn't know that.
6: Gen Z and millennials say they secretly judge people based on one specific phone feature.
7: Oh. If they have a case?
6: Let me see. I wonder if it's to have a case.
7: It has to be.
6: It's a phone feature.
7: You don't usually know like...
6: On their phone background.
7: Oh.
6: The survey of 2,000 Americans found that 14% of respondents said that they think someone's phone background image says something about their personality. It's crazy when you have your own photo as your background. It's not like a wedding photo or anything.
7: What the hell is that?
6: Yeah. Nard, let me see your phone. What's your background?
7: Probably his son.
8: Yeah, my son.
6: Yeah, let me see. Are you in it? Are you in the photo?
7: No,
6: Nard is in the photo. Look, show Derek. Show Derek. Nard's in the photo.
7: Oh, yeah, he is. Yeah, yeah.
6: It's crazy, man. It's real vain. It's like your son worshiping you.
8: Okay,
6: that's
8: no, it's
6: a
8: not.
6: Weird.
8: It's
6: that's
8: eight.
6: Weird. That is weird. Hmm. This woman's ear was shattered because they're saying that people are doing the home piercings, and it's leading to all these crazy deformities and giving people all sorts of dumb looks on their ears.
7: How are they messing that up? It's got to be so easy to like pierce your ear.
6: I did whatever. It.
7: Yeah, like
6: I pierced it by myself.
7: They're messing this up.
6: Yeah.
7: Like, man, that's pretty dumb.
6: Yeah, ear shattered.
7: It's just an ear piercing.
6: Like, this woman falls victim to a romance scam after sending money to a fake boyfriend. Now she wants to vomit.
7: Can't believe they're still doing that. Can't believe people are still getting scammed out of their whole bank account.
6: All the money.
7: Like, just by somebody, you start chatting with somebody and you send it, like, you're a dumbass.
6: It can get in the thousands. There was one woman who lost her entire life savings.
7: She
6: just kept sending money. Because some people, Nard's going to get there where he's going to be so lonely and desperate that any sort of attention, right? They start paying for attention.
7: Yeah. If they have the money, for sure.
6: Right. And even if they don't have the money, they're
7: they'll
6: just
7: find,
6: so...
7: They'll sell things to get the money.
6: That's kind of sad that there are people out there that are just so attention starved.
7: Mm-hmm. That they end up like giving away their life savings.
6: There was a...
7: Because somebody talked to them on the internet?
6: This one wife, she said that she hadn't been hugged in 12 years.
7: Oh, okay.
6: She's married.
7: Wow.
6: Because her husband didn't hug her.
7: Aw.
6: I know. 12 years.
7: That's why she gave away all the money?
6: No, that's why she bleeped a bunch of bleeps.
7: Oh, God. What the hell?
8: She deserved it.
6: Kind of, right?
7: Yeah.
6: Yeah, he should have.
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0: boy in the studio today. Derek, happy birthday, brother.
1: Hey, thank you.
2: Happy birthday.
1: Thank you.
0: Yeah, happy birthday to Derek.
1: Let that be the end of it.
0: No.
1: Yes, come on. We're not The View.
0: We're not
1: a women's show. We're not going to do
2: happy birthday.
0: We don't have to do it the whole show, but we should recognize that it's happy birthday, Derek.
1: We did. Recognize. Boom.
0: Happy birthday to you.
1: Thank you.
0: Happy birthday, Derek.
1: Thank you.
0: We are live.
1: Yes, we are.
0: Live show. He's working on his birthday.
1: Yeah. Not a real day, so yeah.
0: What do you mean?
1: Well, your birthday is not an acceptable day to take off.
0: I know
1: a lot
0: of
1: people do.
0: Most women do.
1: I know a lot. Not even women anymore.
0: No guys are taking their birthday off.

0: God. What? It's embarrassing how many guys take off for their birthday.
1: No.
0: Yes.
1: Only guy I've ever known that wanted their birthday off was Nar.
0: Yeah. No, there's lots of guys that take off for their birthday.
1: I've never heard
0: lots.
1: Of that.
0: Lots. I think Chris is taking off for his birthday.
1: I know he's taking off for porn day, but I don't know about birthday.
0: Yeah. No, it's insane how many guys take off for their birthday. So, yeah, not me, though.
1: People want it.

0: right. It's his birthday.
1: People are wondering if I got any birthday, you know, this morning. No, actually, she called me a pig this morning.
2: What?
1: And forgot it was my birthday.
0: Oh, yeah, they do that sometimes.
1: Yeah, no, it's like that. Yep. She said, oh, you're just a pig. And I was like, oh, you're going to call me a pig on my birthday? She goes, oh, yeah, sorry.
0: Sorry, your birthday. Forgot about that.
1: Well, what a monster. Well, what a monster of a woman you are.
0: We do get up pretty early for our women to do that.
1: Mm-hmm.
0: You know, we're not in new relationships like good old Nard over there.
1: Mm-hmm.
2: Yeah.
0: You know, somebody asked, they were like, hey, what do you think of Nard having a girl? And I'm like, well, you know, I read this report that 1 in 5 guys feel like I think it was even worse. It might have been 1 in 4 guys feel like they're never going to find someone that'll love them. And I'm like, wow, that's an incredibly awful stat that's out there. That there are 1 in 4 men are like, I'll never find anyone to love me.
1: Yeah.
0: So, yeah, no, it's great that Nard found somebody that matches his vibe.
2: Yeah, she does.
0: Right. I still can't believe it's real.
1: I can't either.
2: Me too.
1: Yep.
0: So, I mean, I'm just waiting for the, you know, the boobs to fall off, if you will.
1: But, like, even if they do at this point, it was really his girlfriend.
0: Well, yeah. The only thing...
1: You know
0: thing,
1: what I mean? Like, even if they break up tomorrow, I'll still be like, well, I was wrong about that.
0: The only thing is, you guys probably hear about mugging, right? And, you know, back in the day, you know, there would be some bits. And, you know, I asked Nard to do this bit, and he said, no, he can't because of his girl.
1: Yeah.
0: Because I thought it'd be so funny. What do girls always say their favorite part is? The balls, right?
1: Mm-hmm.
0: And so I thought we could have a ball mug off in studio and see how Goof, Chris, and Nard do to see who would, you know, out ball mug. We could have the ratings and all that stuff, right?
1: Yeah.
0: The you know, top balls in the business and all that. And Nard told me flat out he can't because of he's got a girl.
1: Yeah,
0: he's I was gonna bring some baddies in here, right?
1: Yeah.
0: To see, you know, who got mugged. And Nard told me flat out, no, he won't do it.
2: You never was.
0: Yes,
2: I
0: did.
1: Yeah, you did.
0: And you told me flat out, your girl won't approve.
2: Don't put that on her.
1: That's what you said.
2: You never asked me that.
0: I said we'll bring in some baddies. Right. You know, I got...
1: You've killed a lot of bits because you said your girl wouldn't allow it.
2: Nope.
1: Already.
2: That's crazy. No, there hasn't been one.
1: There's been a bunch.
2: What?
1: The one where you were going to sleep with a bunch of listeners or whatever?
2: Okay, nope. What?
1: You were like, oh, she won't let me. And then you did it anyways.
2: Okay.
0: I mean, I thought on Friday that would have been a great bit. And I'm sure, Goof, I don't know if you're in there. You were down for it. I know I talked to you about it. You're like, hell yeah. You said... You told them all these old balls that you would ball mog the hell out of these guys.
3: Yeah, exactly.
0: See?
3: Yeah, anything for the show. Yeah.
0: I mean, he said he would do it.
2: No.
0: Chris, who has a family and everything, he said he would do it, but then Nard gets a big-breasted girl, and now all of a sudden Nard said that he can't do ball mogging, which would have been hilarious. That would have been old school. I bring some baddies in here, right? Some Instagram baddies. I'll bring in some OnlyFans baddies. And they can, you know, vote to see who's got the best balls in the business. And Nard didn't want to do it.
2: Nope, you never asked that.
0: Yeah, I did.
2: Nope.
1: Oh, now you're going to say he didn't ask that.
2: No, he didn't.
0: What? You're calling me a liar?
1: Yeah, he is.
2: Yeah, that demo never got to me.
0: Wow. Goof. Did Nard or Nard not say he couldn't do it because his girl wouldn't give him permission?
3: Yeah, he didn't say, or he said that he wasn't going to do it.
2: No,
0: flat out said, I'm not doing it.
2: You guys are probably thinking of Tracy, my ex. Like, no, she was the one. Yeah. This one has never once done anything like that.
0: Yeah.
1: Hey, can you calm down on my birthday? Get a little rowdy.
0: He is. Yeah. Well, at least Goof was going to do it. Chris said he would do it. Absolutely. We're going to bring in a bunch of these baddies in here.
1: Mm-hmm.
0: People can't see us on the video, or can they?
1: Can they not?
0: I don't know.
1: I don't know.
0: Facts for sure, Derek. Don't blame Tracy. It's always you, Nard. Yep. That's what they're saying.
1: Uh-huh.
0: Mogging. Billing, getting his slang words. No, I'm not getting my slang words from that. I'm getting that. They're all over the internet, you dumbass. Of course, it's like a funny thing, getting mogged.
1: Hmm.
0: I don't know, but Nard didn't want to do it, so we canceled the bit.
1: Yeah.
0: So I told all the OnlyFans girls that were going to come up and all the Instagram baddies, I just said, nah, can't do it. Sorry. Mm-hmm. Sorry, can't do it. All because Nard. Nard's like, no, I can't because don't say nothing on the air, but she'll get mad at me. She'll get real upset. And I don't want to lose her. She has big boobs.
4: Was this the exact thing he told me?
0: He goes, I don't want to lose her. She has big boobs.
1: Does she?
0: I'm never going to find another girl with big boobs.
1: I haven't noticed.
0: Daniel says he would have done it.
1: Daniel also said he took off for his birthday, and he felt I took shots at him right there. Because he takes off on his birthday. Like, it's a day off. It's a holiday at his job. Daniel's like 40.
4: That's funny.
1: Come on. You know what's really funny is because, like, Daniel's alone. And so, like, he's alone. Imagine being alone and you're in your 40s and you take off for your birthday, even though you have no one to celebrate with.
0: People are going off in the chat. One, they're saying mogging is stupid. Duh, you dumbasses. What do you think we're doing? We're mocking it. Of course. It's supposed to be funny. You guys aren't, you don't get, you don't, you guys forgot how to do radio?
1: Mm.
0: Anyways, and then Nard, you would get out ball mogged because it looks like one potato, you said.
2: What?
0: That's what you said. No, that your balls look like. But it looks like one potato.
2: It doesn't look like one.
1: Like they fused.
0: It looks like one tater.
1: Uh-huh.
0: Right, one Idaho potato is what you said.
1: You forget that when you... I bet the anesthesia, I think it resets him. Like, he doesn't remember anything.
0: No, when he goes under anesthesia, as he calls it.
1: Anesthesia, yeah. And he comes out, he forgets everything that happened before that moment.
0: Everything.
1: Yeah.
0: And he gets a little madder.
1: Yeah.
0: Plus, he's getting up in age, so he gets real crusty.
1: Mm-hmm. Well, it takes a little bit off his life.
0: They want us to beat him. I agree. He doesn't want to do anything anymore. Bring back Daniel. Oh, my gosh. That would be hilarious.
1: Mm.
0: People are saying, move on. What? That's just
1: move
0: a fun.
1: What?
0: We didn't get to do the bit, you dummy.
1: We'll get to the news in a little bit. Why don't you shut up?
0: The only thing that somebody said, pinata his ass. No, we'll pinata his balls. That would be so funny. We'll hang Nard from the ceiling. We'll blindfold Chris and blindfold Goof. And then, right? It'll just be just your balls.
1: What?
0: He's just trying to hit them.
1: That would be crazy looking.
0: That would be hilarious.
1: It'd be like Saul 7. That's what it would look like.
0: But of course, Nard won't do that.
5: I got a girlfriend.
1: Oh, see, so now you won't do it.
5: She won't do anything.
1: Nard.
2: Never once I say that.
1: Okay, so you will do it.
0: You'll do the, if I bring in some hot OnlyFans
1: which
0: girls.
1: Which one is it?
0: For Friday. And I bring in some hot Instagram baddies.
2: Yeah, but it's not going to hang that far down.
0: I'm saying that they get to
1: now
0: vote.
1: You're doing the thing.
0: They get the thing. All right. All right. No, but they come in and then they can judge your stuff.
2: Sure. Why not?
0: What do you mean? Sure. Why not?
2: What? Like?
0: See, I knew it. See, look at him. Yeah, what? I knew it.
2: No, you're not going to blame her.
1: He tried to play it off like he was cool with it.
2: Yeah, I mean, you'd have
1: but
2: to
1: now
2: pay
1: you're
2: him.
1: Acting like you're not cool with it. How do you do that? How do you do it both ways?
2: I don't do it both ways.
1: Well, you just did.
2: No, like, yeah, whatever. If you want to punch me in the junk, whatever.
0: No. We're going to have the girls rate you guys.
1: Yeah.
2: I thought you just said pinata.
0: I mean, we could do that another day. You want to do ball mogging on Friday or not?
2: I don't know what we're doing now.
0: See, I'm the liar, Derek.
1: Uh-huh.
0: I went to him, and he's like, just don't say anything on the air, because I don't want to get in trouble.
1: Yeah, I know. I was here.
0: Yeah, you know. It's your birthday.
1: Yeah.
0: Yep. But Nard won't do it. Anyways, so.
1: Say he's got a girlfriend now, guys. Leave him
5: alone. Got a girlfriend.
1: Alone.
5: She's not going to be cool with that.
1: Yeah.
0: That's what he said.
1: I got to look cool from a girlfriend.
5: Yeah, I got to be a cool guy. What,

0: Yeah, but
1: or that, are you just like looking at her boobs?
0: No, Jackass never came up. Like, I don't know.
1: Well, I know you don't ever talk to her and be like, "Hey, do you like we Jackass?" A That's a very normal thing.
2: Is it just about you?
0: That, I mean, it's kind of old.
1: Derek, they just came out with a new one like a couple years ago. Check it out, Derek. Though, if you ask a woman, "Hey, what do you think of Jackass?"
2: Your chick's not 12.
1: Your
2: chick was just born yesterday.
0: I didn't know that was supposed to come up in an everyday conversation.
1: Well, I think you need to ask her what movie she finds funny in everyday
2: conversations with you two.
0: Just life, just talking about life, really. Like,
2: you get all deep and philosophical.
0: Yeah, we have.
2: Okay, yeah. Yeah, what, 3 + 7?
0: Nope. What?
2: What is it?
0: No,
2: What is it?
0: Why?
2: What is it?
0: I don't know. Nothing.
1: It's
2: what is
1: birthday.
2: It? What is it?
1: Tell
2: what
1: him.
2: Is 3 + 7, Nart?
0: 11.
2: Oh, okay. Deep philosophical in my ass.
0: Yeah.
1: Huh. It's like, yeah, we get all philosophical and
2: yeah,
1: stuff.
2: Yeah, right. We have smart conversations.
1: Yeah, we're not going to talk about
2: 3 + 7 is 11.
0: We just never talked about it.
1: We like to make 6-7 jokes.
2: Yeah. We get all deep. We just skip over the basics. Like 3 + 7. We go straight to calculus.
1: Cancel the show at this point. Just cancel it all.
2: Just come in with all this attitude on my birthday.
0: There's no attitude.
1: I mean, so
2: oh,
1: much
2: my God.
1: Tude.
2: You're giving me attitude about having attitude.
0: I'm not.
1: Tude.
0: Because we just never talked about Jackass.
2: You're giving me attitude about having attitude.
0: No, what?
2: That's crazy.
1: It is crazy, Derek.
2: It's crazy.
1: You might like this. A man claims that he met a real life centaur.
2: Okay.
1: That's like a man's head and body, but with a horse's, you know, I guess it's the man's torso and head, and then the rest of it's a horse.
2: Mm-hmm.
1: He said he met a real life one.
2: Cool.
1: There's no way those were ever real.
2: Never say never.
1: I just don't think so.
2: Yeah, I mean, you don't think so, but you're not a bigger believer in anything.
1: Yeah, this guy is like,
2: You're unsure about dinosaurs.
1: He's a man who hooked up with a Kentucky horse trader in the wilderness, says that he got to meet a real live centaur.
2: Mm.
1: You know, I didn't believe my eyes.
2: I couldn't believe it.
1: I met this fella named Captain KFC in the desert.
2: Captain KFC.
1: And he had a real live centaur.
2: All right, maybe he didn't meet. Captain KFC is crazy.
1: What a name.
2: I mean, I went to Captain KFC yesterday, and if you do go inside KFC, you look on the walls. I mean, that guy was well-traveled.
1: He was very well-traveled.
2: Oh, my God, dude. The pictures on the wall crack me up. It's like the colonel with like every culture you could ever imagine just hung up on the wall. Like he's there with like, I don't know.
1: Everybody,
2: like untouched Brazilian villages. It's funny as hell.
1: This person wants to know how to help this woman with her hypersexual boyfriend.
2: Mm.
1: Also, did you know that they have a thing called retired husband syndrome?
2: What is it? I can't wait to find out what that
1: is. And women say all men cheat. We will get to that next.
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0: what does Nard and his girl talk about? And Nard can't think of one thing.
1: He said everything. And so I said, oh, okay, cool. So you talked about the Olympics? And he goes, the Olympics? No. What? Well, you talk about everything.
2: Yeah.
0: Right.
1: Okay, cool. You talk about Russia and Ukraine?
2: Nope.
1: Okay. Well, you talk about everything.
2: Yeah.
1: Okay.
3: I
1: sounds like you don't talk.
2: Those are two
1: of the major storylines going on.
3: Talk about.
1: I talked to my girl about the Olympics. Yeah, for sure. America beating Canada in ice hockey.
3: Ruining boobs.
1: Canada's life. Canada's are now rethinking their entire existence after that win. Yeah, that's kind of a funny story. Okay, are you and your girl talking about El Mincho?
3: No.
1: You're not talking about El Mincho?
2: No, those are boring stories.
3: They're
1: El
3: boring.
1: Mincho's a boring story.
3: Yeah. And it's boring that the
1: girls... leader of the cartel being... are you kidding me?
3: We don't even talk about
1: Mexico's
3: the women not wanting to go
1: right
3: to the
1: now.
3: White House. When they denied going to the White House, we don't talk about that either. In Fantasyland, just talk about how gorgeous their boobs are and how big their butt is.
1: He preferences by saying they talk about everything.
2: Everything that she wants to talk about, yes.
1: You said you talk about everything.
3: This is why I talk to her about. I try to convince her to have a threesome and bring another big breast.
1: Is it just sexual talk
3: girl.
1: From you?
3: That's no. all it is, Derek. 100% sexual no. talk. Mm. That's it.
1: She doesn't worry she can't go on a Mexican vacation right now?
2: No, not
1: okay,
2: all
1: right.
3: Derek, you know what we talked about yesterday? Is that I only got 6 green Skittles in the bag.
2: What?
1: You know how many times she's probably been piped in Puerto Vallarta?
2: What?
3: a lot, I imagine. Now I can't even go there.
1: If she'd like to.
2: Okay.
3: Derek just got a bonus and it's his birthday. So maybe she wants a pipe in Puerto Vallarta.
1: Well, I was going to send them there.
3: Oh, okay.
1: Yeah.
3: No, what do you talk about with her?
2: Just life? That's
3: like
2: it.
3: Like what kind of life? What?
1: We talk about Instagram schematics.
2: What?
3: What do you guys talk about?
2: Nothing.
3: He said
1: Oh my god, this is the most most painful conversation?
2: Because I don't know what's so crazy about it. We just talk. Like
1: about what?
3: Talk about my purple car.
2: I don't know why I don't know why I have to give like a breakdown of everything we talk about.
3: We need to get
1: milk. Is it too personal what you talk about?
2: Yeah, it is. Like
3: personal.
2: Yeah.
1: Everything is just hardcore deep personal.
2: Not hardcore deep, no. But like it's just
3: Derek,
2: personal stuff.
3: Like you know, I tell her I miss mama.
1: It ain't, Nard.
2: What do you mean?
1: Nard, you're literally surface deep. Like you, there's no digging. You don't have like all these layers. Like everything about you is on the surface.
2: I mean, I don't think it's surface.
1: Oh well, it is.
2: Oh okay.
1: You're not a deep person.
2: I feel like I am.
0: Cody, you got any guesses? If you could,
1: you
0: ain't guess,
1: beat your ass on my birthday. Is that what? Is that what you're looking for?
0: Could you
2: no.
0: guess what?
1: Is that what
0: Nard...
1: you're looking for? Me to turn this fan on high and shove your face in it?
2: For what? For what? I'm
1: honestly about to. You want me to commit murder on my birthday?
0: Cody, what do you think Nard and his girl talk about?
4: I already told you I don't want to play that game about Nard.
0: Okay.
4: Hey, Derek.
0: It's his birthday, Cody.
1: Yeah.
4: Yeah, I know. Hey, you know, summer's right around the corner, and the perfect thing for your birthday would be for you to get signed up and ready to get a pool in.
0: Oh, that's a good idea. Derek needs a pool.
1: Yeah, Cody, I got a. I'm so far from a pool, Cody. I don't even have a front door. All right, pal. I'll let you know when I get to that step.
0: Yeah, front doors are expensive.
1: Yeah, they are. They're heavy as hell.
0: They want like 10 grand for a door.
1: For a decent one.
0: Yeah.
1: You know? Nard told me, Nard was like, I could just make you a front door.
2: I
1: and
2: could.
1: I'm like, no, Nard. They're made special because they're like heavy duty. You know, so people can't like
2: I
1: kick
2: can
1: them in.
2: I get some heavy duty wood.
0: He doesn't want it out of wood. He wants it out of steel.
1: Yeah.
2: I can get some steel.
1: You can't get no steel.
0: Where are you going to get steel?
1: If you try to put steel in your car, it would die.
2: No, I can get some steel.
1: Dude, Your car can't even handle like $200 worth of groceries.
2: I can get a truck and get steel.
1: You can't get a truck.
0: Man, U-Haul? The shocks are out of your car.
1: You can't get a truck.
2: U-Haul
1: truck. You have no friends.
2: A truck at U-Haul.
1: All your bridges are burned.
2: You're literally just going out of your way and saying I don't have any friends. I just said
1: you don't have any friends.
2: U-Haul truck.
0: I'm not your friend.
2: A U-Haul truck. They got trucks there.
1: U-Haul's not going to let you. I'm not going to go pick it up for you.
2: I can pick it up.
1: You can't. Last time you went to U-Haul, I had to go there and sign like your daddy.
0: No, and remember, the last time you went to a car place, you freaked out, started headbutting stuff because a guy was throwing it at your girl.
1: Yeah.
2: No, that wasn't for me. That was for her.
1: Yeah, I know it was. He was throwing it at her.
2: Yeah, he was trying.
1: Billy said that. Billy said that.
2: No, the car.
1: Billy said that exactly.
0: But what an ego on this guy.
1: He didn't say he was throwing it at you. He said he was throwing it at your girl. And then Nargos, no, he was throwing it at my girl.
2: I was saying I wasn't there for me.
1: Who cares who they were there for? Last time you were at a car place, a guy was throwing it at your girl. That was the point of the whole comment, you dumbass.
2: No, the point was I couldn't do it without, like, not getting it.
1: No, he wasn't throwing it at me. He was throwing it at my girl.
2: Yeah.
0: Man, the ego on this. He gets some abs now. Everybody's throwing it at him. You're what?
2: I said, I'm hot as hell.
1: I haven't heard that from anybody.
2: What?
1: Nobody's been like, damn, Nard's hot as hell.
0: All right, I'll wait for the chat. Chat, is Nard
1: hot as hell?
0: I'm waiting for the comments. I will read your comments.
1: Don't talk about our chat like that.
2: Yeah, they're devils.
0: This girl says, hell no. No, Nard's a piece of
2: ass. She's probably ugly as hell.
0: This girl says, Green Goddess says, no.
2: Of course not. She's with a 20 million dudes.
0: Wynn says, old OF. Old ass biscuit.
1: Old ass biscuit.
0: My grandma's hotter than that grandpa.
1: Damn.
0: Hell no. That dude's ugly. Derek is fine. Derek is hotter than Nard.
1: Oh, man, now they're going, oh, they're really stabbing you. Nothing pisses Nard off more than if you're like, oh, Derek's better looking. That really... Nard sits over there and starts to grind his teeth.
0: He gets so
1: mad. He gets so pissed.
0: Derek needs a bunch of baddies. Derek is sexy for sure.
1: Yeah, I do need some baddies. If I could, you know, maybe have some baddies in the DMs, that'd be cool. Especially after my own wife called me a pig on my birthday.
0: This girl says her poop is better looking. Nard is chopped. Well, I think they call it chopped or, you know, a chuzzy. That means he's like super ugly.
1: Damn.
0: You chuzzy. Derek is big Montana hot.
1: I wish they'd bring that back.
0: Okay, pig equals peen is gigantic. That's what you need to say, because that's from Green Goddess.
1: Mm-hmm.
0: Derek is daddy. And he's got charisma, too.
1: Yeah.
0: Derek is hot. Nard's an old-ass buzzard. He does kind of look like an old-ass bird.
1: He does look like a buzzard, yep.
0: Right? He does look like a buzzard. Just in the chat.
1: Is Derek eating Reese's for breakfast? I sure am. It's my birthday.
0: Yeah, it's his birthday. He can eat whatever he wants.
1: Duh. You don't eat Reese's for your breakfast on your birthday?
0: No, nobody's calling you hot.
2: Of course they're not, because they're dicks.
0: Nard is ugly. Here come the tears from this girl's.
2: We could bring the hottest person on America, and they would still chew them down.
1: It would be in America.
0: He said on America.
2: We can bring him out of state.
0: That's not what he means.
1: Doesn't change anything you said, you stupid idiot. It's just not proper English to be like, we can bring the hottest person on America.
2: Yep.
0: This dude says his nuts are hotter than Nard.
2: Prove it. Let's see him.
0: Okay, now you want to do stunts, huh?
2: No, I said for him to prove it.
0: Okay, yeah. See, Nard doesn't want to do any stunts.
2: Well, I didn't say I had hot nuts. He said he had hot nuts.
0: You've
1: always been like, I got the hottest nuts in the game.
2: I never said that
0: all the time.
1: Yeah.
0: You just got mad because they were compared to one potato.
1: Yep. You said your nuts are caliente.
0: Potato balls. But it looks, you know how a potato, or you ever see like a peanut? And you can clearly see there's two little pouches.
1: Yep.
0: But then every once in a while, you get a peanut in just one pouch. That's Nard. Everybody's in there. Potato balls.
2: I definitely got two
0: potato
2: balls.
0: Potato balls. They're calling you potato balls. What a great radio name. It's Billy. Derek. Potato balls.
1: Cody just said, at South Texas Pool, we offer awesome financing options. We just launched today.
0: Hilarious.
1: I think he just started a pool company.
0: Reese's in a Mountain Dew this early in the morning is wild. Yeah, it's his birthday.
1: Yeah, it's my birthday. You get wild on your birthday.
0: Can a homie have a birthday?
1: I can't. I got to work in the morning, so I can't get wild at night. I got to get wild in the morning.
0: Yeah, people are really saying it. Potato Balls. They're really, that's your new name. Potato Balls.
1: Mm-hmm.
0: Yep, Nard, he's got them Hills Have Eyes Potato Balls.
1: Yeah, he does.
0: It's Derek's cheat day. Yeah, it is.
1: Yeah.
0: Let's see here. So,
1: F your birthday, Edgy. I don't give a damn. I hope you die before your birthday.
2: Hell yeah.
0: So, this woman wanted advice. She goes, I need advice because my man wants it all the time. We've been together for 5 years, and he wants it every night.
1: Mm.
0: I mean, I do it with him when I can, when I'm in the mood, but most of the time I'm not in the mood. I'm only in the mood during my ovulation.
1: Mm.
0: But after that, I'm literally not in the mood ever. I'm attracted to him, but why do men always want to do it? It's a great question.
1: It's how we're built.
0: She only wants to do it during ovulation. That's it.
1: Yeah.
0: That's all. At any other time, she's not horny at all.
1: It's a waste of time. She's just trying to get pregnant.
0: If that's the case, then men really should be with multiple women. Because
1: it's too much.
0: And then you get a couple women, make sure that they don't have ovulation at the same time.
1: Mm-hmm.
0: They ovulate for, I don't know, 4 days. I don't know exactly how long they ovulate.
1: I mean, there is, I don't know, there's nothing better than having a couple of women, for sure. It is a lot of fun. Peak happiness. You want to see peak happiness in a man? It's a dude that's got a wife and a girlfriend.
0: This
1: never find a person happier.
0: This woman, she goes, listen, babe, that's just a male standard sex drive, a guy that wants to do it once a day.
1: Mm-hmm.
0: You're the problem.
1: Mm-hmm.
0: This woman, she's like, ooh, this gives me the ick just hearing about your man. I'm the same way. Ovulation is the only time I want to do it. And the fact that he wants to do it every single day is just disgusting. Teach your man to touch himself. Men.
1: You don't have to teach your. Your man already knows how to touch himself. Nobody has to show you.
0: This dude goes, yeah, unfortunately, as men, we want to do it every day. We have a thing called testosterone.
1: Mm.
0: We have a 24-hour cycle. And once our tank fills up again, guess what? We want to empty the tank.
1: Hmm.
0: Seems pretty normal. This person says, you guys shouldn't be together. Obviously not compatible if you only want to do it during ovulation. Severe libido imbalance. He needs to dump you right away. I didn't even think about that, but I wonder if women's hormones change. You know, they probably have a lot of days during the month where they don't want to do it.
1: I have no idea.
0: And they just fight through it.
1: Mm-hmm.
0: It's like going to work.
1: God. You don't want to go to work, but you fight through it.
0: Yeah, having sex with their man is just like feels like a Monday all the time.
1: Right.
0: Right, you had your weekend, you didn't have to really do anything,
1: mm-hmm.
0: And now all of a sudden you're like, oh, now I got to have sex with my man.
1: Oh, no.
0: It's got to feel like a Monday.
1: Yeah.
0: This is awful.
1: What is?
0: So you imagine they have this thing called retired husband syndrome.
1: What is that?
0: And apparently it ruins marriages. So the man works his whole life, finally gets enough money in the bank where he's like, I can retire. We have enough money in the bank. We can still sustain our lifestyle. I can't wait to retire. Then he does. He retires. And then he's home all day. And now his wife gets what's called retired husband syndrome because it throws off her day. She's so used to him being at work and getting to do the things that she wants to do that she now finds her husband annoying because he's home all day.
1: Okay.
0: Your husband is just retired without the stress of work, right? You guys have financial freedom.
1: Mm.
0: And now all of a sudden, you start to get the ick from your husband because he's home all the time. You're suffering from retired husband syndrome with common symptoms including insomnia, depression, anxiety, hopelessness, and ultimately divorce.
1: Just because he's around so much?
0: Yeah.
1: So you just hate his guts.
0: Apparently, it's the resentment felt when a wife is expected to organize her husband's empty social life despite already having a full routine and friends of her own, because she's already built up her own ecosystem while her husband's been working. And so when he's not working anymore, he's like, oh, we can spend more time together. And she's like, oh.
1: Do you think like it's there's a lot of couples out there that if they were together 24/7, it would implode their relationship.
2: Oh, yes, it would.
1: But like there are couples out there that could be together 24/7.
0: Yeah, I think, Derek, your relationship, you guys could be around 24/7.
1: I actually could, yes.
0: Yeah, me and my chick, 100%.
1: Yep. I know I really make fun of her a lot, but it's just because that's one of my favorite pastimes.
0: But Derek,
1: but I could be around her 24/7.
0: Imagine you get up every day, you go to work, and you're going, I can't wait to retire to not have to do this anymore.
1: That's what we're doing,
0: to spend more time with the family and do yes. all that stuff, to have financial freedom and do all those things and do the right stuff.
1: Oh yeah,
0: and then you get to that point. And now your wife is annoyed that you're home.
1: That sucks.
0: A lot of these husbands end up going back to work or they get a divorce.
1: They have like a pension and then they just get another job.
0: The wives are like, you either need to go back to work or mm-hmm. we need to get a divorce.
1: Yeah, no, that sucks, dude. That would suck to be in that marriage. Where your wife's like, can you just get out of the house?
0: They have a term for it.
1: Uh-huh.
0: Where they call it. In fact, in Japan, they say 60% of women experience it.
1: Mm.
0: In America, very similar.
1: Damn.
0: So husband, you know, retired husband syndrome, where the women, they're just like, oh my gosh. That's why they call it the silver divorce. According to the national stats.
1: There's nothing more sad than the silver divorce. Getting divorced later on in life is, oh my God, I feel so bad for those people.
0: No, and think about that. If you were a man, a hardworking man, faithful to your woman,
1: yeah.
0: your whole marriage, you mm-hmm. get to that, you get to the end where you can finally sit down, and she's like, I am so annoyed, I want a divorce.
1: Yeah.
0: Get this too. 2/3 of women, right, aren't really happy, and so 1/3 of midlife women who've ended their marriage are happier than ever.
1: Okay. So they love it. They're like, yay.
0: Yay. I have all this financial freedom because of all these hours this man worked.
1: Yeah, and I have all this money.
0: Yeah, so I got half his stuff.
1: Oh, that's crappy.
0: You know, this woman, she goes, I had to send him back to work. He had to get a new full-time job because I just couldn't take it anymore.
1: Just him around the house, just you couldn't take it.
0: Yeah.
1: Hates his guts. Oh, that's sad, dude.
0: Imagine if there was like a syndrome where you're like sick of having sex with your wife syndrome.
1: Uh-huh.
0: It's like, I've been doing this for just years and I'm just sick of it.
1: I hate it.
0: They make, I don't know. Ladies,
1: they sure do.
0: They just make you guys sound very evil.
1: Yeah, they
0: do.
1: That
0: article is brutal.
1: Maybe because they are.
0: All right, I got to take a quick break. We'll be back.
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12: audio of the dude that humped a deer? Yeah. I think it was roadkill, too. Have you guys seen the shirts that are making the rounds on social media? Some of the best sellers? When life gives you lemons, beat men. Oh, these are shirts that women are wearing. Here's another one. This is a t-shirt that a woman's wearing called Boyfriend Beater. This woman, she goes, do you ever just wake up and want violence against men? People are freaking out over this. And they looked it up, and sure enough, they're real products. They're called DeLulu Designs. Now, they say they're just for funny, right? There's another shirt that you could wear that says, my girlfriend beats me. They're called DeLulu Designs. And obviously, they did a good job because they're getting people to go to their website. But are the shirts real? Yeah. Yeah, they are. This one is one of the favorite ones. When life gives you lemons, beat men. And this one is another one. Men are evil. There's a good, nice men are evil shirt. Yeah, just go to DeLulu Designs if you want to get one of these beat men shirts. Oh, did you see these yesterday?
13: Yeah, I did see them. I was disgusted by them.
12: They were making the rounds.
13: Oh, God. They're just abusive towards us. Monsters.
12: I mean, who doesn't want a nice beat men shirt?
13: Well, I'm scared.
12: DeLulu Designs is what it's called. I could care less. You know what I mean?
13: I'm scared.
12: What does it matter?
13: Mm-hmm.
12: Yeah. So, but people were freaking out yesterday. They were saying that it, you know, this is bad. This is terrible. This is awful. Imagine if you reversed roles. Yeah, of course.
13: Mm-hmm.
12: Of course, if you reversed it, it would be terrible.
13: Yeah.
12: What I feel bad is, and they brought up a good point. For, let's say there's a 22-year-old dude. He doesn't know life without men being hated. So he has spent his entire life where men are, you know, just trashed and, you know, they got these shirts. And so he doesn't know. Because if you're a little bit older, there was a time when, you know, men were kind of cool. Right?
13: Not in my lifetime.
12: We had like a bunch of, you know, dudes. You had Sylvester Stallone, you had Arnold, you had all, you know, Jean-Claude Van Damme, you had all these guys that were kind of, you know, muscled up dudes.
13: Mm.
12: That were, what was that guy? Steven Seagal. You know, you had Bruce Lee, you had all these dudes.
13: Mm-hmm.
12: And now they don't have that.
13: No.
12: They don't have, you know, cool dude. They got John Wick.
13: We got Shia LaBeouf.
14: Yeah.
12: That's it. And you got beat men shirts. That's what you got. Anyways, I don't know if anybody wants to get one of those. It's called DeLulu Designs. This is a story that reminded me of Nard.
13: Do they have beat women shirts?
12: No, they don't. Well, that would be awful, Derek.
13: What's the difference?
14: Well, they have those tank tops that are called wife beaters.
12: Yeah, Nard's got 10 of them.
15: Yep.
13: Thank you. Good point, Nard.
15: Yeah, I was going to make that joke and I realized it sucked.
12: Yeah. Well, Nard,
13: it wasn't a joke, Nard.
15: Okay.
14: I thought we were talking about it if it's already been made.
12: But it doesn't say it on the shirt. But it's implied, right? Mm-hmm. If you wear it, it's implied.
15: Crash and burn because it didn't match.
12: If you wear a wife beater, it's implied. Because I made the mistake. I bought like a couple of those just to, you know, to work out in or whatever.
15: Yeah.
13: Cool.
12: And she's like, what the hell is that? I'm like, what do you mean?
13: It's your future.
12: I'm like, what do you mean? It's just a shirt. It's just tank top. It was just too close to the other thing.
13: Hmm.
12: So I haven't worn it since.
13: Oh, dang.
12: Yeah. Let's see. Oh, yeah, here's that Nard story that you guys wanted.
13: Oh, I can't wait.
16: Tonight in Muhlenberg County, where an Owensboro man is charged with sexual crimes against animals. We want to warn you, the details of this story are disturbing. Central City Police say a 911 caller reported seeing a man having sexual activity with a dead deer.
13: God!
12: That's why I don't really...

0: mind the beat men shirts.
1: Oh,
0: you know what you don't hear is a woman on the side of the road banging roadkill. You true. Just don't hear it.
1: That's true.
0: Right. I know they do some weird stuff with dogs and things like that, but
1: they have.
0: In general, they usually just do that for money.
2: Mm-hmm. On the side of the road. They say it happened on Phillips Stone Way Saturday. Officers say they found Alan Osborne when they arrived. He still had his pants down.
1: Oh.
2: They say blood and deer hair were on his clothes.
0: Oh.
2: Police say sexual crimes against animals is a felony and carries a penalty of 1 to 5 years in prison.
1: Five. Give him five.
0: Yeah, give him extra. Give him 10.
1: Give him max. Max him out.
3: I mean, the deer was dead.
0: No, I know the deer's dead, but so this guy drove past it.
1: Don't do it.
0: This guy drove past the deer, and he's like, damn. Damn. Looking hot.
3: Look at that ass.
1: Does Chris try to justify maybe the deer's dead, maybe give him a lighter sentence?
3: Yeah, give him a lighter sentence.
1: Okay, still, all right.
3: He still has to pay.
1: I thought I heard that incorrectly.
0: I don't know. Did he kill the deer? I don't know. I thought it was just some roadkill on the side of the road.
3: Yeah, it was roadkill. I mean, stuff for grabs.
1: Mm.
0: You're not supposed to do that.
3: Well, yeah.
0: I didn't. You're acting like you didn't know that.
3: No, I knew that.
0: Right? Wasn't he acting like he's like, I didn't know that?
3: Yeah.
1: Oh, man.
3: When Nard does it, I defend him, so.
0: This woman beat boyfriend's sleeping brother around the head with a frying pan. She must have saw that ad for those shirts.
1: Mm.
0: She's like, hey, that gives us permission to beat men.
1: Mm-hmm.
0: So a woman, she didn't beat her dude. She beat her boyfriend's sleeping brother around the head with a frying pan. Maybe she was watching that Tangled movie.
1: Wow.
0: You know, when Flynn Rider got belted in the head.
1: Yep.
0: And everybody laughed.
1: Oh, yeah.
0: Really like think that about that.
1: Yeah.
0: Right? She, like, beat him with a frying pan, which would normally, if it wasn't a cartoon, would have killed him. Mm-hmm. So, a man asleep in bed was awoken in the early morning by a naked woman holding a large knife and beating him on the head with the frying pan. The woman was his brother's girlfriend, and she was high on meth at the time.
1: Mm.
0: So, she had stripped off all her clothes, got on top of the guy, had a knife, and then just started beating him on the head with the frying pan. Meth, what a drug. You've done meth,
1: Chris. Getting hit with a frying pan. Unbelievable.
0: That'd be pretty rowdy. Did you ever have those feelings, Chris?
3: No.
0: No? Not at all? Well,
1: I think it's when you're hooked on meth, and then like there's the possibility that you're not going to have meth.
0: Yeah.
1: And so then you kind of get frustrated, and now you're, you know. I watched a video of a guy who kept repeatedly trying to bring rocks in to a pawn shop, trying to pawn them. And the guy at the pawn shop was like, these are just rocks that you're finding outside that you're trying to sell. But they're just, he's like, no, there's something about these. And he's like, no, they're just rocks, dude.
0: They're just
1: these
0: regular are rocks there, sport.
1: Obviously, the guy was trying to get money for some meth.
0: Definitely.
1: Mm-hmm.
0: I saw this. Women need to love a man to enjoy getting it on. Men need to enjoy sex to love a woman.
1: Oh, that makes us sound like monsters.
0: Yeah, we'll get to that next.
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0: right. Good morning. Bit Master Show. It says here, the women need the love of man to enjoy sex. Men need to enjoy sex to love a woman. I'm going to push back on this. I'm going to say that women probably had the best sex of their life with men that they didn't love. This couldn't be a more false statement. It says here that women don't fall for looks. They fall for emotion and the, you know, the vibes the man gives her. That could be true, and she might enjoy sex with the man that she loves.
1: Could be.
0: But I don't think that they end up getting with the dude that gives them the best doodle. The dingy doodle.
1: No.
0: I don't even know how you know. I guess if they howl and, you know, certain movements, if they're enjoying it or whatnot. But I just don't think that women need to love a man to enjoy sex. I don't think that's true. Anybody want to back me up on my theory? That
1: I
0: would say
1: 100% agree with you.
0: Women probably have their most fun, their best with the man that they don't love. Almost, yeah. I'd say this, the man that probably treats them the worst.
1: I totally agree. I don't think it has anything to do with the woman, you know, the her staying, her being with a guy. Because if that were the case, I think most of them would try to be with the guy that gave them the best sex. But I don't think, like, hardly any women are.
0: I do think this other statement might be accurate. That men need to enjoy sex to love a woman.
1: Mm-hmm.
0: I do think that if the woman puts a lot of enthusiasm, the man will appreciate that, and he'll be more committed to the woman.
1: Mm-hmm.
0: And therefore, he'll feel, you know, more love for that woman because he sees the effort that she's putting in. Just like people will be a better friend to somebody if they see that friend reciprocates and puts a lot of energy. And then you have two people that become good friends because they're there for each other.
1: Mm-hmm.
0: And so if your woman's, you know, given great performances all the time, yeah, I do think you will find a deeper love for her.
1: And that's how, no doubt about that.
0: That sounds rude on paper. It sounds rude. Oh, men only love women who give them good sex. But
1: yeah,
0: that's just reality.
1: It's just the truth, you know?
0: So
1: better looking people get the jobs.
2: Yep.
1: You know, there's just facts of life you got to live with.
0: Tony says the guy that gives him the best sex doesn't want to be with him. That could be true. If you get that one woman who can do the exact thing you see in porn, you're set. That's probably true for a lot of dudes. I just want to know from women, 1-855-FU-BILLY. If, because it says here that women need to love a man to enjoy the sex. I do think that that helps when they're in a relationship. I do think that they probably, when they really like, when they like their man, they enjoy it more.
1: Hell no. Sure. They hook up with dudes, one night hitter quitters, best sex of their life, and they don't even know the guy. Get out of my face with that.
0: There are probably some ladies out there that had the best sex of their life with a dude, and they didn't even know his last name.
1: Yeah.
0: Why'd you laugh, Norm?
2: That's true. That's so true.
1: How would you know?
2: Because, like, that happens every day.
1: It happens every day?
2: Every day. I see it on social media. Every day.
1: You give it to different chicks every day, and they're like, that was the best I ever had. I don't even know your last name.
0: I've seen calling you a whore, Nard.
2: No, I'm saying I've seen TikTok videos of, like, girls like, oh, my gosh, but I didn't even know his name, or I told him a complete lie about myself, and I can't go see him again. Like, yeah.
0: Lovelace says, I have no desire to sleep with a guy I don't have feelings for. Sure, I can see that. But I just don't know if this statement is accurate about how the women need to love a man to enjoy it.
1: Mm.
0: That's saying that all the times you hook up with a dude that you don't love, it really wasn't that satisfying.
1: Yeah.
0: So what this is saying is for a woman to truly enjoy it, she has to love the man.
1: Huh.
0: I don't know.
1: Nardi, you probably need to get off like porno TikTok though and start, you know, getting on the
2: different... it's stories.
1: No. Well, I'm just saying, like, you spend your time being like, hey, TikTok, help me keep this girl that's way out of my league.
2: What?
1: Give me some advice. You know, instead of watching, like, all these creepy TikToks that you still watch.
2: I don't think it's creepy.
1: No, you need to watch some, like, financial advice TikToks, okay? What?
0: This woman, she goes, yeah, the best sex I ever had. She's married. She has two kids. But the best sex she ever had was on a boat.
1: Oh, I bet.
0: With a random guy that she was partying with.
1: Random guy.
0: And wasn't her husband.
1: Random guy.
0: That's the one that is just burned into her memory.
1: Mm.
0: That's how I think it is.
1: The Bahama back door.
0: This woman, she goes, I love my husband, but it almost makes sex worse because we don't do any of the dirty stuff that I want to do.
1: Oh, you're the dirty one, eh?
0: So she thinks the sex is worse because she loves her dude. And here's another thing.
1: I wish I didn't love him. It would be better sex.
0: All these women that want to have, threesome with another woman. You know, or, you know, whatever. They always say, I want to do that, but not with my man.
1: Damn.
0: So you want to do the crazy stuff, but not with your dude.
1: You want to talk about hurtful.
0: What's up, Anonymous?
3: So to just enjoy it, no. You don't need to be in love.
0: So you don't at all, just to enjoy it. You don't have to have feelings to enjoy it.
1: Duh.
3: No. Girls are the same as guys in that way. Like, it is what it is. Sex is sex, right? So, you don't need to be in love. But I will say, I'm with the guy that I love right now. And it's way better than most that I've had before.
0: All right, but is there one crack in the back of your memory? That one time that guy cracked you real good, and that one's just burned into your memory?
3: It's not better than what I have now.
0: So the guy that you're with now, you have compared him to the other men that you've been with, and you are happier now with the guy that you're with.
3: Mm-hmm.
0: That's, well, I mean,
3: me personally. Yeah.
0: And what's the specific reason? Is there a certain skill set that the guy you're with now has, or is it just the deeper feelings?
3: Well, I think it's a little bit of both, not gonna lie. I do think it has a lot to do with the deeper feelings. I mean, I definitely have a higher body count. So I would say it has a lot to do with the feelings, but he's very blessed.
0: Okay,
3: so.
0: When you say higher body count, you know, you're saying that you have a lot of other guys to compare him to.
3: Mm-hmm.
0: All right, and can you give us a ballpark? What do girls even think is a high body count anymore?
2: I'd say at least 60.
3: I would say like over 20 is high.
0: Over 20, okay. Because I've seen someone, they're like, oh, once you get to 10, you stop counting.
3: Well, then you also have these OnlyFans girls who are up to like thousands at a time.
0: Yeah, so, no, that's crazy. I mean, so anything over 20.
3: Is pretty high, I think.
0: And it doesn't take that long. Like, it reminds me, if you go out and you just go to the mall, right? It doesn't take long before you've spent. You're like, damn, I can't believe how much money I spent. I feel like that's a girl's number. She's like, damn, I just came here to get some new soup.
3: Or think about going to Walmart and buying 20 things. Like, it probably would take you like 5 minutes if you really wanted to.
0: Yeah, women are able to do that.
3: Mm-hmm.
0: Wow, that's incredible.
1: It is.
0: Were there any good memories? Can you go back in your Rolodong and think about one good memory that you're like, wow, that was badass?
3: Yeah, for sure. I mean, there are definitely moments that were good in history. It's right. Just...
0: What about, was there threesomes in the history? Now. Did you get all the freaky stuff out of the way before you met your dude?
3: Not all of it, but most of it. So threesomes, yes, been there.
0: All right. Take us back to those. It was with women?
3: Yeah.
0: And is this something that you would, since you have such great feelings for your man, you probably would or wouldn't do that with him?
3: No, I would, yeah.
0: She would?
3: Yeah, for sure.
0: Has that come up at all? Has he asked for that?
3: I have.
0: You have?
3: Yeah, and it's been a no on the other end.
0: So you said, hey, I want to bring another girl to the show. And he said no.
3: Yeah.
2: Oh, wow.
3: Yep.
0: What do you mean?
2: He probably thought it was a trap.
0: Why'd you hit me with a, ooh, wow?
2: Yeah, because he probably thought it was a trap.
3: Oh, my God, Nard spoke.
0: I know. He never speaks.
1: Yeah, I know, right?
0: I know. He's such a dumbass.
2: I was just saying. He thought it was a trap. That's why.
0: If you're going to do that, you just got to...
3: Definitely not a trap. And I've definitely brought it up for the entire 5 years that we've been together. He's just... He doesn't want to see me with another woman. So... Which is crazy to me.
0: That's fishy. That's kind of crazy. It's a little...
3: It's like giving a dude a hall pass and he says no. Like, who? Why?
0: Yeah. I guess he's just only into you?
3: I mean, I wouldn't say that because if you go on social media and you look through his stuff, it doesn't seem that way to me.
0: Huh, that's a conundrum. I think that's the word.
1: It sounded like it was right.
0: Where you have offered him a threesome with another woman, he says no. But if you go to his social media, he's kind of checking out other women.
3: Mm-hmm.
0: That's maybe he wants just.
3: And I even have another girl that I know that he would be interested in that I've said, yeah, she's willing to do it. Let's do it.
0: And he says no?
3: Mm-hmm.
0: Man, I can't put my thumb on it. I don't know what it is. Nard, can you get your thumb on something and see what's wrong?
2: Either he's afraid that she's going to want another dude down the line and she'd be like, this is what I did for you, but you can't do it for me. Or he just thinks it's going to be a trap. Like, are you thinking about her instead of me? Like,
1: that really could be it. He's thinking about what is behind this door.
2: There's got to be something behind the door.
1: This door seems cool, but when we go into that room, is there another door I'm going to have to go?

0: Some guys are crazy jealous about
1: it. So that's what it is. He's territorial, and he doesn't want to get outperformed by a woman.
0: Which can happen.
2: And I've never asked, so I don't know if that's the reason specifically, but, I mean, it's a good guess.
1: That's probably
2: every other
1: what
2: guy
1: it is.
2: That I know
0: that
2: in the world.
0: Yeah. That one makes the most sense. And it's probably
2: every
0: the most
2: other
0: typical.
2: Guy that I know. Yeah, every other guy that I know, if you offered him a threesome, they'd be like, you win, you know? So.
1: Well, they would make sure, they would... They would not want to have probably any involvement in setting it up, and just, you know, if it happens, it happens. Just because, you know, you don't want to be set up for a trap.
2: Yeah. I know that's even the crazier part. I'm willing to do all that. Or if he wants to set it up, I'm even willing to do that. Like, just to get that itch scratched.
1: Do you think, because you obviously are a little itchy right now.
2: A little itchy.
1: Yeah, for a woman, right?
2: Yeah. But I would never disrespect him or cheat on him or do anything like that. So
1: you know how I gave up sugar? And it's always flaunted in your face because everywhere you go, there's all these yummy snacks. There's that Starbucks mocha in the glass bottle, which I just crave all the time. I want the cheesecake, you know, chocolate mousse. And I'll go to cheesecake and there it is right there in that little case just staring at me. That's got to be what it's like for you when you see all these women out there that you just want to hook up with, but you can't because you've given it up for your man.
2: Yeah, I feel like same a dude thing. Sometimes, which is even kind of crazier to me. Like, I'll hold the door open for a girl, and I'm just like, oh, my
1: just
2: God.
1: Just a smeller, huh?
2: Like
1: that's
2: a
1: what I do with a cheesecake. I'll just walk by somebody that has a cheesecake just so I can smell it.
2: Yes.
1: And you do that to hold the door open for a woman just so you can smell her.
2: Yeah, it's like I feel like a dude sometimes. It's crazy.
1: Yeah. You ever start foaming at the mouth?
2: I haven't got that far, no.
1: Okay, all right. Just
2: 2 years,
1: checking.
2: Maybe. I don't know.
1: Nard is quiet because he's bricked up right now.
0: I am.
3: Oh,
0: he's hot.
1: When he stops talking, it's because there's something going on downstairs, if you know what I mean. He's like, I'm going to stop this now because the way that Nard said it made me feel yucky.
3: I am really bricked up right now.
1: All right. Well, thank you, Anonymous. We appreciate it. Let's see. What do I got coming up on the program? I got a Scooty down here. Oh, marry the guy that's obsessed with you. This woman was like, oh, yes, marry the guy that's obsessed with you. But I don't know if she's convinced with saying that. We'll get to that audio next.
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0: I sent you two pieces of audio. Where are they?
1: All right, so Obsessed.
0: Yeah, yeah.
1: That's row three, video one.
0: All right, man. Hey. You got that other one there, homie?
1: Yeah,
0: I know it's your birthday.
1: Bang Not Mary's row one in red.
0: I felt bad because I'm like, I don't even want to make Derek work on his birthday.
1: Yeah, I'm a grown man, so I'm going to work on my birthday. I'm not Daniel.
0: You know, we're just talking about how, you know, women need to have feelings for their man to enjoy getting their cheeks clapped. And we had a woman call in saying that's not true. And then this guy's got a philosophy. You tell me if you like this guy's philosophy.
2: Be the man she wants to, not the man she wants to marry.
0: Oh, his philosophy is be the man she wants to bang, not the man she wants to marry.
2: Be the man she wants to, not the man she wants to marry.
0: Oh, do you like that philosophy there?
1: I mean, it's a good philosophy. It'll definitely do you well if you could become that man.
0: Be the man she wants to bang, not the sucker that she wants to marry.
1: Huh.
0: Chris, what do you think of that?
3: Yeah, I agree with that.
0: You agree with
1: it? It's just like,
3: hell yeah.
1: Very few men can be the man that she like is obsessed with, wants to bang.
3: Yeah.
1: Like, that's
0: a superpower.
1: You got to go, like, you got to go to, like, NARS route and get plastic surgery. Yeah.
3: You cheater.
4: It happens.
1: I mean, he just, for once in his life, wants to be that dude.
0: All right. So, do you agree with that statement? Would you, even though
1: Chris, are you saying that even though he got the surgery, women aren't going to be obsessed with
3: that? Not
1: him?
3: At all.
4: Oh, they are so obsessed.
1: Because
4: is all over my nuts all the time.
1: Making fun of you.
3: Yeah.
4: Yeah, but that's like a kid on the playground. Like,
1: oh, you think she wants it?
4: Yeah, she wants it bad.
3: I don't think so.
4: Oh, she wants the pipe.
1: I like that. I like that.
4: Yeah.
1: I like
4: that. Get my name out of her mouth.
0: It's more of I don't know, really old pencil that's not much left to it. It's not a pipe. It's more of just
4: that's
0: like.
4: That's fine.
3: Yeah.
4: She wants it.
1: I don't know how people don't enjoy this version of Nard. This
0: more
1: version
0: of a plastic
1: of Nard is
0: straw.
1: Fun.
3: Yeah.
0: No, this version of Nard,
1: yeah.
0: Where he's starting to talk again, and he thinks I like him, and I don't.
4: All right,
0: I've already told him I don't.
1: Uh huh.
0: And I'll never be friends with him again.
1: Right.
0: But other than that, I do like that he's talking more, and I like that he's like, nah, Green Goddess just wants the pipe.
4: Uh-huh.
1: Well, because there's nothing you're gonna be able to do with this confidence that Nard has. When Nard looks down, when Nard takes his shirt off, and he's got abs.
4: Man, it is. Sexy.
1: Watch out.
0: Well, do you have them? Can you show them now?
4: They're not ready to be. Like,
0: what do you mean they're not ready? Like, they're in an oven.
3: You had them.
4: They
3: like,
4: are.
3: For
4: like, it's like a five-star chef. Like, you don't want to show it halfway through it.
1: He's wearing, like, an ultra-expensive, like, compression.
4: Really expensive.
1: Yeah. He actually had to go into the negative for it.
3: Yeah.
4: Yep.
0: What? Oh, so you had to buy that thing?
1: Yeah.
4: Yeah.
1: He didn't know.
4: I didn't know until they fitted it on me and they like zipped it up and they're like, okay, cool. And we walked out and they're like, all right, that's going to be this. I was like, what?
0: How much was it?
4: I don't know.
1: It was like $200.
4: Yeah, something like that. I was like, yeah.
0: But you get
4: mad.
0: You're crying.
1: His car got declined. I had to send it to him.
4: Yeah, I was like, hurry.
1: Because he didn't want to have to go back in to Dr. J and be like, can you take this off? Because I can't leave with it. Because I can't afford it. We're doing good, though, now. Just an update on Nard. Nard's got all of his bills paid.
4: Yep.
3: You got all his Nard's bills paid?
1: No. Nard's got his bills paid.
4: Been going hard.
1: Lyft has been saving his life. Rodeo. He's been making buku bucks.
4: Yep.
1: I'm proud of him.
0: I'm going to be real proud, too, when I get that big payday.
1: He's working on that as well.
4: Yep.
0: Oh, hell yeah.
1: Yep. No, he really is. Nard pays people back.
0: No, he doesn't.
4: I think he does. I try, for sure.
1: I think
3: he does.
1: Well,
3: you try, yes.
0: Yeah, I try, but I don't do it.
4: Well, then take over my finance, and you can
1: nobody's going to take over your finance.
0: No. Why are you yelling at Chris?
4: Because he acts like I'm not trying.
1: You're 50 years old.
3: I'm not trying.
1: I got it, buddy. I'm telling people you're trying.
3: There's a difference between trying and doing.
1: Relax.
4: Doing it every day.
1: You don't have to attack, Nard. Shut up. Just shut up. God right. Dang, dude.
0: All right, listen to this.
5: You should marry the guy that's obsessed with you, not the guy that you're obsessed with. Why?
0: Yeah. So the theory is,
5: you should marry the guy that's obsessed with you, not the guy that you're obsessed with.
0: Do you agree with that? You should marry the guy that's obsessed with you, not the guy that you're obsessed with if you're a female.
1: Ooh.
0: I'm going to push back on that, and I'm going to say, I'm going to say the only marriages that thrive are the ones that are convenient.
1: Yeah.
0: And they don't get on each other's nerves, so they just stay together. It's just a marriage of convenience. Or the marriage where the woman is obsessed with the man. Because men don't leave marriages. There's so much stats and evidence that says that men, even when things are bad, they don't leave marriages. It's just not a common thing for men to do.
3: Yes.
0: When women initiate 90%, if they go to college, they initiate 90% of all divorces. So they're the ones that give up on marriage, just according to the stats. I'm not trying to be rude or anything, but those are the stats that are out there. 70% of women that don't go to college initiate divorce. I think the stat is 90% if they're college educated.
1: Damn.
0: And then if you look at it, how many men get a silver divorce where they get to a certain age and they're like, I got to trade this old ass woman in? They don't do that.
3: No.
0: The woman, as I read, they get this, the man gets retired. He's at home and she's like, I hate him. Wants a divorce. I think men want to be obsessed with their woman. I think they do. They want to be their woman's champion.
1: Yeah.
0: But if she's not,
1: they find it hard with the weight gain and stuff.
0: No, I don't think they care about any of that. Okay, I don't think men care about the superficial stuff.
3: I didn't care about the weight gain only because she had kids. Like, if we didn't have kids and she just got fat, well, we got an issue. What?
1: Yeah, we it's care about what's inside and, you know, what kind of person they are.
0: That's right, Derek. That's what I'm saying.
1: That's what we care about. That's all we're after.
0: Let me go to...
1: We're good to our course.
0: What's up? Lucy.
6: Hi. Hello?
0: Hello. Yes. Go ahead. What's your comment?
6: Hi. Okay. So my husband is obsessed with me, and it's the most annoying thing in the world.
0: So your husband loves you to death, obsessed with you, loves to be around you, and you find that to be the most annoying thing ever?
6: I do. I really do. He's always wanting to be around me. He's constantly pestering me for sex. I don't think you should marry a guy who's super obsessed with you.
0: So you would tell women, don't marry the guy that's obsessed with you.
6: Yes. I mean, I know I can't stand it.
0: Gosh, it's so hard to hear.
1: It is.
0: Because, I mean, no, I can hear it, but it's just hard to listen to.
3: Yeah.
0: Because...
6: He wants to cuddle all the time, and I don't mind cuddling now and then, but he loves it. I think he loves it a little bit too much. I know I need some personal space. He doesn't like to give that. And I don't mind sex now and then as well, but he just wants that all the time.
0: Imagine marrying her. Like, this is the one you picked.
6: I mean, I'm sorry. I mean, I can't be the only woman who thinks that.
0: Probably not. There's probably obviously a lot of y'all, you know, initiate the divorce.
6: I mean, yeah, I mean, he's not even that great.
0: What do you mean he's not even that great?
6: No, he's not. I mean, bed, he's not.
0: Oh, bed, I got you. He's a great guy. Obviously, he must be a decent provider or something. You're keeping him around for some reason, but you're saying he's not even that great in bed.
6: Yeah, not really. And I don't know, I guess I would rather be with a guy with less testosterone or... I don't know. He's just too obsessed with me. I don't know how to put that into words, but it's like too much.
0: Imagine that. She's like, I just want a man with less testosterone.
3: You can't win.
0: So that he doesn't want to do it all the time.
6: Yeah. He's like too clingy. Too clingy. And it's like he wants it. And when I say no, he's like, no, come on, babe, please, please. And it's like, just, I encourage women not to marry a man who's super obsessed with you. If you want personal space, you want time, like, don't do it.
0: This will be the same woman that has a dog that she takes to the groomers all the time, gives special care to, the dog's in her lap all the time, just loves her dog, right? No, nobody's like, gosh, I just want a dog that's not obsessed with me. No, they want a dog that you know, wants to be around them all the time, right? I mean, if you get a pet, Derek, you want a dog, a loyal dog, dog that loves you to death.
1: Of course.
0: Why would you not want that in a partner?
1: I'm not sure, Billy.
0: Why do we have the standard for pets?
1: I guess maybe there are other, you know, like providers and stuff.
0: The dog doesn't provide nothing.
1: I got it. I'm talking about a partner.
0: Stealer.
1: I'm talking about a partner.
6: I mean, I don't have a dog for the same reason, and of course differently, but like I don't like that attachment, so I don't have a pet. If anything, I would probably have a cat because they do whatever they want. But yeah, I can't deal with it. When we were dating, he wasn't like that. He wasn't super clingy. We did stuff like on our own time. And I don't know, when we got married, it was just, he needed to know where I was at every moment of time. And any time that I had to myself, he wanted me to give him. And it's just like, oh, it's too much. And I guess it seems nice to have a husband that loves to be around you, but it's draining. And I hate telling him when he wants to be intimate, like, that I don't want to be. It's like, it gets old.
0: Oh, gosh, that sounds terrible.
6: Yeah. Awful. Yeah. Sure you think does. You want a man obsessed with you until he is. It makes me listen to my husband. Like, I'm sorry. I mean, how Nard acts about his girlfriend is how my husband acts. And it's very simp.
3: Since you put it in
1: yeah. Yeah. Right.
3: I'm now on her side.
0: Yeah. What do you mean Nard simps?
1: I mean, he does.
6: I mean, my husband seems to have more testosterone than Nard does.
3: That's a low bar.
0: Yeah, I mean, that's pretty low.
6: I'm sorry. I don't know. I mean, is he really as weak as he presents himself on the show?
0: Nard, yes. Oh, yes. Yes, he's weaker, actually. His handshake is pathetic.
4: That's crazy. No.
1: He is losing strength.
0: I mean, this guy, he is weak. He went, and because he couldn't get abs in the gym in the kitchen, he had them etched on.
1: Mm-hmm.
0: They're basically Legos. They're like, you know, women get press-on, press-on nails? Nard has press-on abs.
6: I'm sorry. That's just so sad to me. Like,
3: it is.
6: It's fake.
0: Let me go to Summer. Yeah, Summer, what do you have the same problem as Lucy?
7: No, I love that my husband is obsessed with me. I mean, I get my own time because I make my own time. I have those conversations with him, but I love him loving me. I think that is one of the greatest things, and that's like, I mean, that should be one of the reasons why you want to be married. You want to be with this person.
6: Yeah, I guess that's you, but for me, I guess he just takes all of my time. I can't even make time for myself. I can't. He takes it all.
7: Because, I mean, if that's a conversation that y'all can't have or something, or I don't know, because I've got friends that are the same way, and they're just like, you know, when they were dating, it was perfect, but now that they're married, the dynamic changed, and I don't know what...
0: So, Summer, you have friends like Lucy here, who get annoyed by their husband.
7: Yes.
0: Oh, that's terrible.
3: Yeah, it is terrible.
7: I think it is. I think that's horrible for the husband. And it's got to be horrible for the wife, too. Because I just don't understand why you would think that the dynamic wouldn't change once you got married.
0: Well, I don't understand why a woman would be annoyed by having a husband that loves them.
7: No,
0: I just don't get that.
7: I love that my husband loves me.
1: It doesn't make sense.
7: I love that he cuddles me. I love that he wants to be with me. I love that he talks to his friends about me. Sometimes it's crazy, but I love it.
6: And that's you, but that's not me, I guess. It's just, I don't know. He just takes it a step further. It's like, I've told him before that I have, like, my personal boundary. Like, I'll let you know when I want to snuggle or something, but still, like, he'll just, like, touch me, he'll wrap me in the blanket with him, and it's just like, no, when I tell you I want to, that's when you can have me. When I tell you please don't, then I expect you to respect that. And every time we try to have this conversation, he completely ignores it, and he's like, well, you're my wife, so sorry. And it's
7: okay,
6: like,
7: and I think that's fair.
0: Yeah,
7: I think
0: no,
7: that's
0: they're gonna get a divorce
7: that way. But I mean, if if that's some kind of a communication thing between y'all, maybe you should just like take off for a girls' night or a you night.
0: That'd be dangerous. I feel like that girls' night is going to turn into wiener night.
7: And it could. It very well
0: no,
7: could.
0: I think it would. No offense, Lucy. I'm not trying to be rude, but I feel like what's crazy is this is what, and you tell me if I'm wrong, Summer. Derek, you tell me if I'm wrong. It's your birthday.
1: Yeah.
0: I feel like Lucy's annoyed with her husband that if she went on a girls' night and there was a guy that she found attractive, she would hook up with him and do all the things that her husband wants to do. Just, I don't know, out of resentment for her husband, out of annoyance about her husband, but I feel like she might cheat on a girls' night.
1: Yeah, but a woman could be, you know, annoyed by her man, but that doesn't mean that she cheats.
0: That's what I mean. If she was out there and there was a guy that was kind of a jerk to her and didn't, you know, and then...
1: Yeah, but she's married.
0: I know, but...
1: Married women don't cheat.
0: If she found a dude, like Summer said, that was a big enough jerk to her when she was out that she found attractive...
1: But when's the last time a married woman cheated on her husband?
0: I have audio.
7: Probably okay. 10 minutes ago.
1: Yeah, I haven't seen it.
0: She's probably listening right now.
1: I don't think married women do that. I think girlfriends do.
6: I don't think I would cheat on him. I mean, I don't know. Maybe I would a little bit if I was drunk. Sometimes when I get drunk, I get a little crazy. But, I mean, I wouldn't cheat on him, I hope. But,
0: She doesn't like him. Well, thank you, Summer, for the call. We'll go to Victoria. What's up, Victoria?
8: Okay, this is to the girl that doesn't want her husband obsessed. I guess if I ever get married, I want my husband so obsessed with me, I pretty much want him under my skin at all times. And for personal reasons, so I know that my husband loves me enough to be with me and not find me annoying like most men. Because most men are like, oh, she's annoying. She's clingy. She's...
0: Men love that. Men love that.
8: Oh, not mine.
0: But did you hear her, how she doesn't really like dogs? And to me, that was the biggest red flag that I heard in this whole conversation.
1: Yep.
0: When she was like, I don't have a dog.
1: Big time.
0: So she doesn't even want to love a dog.
1: Yikes.
6: I'm the only person who doesn't like dogs. I can't be.
8: That sounds like a female narcissist.
0: I don't know what she is, but who doesn't love dogs?
1: I've never even heard of that.
8: Like, who doesn't love animals, and who does not love their spouse to be with them? I understand females have got to be alone sometimes, you know, and men.
0: Oh, you get your alone time. I mean, Nard says that his girl's so obsessed with him that she's in the restroom when he's going to the poo-poo-poo.
4: Yeah, all the time.
8: Yeah, that's what obsessed? I want.
4: Yeah,
0: you know,
4: she is obsessed.
1: She's obsessed with you?
0: Yes. That's what Nard says.
1: Yeah.
0: Like, she is all about him.
1: I'm sick. It's hot. Can I go home?
0: Yeah, you can. It's your birthday.
1: I'm sick.
0: Nard, what are some of the ways that she's obsessed with you?
4: Oh, she gets pissed if I'm not at home, like, when I tell her I'm at home, like, almost.
0: What?
4: Like, she's like, well, why'd you stop here? Like, I'm like, what? I just had to get gas. Like, it's like, all right.
0: Well, that's just because you got a lot of blemishes on
4: There's
0: that
4: no
0: record.
4: Blemishes.
0: Yeah, that cheat record's not very good.
4: No.
3: Yeah.
8: Oh, my Lord.
4: No, she's always on top of me when I get home, all the time.
0: Man, look at Derek. You look sick on the camera. You should see Derek. He's pouting now in the corner on camera. He's so upset.
3: Because it makes no sense.
0: It doesn't.
4: Love just doesn't
3: and
4: make
3: it needs
4: sense.
3: To be stopped.
0: I don't know.
1: How?
0: I don't know. He's the most uninteresting person in the world.
4: I'm actually the most interesting.
0: No, you're the weirdest.
4: Yeah. Nope.
0: All right, let me take a quick break. 1-855-FU-BILLY. That's our phone number. We'll be right back.
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0: What's up, Billy Madison Show? I had an idea to give away NASCAR tickets because I've got two pair to give away today. I wanted to have, I don't know if there's any dudes, maybe you're at home today and your girl's there. I thought we could have a motorboat race where you put your face between her boobs and then whoever, you know, keeps going without stopping.
1: That's very NASCAR.
0: Right? It almost sounds NASCAR.
1: NASCAR are horny events.
0: Yeah, they're very horny.
1: Nard used to go to those just to get laid.
4: No, I didn't get laid, but there was a lot of girls that were like showing their boobs and
1: you were always
0: it's called America.
1: You said you were banging out all Dale Earnhardt's girls.
4: No, I hate it.
0: I mean, NASCAR, yeah. It's boobies, it's beer, and it's sun, car engines.
4: And boringness.
0: It's vroom, vroom. Oh. Are you calling my dad dad boring?
1: Sure is. He's attacking him.
4: He drove, right?
0: What?
4: Sure that's exciting.
0: He's attacking him. He drove a race car.
4: Right. That's exciting. Sitting in the stands in the beating sun? Hell no.
3: The beating sun?
4: Yeah. Hell no. That was boring.
0: I don't know. I would give anything just to see my daddy again, just to be out there. I never got to see him race a car. I never did.
1: Probably because he never did.
0: No, he didn't. He just never won. He came in
1: second
0: place.
1: It's just one of those things where it's like, yeah, I used to drive a race car, son.
0: Nah, I got pictures and
1: then
0: stuff.
1: It's like, daddy, where's that race car you drove? Oh, don't worry about it. Down the road.
0: No, I do have, there's a lot of pictures.
1: You got Photoshop pictures. I get it.
0: No, it's not. You can't Photoshop.
1: All right, whatever you say. I'm going to let you live. You know what? I'm going to let you live that
0: life. Yeah,
1: I
0: mean, I let you live, you know, with your stuff.
1: I don't live any lies.
0: Dad.
1: I don't live any lies. I'm not like, man, my daddy was a bull rider, son of a bitch.
0: That would be cool.
1: My daddy was Lane Frost.
0: No, if your dad was a bull rider, that would be cool.
1: Oh,
0: you should just tell people he was.
1: Well, they used to do that for deadbeat dads. Like, for some reason, moms back in the day, on a deadbeat dad, they'd be like, no. Your dad is out saving the world, you know, or your daddy's out doing something amazing.
0: Now they don't do that.
1: Oh, God. Well, there's not a lot of deadbeat dads anymore.
0: There's not.
1: Dads are very involved.
0: There was a guy who says he gets, because he has two kids, he gets treated worse with the kid that he's involved with by his co-parent than the one that he ditched.
1: Yeah. I mean,
0: the one that he ditched says nicer things about him than the one where he's an involved good dad.
1: You're talking about me live right now.
0: No, I'm not.
1: Okay.
0: I would not be doing that. No,
1: that's my
0: birthday.
1: Life. That literally is my life. Yes, my ex-wife, she says great things about me. My current wife, not so much.
0: She doesn't say all the good stuff.
1: No. She tells me what a POS I am all the time, especially when it comes to dad stuff.
0: Well, you're a working man.
1: Well, you know, it's just I hold her accountable. She wanted the baby.
0: Coming up on the program, I have the thing that all women want you to do as a man. Unfortunately, too many men fail to do this.
1: Mm.
0: I have another story about... It is your birthday, Derek, and I thought this was pretty appropriate, so I threw it in there.
1: All right.
0: Who should pay for the man's birthday dinner? If you go out to dinner, does the man have to pay for his own birthday dinner?
1: Yeah, of course, I'm the man.
0: And this person asked a good question. They said they met a woman with 100-plus bodies, but no kids. Is she wifey?
1: Damn, that is impressive.
0: Yeah.
1: A lot of bodies, but no kids?
0: No kids.
1: You got to give her some credit there.
0: Yeah, because I
1: normally I would never be like in a million years with a girl with 100 bodies, but damn, she's got no kids?
0: No, 100 plus bodies, no kids. Mm. Is she wifey is what they asked.
3: Yeah.
1: That's pretty cool.
4: Yeah. That's impressive.
1: That is pretty cool.
0: And then I got another story about this woman flew a guy out, but he didn't want to have sex with her. Mm. She was mad. She's like, why did I spend all this money?
1: He flew her out?
0: No, no, no.
1: Oh, she flew him out.
0: For a wiener.
1: Oh, and then he didn't? Oh. I mean, that happens all the time with guys with girls. Girls, you can't bitch about this.
0: Well, isn't that crazy that...
1: Do I think it's crazy to fly somebody out?
0: In 2026, yeah. Women are flying wiener out. I mean, you think about it. Goof flew out to Boston on her dime.
1: Billy, we saw this in 2006.
0: That's right.
1: We had that girl Death Star. Yeah. And she was named Death Star because her stomach literally looked like the Death Star.
0: Well, she was super round.
1: Her belly button looked like that where the tractor beam would come out of and blow up the planet.
0: Yeah, I've never
1: seen anything like it.
0: I've never seen anybody perfectly round.
1: Yeah. It was crazy. We called her Death Star.
0: She looked like Miss Pac-Man.
1: Yeah. She was awesome. But she would fly guys out.

0: and from all over the country when she needed wiener. And it was guys that she met on World of Warcraft.
1: Yeah.
0: So, I mean, this has been a thing. I'm just saying. We've seen it. This is old school.
1: This is a little bit of a joke. Do you guys want a little bit of a joke today?
0: I would love a joke.
2: Sure. Michael, do you know why women fart after they pee?
3: Is that a thing? They fart after they pee?
2: But do you know why?
3: No.
2: Because we can't shake it, so we have to blow dry it.
3: That is disgusting.
0: All right, that was a little bit of a joke.
1: That was so sick.
0: Yeah, it was.
1: Oh, it makes me want to throw up.
0: Ooh.
1: All right, well, I'm finally going to get to what this dude did for good coochie.
0: Okay.
4: What's the craziest thing you've done for good?
5: Man, she had good sat outside her house for 2 days.
1: He sat outside her house for 2 days.
0: Dad?
1: It was so good that he sat outside the house for 2 days.
0: Until he got arrested?
1: No.
0: Okay.
5: And I'm going to tell you why. No, listen, I'm going to tell you why. I ain't never had no this in my life.
1: So he said it was so good that he just parked his car and sat out there for 2 days because he never had anything like that.
0: Okay.
5: Man. And she good for a week straight. She just stopped answering the phone. She just went missing. I ain't understand why. You know, I just wanted to know why.
1: Does that happen to guys where maybe you get some good and then she just disappears like a magician?
0: I don't think I've ever seen that.
1: And she's just gone and ghosts you now, and you don't know what to do because you just got the best cheeks of your life.
0: That would probably be like, what the hell happened?
1: And so then this man started camping out in front of her house like he's paparazzi.
0: Buddy.
5: Outside of me wanting to know why, I'm like, hold on, this bitch stopped talking to me. If she stopped me, who's she? So I sat outside her house for two days. Only reason I went home, because I held my for over 24
0: Dad.
5: Hours. And my stomach, you know when you got sit at the bottom of your stomach?
0: Gross.
5: Like, it feel like it's above it. But it's like in the back of the back.
6: Yep.
5: And it's like it's sitting on your nuts in a way.
0: Oh, what? God.
5: It was like, damn, I got
6: and so got, you never found out why?
5: Nah, man. I don't want to know why.
0: No, you had to go number two.
5: I still be thinking about it, man.
1: He's still thinking about those cheeks. He sat outside the house.
0: See, that's
1: for
0: scary.
1: 2 days.
0: That's scary.
1: Chris, have you ever had it that good?
7: No.
1: I don't think most men would ever get it that good.
0: Yeah, I don't think I think it's all been basically the same.
1: You think about it, what Nard did, now he's acting like she's the one obsessed. But
8: yeah, she said she'd kill me if I left.
0: Damn.
1: Right now?
8: Leave yeah.
7: Leave her.
1: She said she would murder you if you left her.
8: Yeah.
1: Do you find, hey, Derek, you have to be bricked up right now.
0: What?
1: That has to be the worst thing you've ever heard, right?
0: That doesn't get me bricked up.
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14: It's game day. 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Skyrizi, risen

Oh, good morrow, and then it was Monday. It's Mighty Iris, it's KCLB. I'm trying to be better at feeling better. It's just, I mean, what can I say? I had to try and sing on Saturday. It was a mess.

It's KCLB with, aw, this makes me so sad. On this very day, July 20th, 2017, is when we lost Chester from Linkin Park. Oh, that's so sad. Almost 10 years ago. May he rest in peace.

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It's KCLB. Yeah, so I had a karaoke birthday party to go to on Saturday, and it was not fun for me because I can't sing. And I like to sing when I'm in the mood. And I'm also on meds, so I couldn't drink anything either. I'm trying to feel better, you know? 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

0: KCLB, and I heard through the grapevine that there's going to be another Nightmare on Elm Street. What? I think Paramount bought the rights to Nightmare on Elm Street franchise, so I'm excited. I've always wanted to be in an Elm Street movie.
1: If you

It's KCLB, and what I'm wondering is, who's going to play Freddy Krueger in the new Nightmare on Elm Street? Because Robert Englund retired from Freddy, right? He's still acting, I think, but I don't think he's going to play Freddy again. I'd like him to.

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Hey, you want to go to the show or you want to just sit home watching clips of it later? That's what I thought. This is the KCLB Concert Hookup

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5: 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Also, it is illegal to allow harassment even when it's caused by others outside of your business. Number two, train. 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Don't put this off. 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Also, the new law allows your employee to bring a claim against you for up to 4 years, and if it's a criminal sexual assault, up to 10 years. I'm Attorney Walter Clark. We sue employers who break the law. I don't want to meet you that way. Questions? Call Walter Clark at the Sevens.
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It's KCLB. Oh my gosh, another rock star birthday today. Chris Cornell, may he rest in peace. He would have been 62 years young today. Born in Seattle. We miss him.

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It's KCLB. It's Mighty Iris. And you know what? I regret not seeing Soundgarden live. He passed away in 2017, and I had my whole life to go see Soundgarden, and I never went. I'm so sad.

It's KCLB, and if you missed that key word at the top of the hour, it was sing. You still have time to text it, 760-866-1069, so we can fly you anywhere in the United States. Hawaii, maybe? I don't know. Maybe the Killers are playing there, and you want to go. We're going to send you and a friend, all on us. Good luck.

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It's KCLB with the albumversary today. Candlebox released their self-titled debut album on this very day, July 20th, 1993. Oh my gosh, over 30 years old.

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I don't think I knew this, but they added more tour dates and I want to see Brian Setzer. 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

Ooh, I got some Beck news. It's KCLB. Beck has a new album coming out called Lonesome Ride, September 18th. I think it's kind of Western-ish, right? Man, so Beck is doing that and a singer from The Killers. Pretty crazy. They should go on tour together.

It's KCLB. Have you guys watched Obsession yet on Peacock? I was watching it. I watched it twice this weekend. I think that's going to be my new movie to fall asleep to. I like it so much. Can't wait for the DVD.

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It's Mighty Iris. So what are you thinking about the voice? 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I don't sound like myself. Some people are kind of digging it. Some people are looking at me funny still. Oh, well.

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93.7 KCLB. TK, I need a wave in my life. How about you? With all the monsoony and the humid and the high temperatures, Palm Springs Surf Club coming through for us in a big way. We're looking for caller number 10. Caller number 10 at 760-391-5252 for a pair of passes to get cooled off. Palm Springs Surf Club coming through this week. It's important. We got to stay cool. Got to stay hydrated.

93.7 KCLB. Congratulations to our Palm Springs Power. Four straight CPCL championship. They did it over the weekend. It was Saturday. Palm Springs Power lost game one, 6-4. Stormed back 9-3 game two. And forced game three where they won 6-5. Four straight California Premier Collegiate League title. Manager Casey Dill. Hey, what's up, Casey? How you doing? Congratulations, buddy. Here's the quote, the big sports quote. He says, they simply outworked everybody.

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93.7 KCLB, this day in rock history is damn good. Chris Cornell, Soundgarden, Audioslave, was born in Seattle in 1964. Bob Dylan released Like a Rolling Stone on this day in 1965. Steve Van Zandt officially joined Bruce Springsteen's Little Steven, Bruce Springsteen's E Street Band, and kicked off the Born to Run tour on July 20th, 1975. It's huge. We're going to have some more rock reports. Bands on tour next hour. We'll find out. It's 93.7.

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93.7 KCLB out for the World Cup yesterday. Spain 1-0 over Argentina. Extra time Sunday, MetLife Stadium, New York, New Jersey. You know, when I was watching that game, I kept getting confused to my hometown area, Chicago. New York looks a lot like Chicago from that angle. It's weird. Anyway.

Lionel Messi's final World Cup. Not the best way to go out. Emotional finish for the legend. If you caught the watch party, you were there, man. We bonded with everybody in that room. That was the most fun I've had in a long time. God bless Agua Caliente Casino. Rancho Mirage 360 Sports. Love that place. It's like a second home.

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Weezer's got a gold album reissue coming this month, a big wave of July releases alongside reissues from Goo Goo Dolls. Let Love In, a 20th anniversary edition coming later this month too. And that's it. 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

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I'll be keeping an eye on the sky this week. Desert style humidity sticks around for the day today and tomorrow. And by Friday, we may have some rain, some monsoon rain. Will we be kayaking in our streets? I hope so.

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